0: 3701700. Who has no hits for the past 3 years for the city of Lauderdale?
1: Thank you, thanks.
0: You're welcome. 29 Alpha 4, what do you need to stand for?
2: 4374.
0: 10-4. 29 Alpha 4, 4, I'll stand for.
2: Show her.
0: 10-4, 2004.
2: I'm 10-8, there are 14 hours on.
0: 10-4, copy 10-8, and no, nothing in your phone.
2: Twenty-eight, sir.
0: Alpha
3: 36. 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
4: Her husband. Subject has been there for 10 minutes. Subject is Evelyn. She's a short Latin female that care. I think wearing a black t-shirt and light blue jeans.
2: What is going on, sir?
5: What's on there? One off Romeo, last to hit one time, no sir.
0: That's fine.

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1: The 29 Yankee one, I'm for you, thank you.
0: Okay, same for.
1: Office 12, Mini Bravo.
0: In a campfire?
1: Never.
0: Let me update.
2: Tell me how to call myself.
0: Campfire.
2: Tell me how.
0: Campfire.
1: Over. 48. I'm too far with a female that was described.
3: Therefore, you wouldn't make that line to have the other female step up?
1: Yes, please. I'm having to go multiple times. No interest.
3: Therefore, all you say, why? Unless you're 10:33 traffic, why just ask me for the line?
1: This is number 6, this is good, she came out.
3: Perfect, copy. 206.

0: Happy 2008.
1: Good. It's going to be 107 Boulevard North Andrews between the Farmer's Market and the Wawa. 2 minutes ago, no injuries, 2 vehicle accident. Case 3748.
2: So.
1: 28. 071. Hey, you're real close. Stop being over.
0: Altitude 597, 28.
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3: That's 560, plus 660.
1: 6004.
3: No, I got that part. Is that 6-6 terrorists or 5-6 terrorists?
1: 6-5 terrorists.
3: Top it up. 6-5 terrorists.
0: Caller not feeling safe around her husband. Advice, he's not supposed to be 97. Subject is 97, trying to pick up clothes. It's going to be a light-skinned male named Frederick. Last name, wearing a black shirt with white shorts. Last name, driving a black Hyundai Sonata, 5490, signal 0. Caller advice, she will open the door once PD is 97. Case number is 1699.
2: Call in 10-8 shortly, and I'll be 51.
0: Okay, 10-4. Turning that off before 4-48.
2: 4-4-40, I'll be 51, so.
0: Okay, 10-4. 10-10.
2: So I think we're at the 6890 of Papa and copy 91. For you.
1: Foxtrot 15, you still time for?
2: Yeah, 4. I'm still at IPH.
1: 10-4.
4: Just off of A1A on Elk Street.
2: Temple.
0: 11 off of 4. Nadia Bravo on the 16, and you can send myself and to the 13th, and we'll be 51.
2: Temple.
5: Do you have a code for 51?
0: She's still working on that.
5: Okay, 10-4.
3: Mainly because they threw their clothes off the roof and hid the backpack behind the garbage. Car wash.
4: I get 145, so I'm not sure what she wants me to do. Does she want me to go check the garbage?
0: So far.
3: Pretty nice, Mom.
4: Show me 10-6 line.
2: Five out of seven. Maybe 10-6 landline way at headquarters.
0: So.
2: Here we are, 515
1: Blackwell. 7-4, 515 Blackwell.

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2: You still have me on call.
0: 10-4, you close the verbal?
2: Yeah, 10-4.
0: That's my error of 2016.
1: Alpha 2. Show me 15-38.
0: 8-4. Delta 7, copy call.

0: Pacific Tropical. It's going to be a 21 residential delay, 2531 Northwest 56th Avenue. Her apartment was broken into.
1: What time delay?
0: Unknown time delay.
1: Cool.
0: That's fine.

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1: Four two up and four. What was your call sign?
0: 5369 level 7021.
1: 7 4 4 2 4 8. I'll send for some action.
2: Receiving a 79 delayed in signal. It's going to be for 8 Southeast 19th Avenue. A caller requesting a officer to call in reference to a previous subject that was in his home and now he's threatening to kill him. Zoning unit of the defendant takes temporal hold on.

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2: 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Case is 3756, I'm sure you're forgetting the flag.
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2: 10-4-11 off 15-94.
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1: You're welcome.
0: Heavenly Fourth Drive, no text needed. Thank you. The number for that 74 in my zone. I made my mind with the caller. You could have any problem. You know, Chile.
1: 10448.
2: University, 54 checks.
0: Just confirming, I think you can use 1039, and if you can answer 1052 for them.
2: No, so let me tell on that 4.
0: Okay. 15 as well. Hey, we're at 38 verbal, 7818 Southwest 6th Street. Regional home sister versus a sister. So time to wait 7 minutes. My sister called and advised the sister is trying to kick her out and we're questioning

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0: 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All right, thanks, sir.
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5: We're part of 1097, but I'm not having a dispute. And I just received a 22 notice of progress, and one's on with us to fireworks. 10-4, no, continue to
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2: 6301 Southwest 1st Street, reference Ute, on Med, Curvin Piers, out past curfew. 17-year-old black male, charges burglary and grand theft, firearm and battery, and eluding PD. Case 23118. And this is from Tallahassee.
0: 28, 12 minutes, everyone.
2: Yeah.

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1: Great.
0: 5650 Northwest 29th Street. They're requesting a unit to enforce the no dog rule. There's a dog on an unattended sport that's parking. 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
2: Toyota Telematic, Palo received a SOS push notification, no voice on contact. Units of 26, this is Jupiter Hole, and I have fire rescue advice. Yeah, 51.
1: Down.

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0: Saying this is coming for him. I don't want you to go to the boy's eyes.
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4: NBC Rufus Auto Pumps, last 23rd

On the phone with the caller with the lady, she's stating that all parties involved are not on scene that we left QA. So I'm handling 38 and 6-1. That's not how we're ready for right now.

0: 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Do you think someone is inside is possibly trying to steal items and walk in? Do you think someone's going to be 1162?
1: Okay.
0: So, this is 594.

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0: Sobre. Familia fea. You could have found that from any three to us.
1: For a check on a friend. First, the advice is 88, and he was incoherent about 2 hours ago when complainant last saw him at the bus stop. On the to make contact with him. His home address is going to be 5332 Northwest 18th Street, Apartment 4, 1045, complainant with the outcome. Case number is 1710.
2: Uncle 30. Sorry, 7-0-30. Unicorn 3681, 10-7. 219. He's arriving. He was just released from prison and was supposed to report to PD station within 48 hours. Caller's outside. Last seen driving a gray Toyota Corolla.
3: Copy. If you can put that in the queue for another deputy.
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0: 7-11. 108 can respond and see what's going on with that.
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1: Alpha 71, I'll take 4.
2: There you go.
0: And then they changed it to 49 medical and they created a call for fire rescue.
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0: Ten four, 2044.

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1: I'm not blowing.
0: Therefore, Nelson and Una want you just to go outside and see what's going on with the 6 and 14.
2: Oh, I'm 10-4. 76 Hotel, the cat notes. 76
1: Hotel, the cat notes. 2045.
0: Good.
1: 22-3520 Northwest Fiber Avenue via Spanish Mingus Line. That is for the police for the female agency and you call it police in a sense it.
0: For several.
1: Happy.
3: Really fun.
1: I'm fine. I think you're out there for
3: it. I'm pretty.
0: This is an older model. Get a Florida tag of Alpha Papa 61 Echo Charlie. That's Alpha Papa 61 Echo Charlie, heading westbound per clock system. As seen with a blue shirt, khaki pants, and a bowl of user zone level.
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2: 10-4. Have 5 to me.
3: Double. And I won the Alpha 30. Go hard, car. The store employee. I need Alpha.
1: Copy.
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4: 53 from Sunrise, that is being passed over to me. Can you change the address to 7816 Northwest 70 Terrace? I believe that was from a Sunrise officer that sent it over to me. That's going to be the updated Tamarack 1020. And can you make it 53? Stack it to me. And then the signal 68 that I'm on at 1019 right now, which is case number 1160. Can you make that a 53 as well? And keep it open for me. I think 7 Alpha 1 is going to be handling the person that drove to 19.
3: Okay, 10-4. I said it's 1, is your own 53 delayed? 7816 Northwest 70 Terrace. Following the one from Sunrise for you. Copy.
4: Copy, thank you. And I'm going to be 10-6 on both of those calls.
3: Correct.
5: 10-4. Well, if we can show me in 397, that's a 19 in reference to the 68.
3: 10-4, and what's the code out for the 49? Is that Delta?
5: 10-4.
3: Copy, 98 Delta, and showing both you guys 19. 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
0: 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And 5 off of 5, 5 off of 1, copy on a 49 audible.
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0: So far, getting a birdie delayed 4244 North Spit Recovery 42. All of us, she was riding a bike and her phone fell out of her pocket, and now the phone is pending at 10:20 an hour time delay.

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2: Okay,
1: 32nd development, Milwaukee, white shirt, black pants, stole 2 packs of Corona beer to lab, he's on foot, a 39-year-old black male, he's going northbound.
0: Tougher. Full last 4 times for that.
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0: 10-4-3-1-8-8-8-8-8-8-8-8-8-8-8-8-8-8-8-8-8-8-8-8-8-8-8-8-8-8-8-8-8-8-8-8-8-8-8-8-8-8-8-8-8-8-8-8-8-8-8-8-8-8-8-8-8-8-8-8-8-8-8-8-8-8-8-8-8-8-8-8-8-8-8-8-8-8-8-8-8-8-8-8-8-8-8-8-8-8-8-8-8-8-8-8-8-8-8-8-8-8-8-8-8-8-8-8-8-8-8-8-8-8-8-8-8-8-8-8-8-8-8-8-8-8-8-8-8-8-8-8-8-8-8-8-8-8-8-8-8-8-8-8-8-8-8-8-8-8-8-8-8-8-8-8-8-8-8-8-8-8-8-8-8-8-8-8-8-8-8-8-8-8-8-8-8-8-8-8-8-8-8-8-8-8-8-8-8-8

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0: 55 additional for the area. Be advised, they stated that other subjects went down the ramp on bikes. I'm trying to get a DOT. Turn off of 4, you're raising us not from the cross. 10-51. Turn off of 5 for 94 also.
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2: 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Call another one.
1: Say one more, please.

0: She's advising a veteran named Reuben Leroy came into the VA making threats to harm his ex-girlfriend, Amy Henry, and her new boyfriend, Christopher. He's under evaluation for a Baker Act. VA needs to notify Amy Christopher of the threats. The ADA for them is in the cat notes.
1: Send me to 30, please.

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1: 4 and 5, stable.
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0: they're both dancing around. They just got us before 8.
1: They are not. It says the leg's really swollen. Well, would you like me to copy fire rescue on the call?
0: Stand by.
1: Yes, sir. 2002.

0: 12,
1: no, 20. Copy, Vanderbilt.
2: Brooklyn.
0: This was 1043, that this incident never got a recall, 10-4 call.
2: 10-4, Bravo.
0: 10-4, you didn't know I was trying to advise over Bolo?
1: 12-5.
0: 10-4, 12-5. Here's some copy of Bolo.
3: Black male with a black backpack, black hat, either white or light gray shirt, with a yellow traffic vest on top, black pants and black and white slides, westbound on OPB from Dolores.
1: Sorry, walk eastbound.
0: Black pants, black and white slides, eastbound. Hello, Bolo. Regional Normal 2103.

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1: Alright, that'll be a rough.
0: Crap, you have to do it.
1: Code 16. What am I waiting for? What are the 98 Tango?
0: 10-4 Tango. 2104.
1: Yeah, 5405, that's your name. Thank you.
0: So far, sound for rescue. Down on the US-1, just so you know. Copy, he's westbound on US-1. Copy, he's wearing shorts and a dark colored shirt.

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2: 11-3, now he's over by the Burger King. And now he's heading back towards the Winn-Dixie.
0: Copy by Burger King, now headed towards Winn-Dixie.
2: Yeah. 10-9. Now he's heading south in the Plaza.
0: Copy, south in Plaza. Do you need the air?
2: We got him. One detained.
0: Copy, one detained. Turn off for 3-10-4.
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0: Copy, a black mouth detained.
3: The door. 10-07 en route. All units responding to the signal for a vehicle has been pulled. Now advising there's no injuries.

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1: 52nd Court and 82nd Avenue, Florida, tag 47 Victor Bravo Hotel Lima. Should come back to a Audi, and those are the ones.
0: 10-4, 52nd and 82nd.
2: Echo 7-4-1-8, golf on a black Toyota Camry.
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0: 10-4.
3: Yeah, 7.
0: Hey there, 7.
4: And it's going to be out of Area 12708 North Ocean Boulevard, Hillsborough Inlet. I'll confirm signal 10. Gray Kia K5, passing at a southbound from the bridge. Time delay 15 left to go, still waiting on further hits. Velocity is normal, 2110.
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8: One. And be advised at this time, open line, heavy breathing heard. The person is not answering any questions. 1020 was VFD2 at this time. I'll run the 88 for any further. 10-0-11-48.

0: 스페셜리스트를 쓰는 거 같아.
1: Therefore, the biggest issue for the reference after the incident on the E5, where the complainant stated that they could be. Therefore, I had a 13 incident comment reference someone on the line saying they could barely breathe. Now they're not answering the desk. I have a unit 51, making sure you're 48.
0: 48, thank you.
1: Okay. And 10 officers, the advised caller said he's
0: a paralyzed stage in the area reference that barely breathing call.
1: 10-4, they put him on a call, and 10-officers be advised that the person says he's in a gray SUV, has their lights on. He's in the parking lot of the Sherman Williams in Deerfield.
2: Outstanding. Did somebody say something about rescue station?
1: Reference the call you're on. The Delta unit wants rescue to be in the area.
2: Yeah, there's no reason for them to stay. It's a medical call. They should call their call.
1: Except for they're going to the call. So, they're not staging.

0: My Alpha 11 unit 10-4.
1: 10-4.
0: Turning out Alpha 4-4 units 10-4.
1: 4 10 4.
0: 10-4, 21 go.
1: Delta. I don't know what they say.

0: I agree.
1: Nanny Delta, copy another. 6600, University, Beef Cortex.
2: Oh.
0: I'm 48. Is that that call here in 19?
2: No, that's a different one down the street.
0: I'm 4. Good job, guys.

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1: What?
0: Alright, got a couple calls that came in just that quick. Got 9-1 in Fort Zone, 9-1 drop off. Nothing heard, no sound callback. I got a 73 University and 82nd. Live customer ran out of gas, requesting unit standby while at 1070 and 51. She's blocking the right lane. That's coming in the free zone. And I can dispatch a 4 that happened on the east side. If I was on the 9-1 and 73.
1: 9-4 to home.

0: You can stop my 68. I'm closer to 73. I'll be en route. I'll handle it.
1: Much appreciated.
2: Are you going to show me your route to the 911?
1: Alpha.
3: You know, 497.
1: I'm about 68, but it's 8 to 20.

0: Yeah, Kason was in the 117 desk. Unconfirmed injuries and no other vehicle description at this time. The caller hung up. We attempt to landline back. Kason was going to be 1171.
1: You want?
2: Need Alpha and show me on the 76. You want some?
3: 10-4. Customer, just confirm the 716 seat this call.
2: No, they're giving you not yet, bro. Customer,
3: 21-16.
0: I have 15 as well. You let him out with 15 as well.
4: Four or five years old man, out of Black Mill.
0: Seven or five. Just what I see you try to key up a couple times. I'm not sure if that was accidental.
2: I'm trying to find 197.
0: 217. Just have 7 on the road.
2: Okay.
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1: 10-4. 29 Delta 6.
2: Southwest 15th Street and Southwest 12th Avenue. Black Toyota Camry versus a BMW X5. Unknown color. Passing at a northbound. Car is in the eastbound lane. K3771.
1: Turn off.
2: 10-4. And last unit there is? Go ahead.
3: Disregard search. 2119. 5420 Northeast 4th Ave, 51 North 6th Ave.
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5: 26 Charlie 1.
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4: 10-4, you too.
2: Sure, hang, go ahead.
5: 1531 Southwest 65th Ave, no time check, 40 on the flag, thank you.
2: 531 Southwest is 5 out, copy.
5: Okay, sir.
2: 15, that's all.
3: Right.
2: Make sure you use 1048, they got one detained on that 38.
3: Yeah, well.
5: Just off the Red Road.
2: Perfect extension, just off the Red Road. Right to that now.
3: Have that unit give me one line.

0: Dembski vehicle shredding him. He's in a black 2010 F-150, but he doesn't have any money to call a tow truck. He's 3773.
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0: 21-21.
2: Ten Delta 11. I have a delayed signal 38-4 zone at 733 Southeast First Way, Unit 209. It came in from Portuguese Language Line for July 2nd. The UPS package says delivered, but it wasn't there, possibly stolen. They want the report to review the cameras. The east side is 10-6, only the west 10-8 device.
3: You can advise. You can hold it.
2: Holding at 2122.
4: Before any physical right now on the west side unit of 10-6. Tip for hope.
1: So we have two pushes, 911 by Grand Cube, show me 51 to the 38 on zone.
4: Tip for I'll free that 9-1 and unit 15 on the 407 Alpha 2.

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2: One, 2007.
0: I don't know what's up there. 2007. I'm going to be Northwest 5th Street and 6th
3: and Grass.
4: Go ahead. 10-38 delay coming from 1589 Cove Lake Road. Time delay 30 minutes. Colorado's been at 97, but the son tells him that the grandmother choked the son and bruised his neck.

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2: 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Alpha 10-4. 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
3: We're both 97, 10, 19.
2: Yeah, 10-4, they're requesting her to come back over to HQ.
4: 48 from Charles.
2: Thank you. 21 from 6.

0: Yeah, I had something else on the call. The West Palm Beach VA is requesting a callback. They put their 88 in that cabinet.
1: Okay.
0: Careful.
2: Hello, Douglas, how many copy call? Injury 3580, my manager is declining, Jim. Someone failed. That's where we broke my arm. I was 648 advice. For Audelberg, interior zone 002, and Audelberg, interior zone 003. Case number is 1223.
1: And for that's normal for it to be going off. I'll advise.
2: 10-9-7-6-1 will advise. Copy 13-10-8.
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1: 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Date of birth is 2/25/1995. He has mental illnesses, anxiety, and depression. 1045 complainant also, case number 1224.

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0: It's going to be at 634 Northwest 44 Terrace in 13 zone.
1: Hopefully, 45. 48, I'll call him again.

0: 10 off 8, United 7 on 76. Copy.
1: And they have actually is fine. It's a 2-4 to code out. I just take
2: 10-4, 76 hotel.
1: 76 hotel, copy that.
0: Swan 30? 10-4. 130, 2132.

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1: 4 Delta 11.
0: 4 Delta 11, is he on the 39?
1: F4.

0: I've yet to receive any reference as far as what we're responding out to.
1: Finishing Alpha 3.
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3: Alright, stand forward.
0: Heavy first, I'm McNabb.
1: Number one, caught him at his girlfriend, punched him in the face a few times, and attacked him and tried to set his dog. If anything, that means Jennifer Sudik is with a blue shirt and jeans and heels. Otherwise, Sudik is running out, and she's been drinking, getting in the blue clear of the camera, case 1067.
4: Anyone any further on the corner?
5: Not
1: anyone. Is it possible?
6: Four or five, go to the scene, make you find the victim, and think we see the car.
5: Two five seven Oceanic Avenue, no time check. 21 36.
6: Alright, 48. Can you copy the tag, please? Report a tag, 20 Bravo Quebec Yankee Whiskey on a blue Cayman. Give me the registered owner and see if that matches our victim's name.
7: Well, I'm too fine with that female right now. I'll make an eye with the adult female. Everything's set for it.
5: Alright, 48. I will stack it under you.
4: Is it 48?

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0: Why you make it a Bravo? Can you copy 1050? I'll be commercial in Dixie, Florida Tag, 84 Echo, India Hotel, Quebec on a Toyota 4-door occupied on those.
1: 1094.
2: Yes.
1: Hey, Rebel 4444, Northwest Coast Park, Unit 323, complaining about a child having refusal to leave, still getting out leaving. They're not providing a description, and they requested counsel.
2: We're going to have units respond.
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1: When is it?
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3: 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Can I
1: have
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1: he's still coming. 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Case number is 1222. Do you need me to 10-9-0-3-4-8?
0: 48.
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0: Yes, sir. Myself and all the Tamarack 8 units will be 10-7. 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
1: 24.
0: 1 and 2, copy, 24.
1: Put that 67 back in the queue.
0: Copy.
1: 5, 6, 7, and turn it off, 76 will go.
0: 24. We're in front of Serena Park. North of 2041. Copy to Charlie, yeah, 2141. We're getting a suspicious incident at 7865 Northwest 63rd Way. 7865 Northwest 63rd Way. It's a female screaming for 10 minutes. It's over landline.
1: Or did they get any visual of this female?
0: 54 just heard a woman screaming for help inside that 1020.
1: 17-44, clear your assistant, respond up to the call yourself.
2: Just kind of on the route.
1: 10-4, just need a clear response, 1094.
2: Clear 351, can you deny that 10-4, please?
1: 10-4, 7865 Northwest 63 Way, that's 7865 Northwest 63 Way.
3: I'm going to be 51 to the incident location. Can you see if either 4 or 5 can slide over to 7?
1: Sounds like I can make my right off of
4: it. Tonight, the pressure you white. For the car, I have 430 with me.
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2: Happened in 2024. Where it looks like someone was transported to main jail. Caller versus the ex-husband. In addition, I do have a 16 CFIS happen in
1: 2024.
0: Yeah. 2044. Officer 1, check. Officer 6, I believe he speaks the Creole.
1: Can Officer 6?
0: How for you? And something I'll forward to confirm. The caller said that the person's actively screaming for help.
2: Oh, for the last 10 minutes, 10-4.
0: 10-4.
1: Golf Victor X-ray Golf 89. That's Golf Victor X-ray Golf 89. 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
1: Reference that call being quoted out. Where exactly am I sending the Creole speaker?
2: Quarterback 07, white. Me on a white. Toyota pickup occupied one time on Tempo.
3: And Alpha 5, that would be behind the Tijuana taxi.
1: Are behind the Tijuana taxi. You guys need a separate tape. What's the state you want me to use? Pass 4.
3: Because of the dispute over a parking spot. You know, statistics only have one unit tenant on the east side of the temporary hole for 1094.

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2: 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10-4-19, 10-4-19, 10-4-19, 10-4-19, 10-4-19, 10-4-19, 10-4-19, 10-4-19, 10-4-19, 10-4-19, 10-4-19, 10-4-19, 10-4-19, 10-4-19, 10-4-19, 10-4-19, 10-4-19, 10-4-19, 10-4-19, 10-4-19, 10-4-19, 10-4-19, 10-4-19, 10-4-19, 10-4-19, 10-4-19, 10-4-19, 10-4-19, 10-4-19, 10-4-19, 10-4-19, 10-4-19,

0: 15 correct 71 10 37 1 lane.
1: That's all he was in 7 at 5.
0: Just what I show him, he just logged his set back on.
1: I'll call him.
0: Just for, and if you can just, I just got a 30 delay at the pub, it's time delay 1 hour to put over a little Venus.
2: Okay, Mike, let me see if they want landline or if they want you to respond out.
3: To come here if you can.
2: 7-4. An 18-wheeler parked in the subdivision. They're requesting we could just check it out. Murph and so look suspicious. They didn't say why. Case 23132.
1: Should you want to advise?
2: 51-74. 2149.
0: Ten four, you can load it on 23-10-4.
1: We can leave it on the vehicle.
2: 21-49.
1: Seven.
0: 10-4, 10-4.
2: 10-4. So 6 as well, and it was to previous notes, I saw 106 as well, too.
0: I'm at Odessa, out of Pembroke Pines, for 13 Wolfers, Southwest 18th Street. That thing is clear current.

0: Mm-hmm. It's about to be a 10:15 because you had a subject. Send for it. Send North as well.
1: North as well.
0: Send for it. Can you make landline with the North DO?
2: Okay, send for it. Appreciate you, sir. 17-1. You cautioned at the 10:20. I did a history check reference at 38 that the mail was 10:15 back on in 2024. The same subject that was 10:15 is the same subject vehicle that's 1097. Thomas Dessa.
1: Okay, 10-4. We're 2-5 with a female at the residence. Everything seems 10-4 right now.
2: And 17-15, you 10:48.
1: That's important.

0: 5120406 Northwest 7th Street, caller by 12 more black male vagrant occupants set in the area. The things are also missing from his property. Anyone you're available by?
1: 1494.
0: Okay. Avenue. A male caller is saying they're spraying his skin, making it burn. He doesn't know who's spraying. Says he can't urinate because his testicles are swollen. He doesn't want body residue of IP51 to the hospital. He requests PD go to the house and check the area. Says they are killing him in the home. He lives with his father, Bill. Came with 4773, and there's a direct hit for that testimony as well.
1: I can advise enough. I'll make my MRI on him.
0: 10-4, are you 48 on the direct hit?
1: 10-4.
0: 10-4, 36 Alpha 5-10-8. 21 Alpha 6. 11 Alpha 2.
2: 3. Who's the number caller?
1: It's going to be 22 and 5, Rushville 5384, Gate Lake Road, in some zone. Followed by that his roommate's boyfriend is refusing to leave. The incident began because of dispute over a parking spot. Tested for anything physical. Subject vehicle is a black Chevy Impala. He sits 1097 inside the 1020. Case number is going to be 1173. Both units check in MDT reference out from slides.
3: Officer 2661.
4: It should be a white VW and a gray Acura.
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0: 5th Avenue, please. 2300 Northeast 5th Avenue, time check, 2155.
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1: Alpha 35 attempt the latest Denver zone at 1107 Southwest 15th Street, unit 102. 20 minute time delay, caller advised he was outside. The neighbor took him into his apartment and tried to sexually assault him. They said it's a white male in his 60s, wearing a white t-shirt and green shorts, no signal zero. Advise on center the west side, only the west side is 10-8.
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0: Alright, call. Do you have any police calls here, and do you know the caller's age?
1: I'll go ahead and ask the desk the caller's age, and I'll go ahead and run the history. The advisor was receiving. They said that the subject told him to come inside. The advisor was dark, and the neighbor then got in. The neighbor then tried to sexually assault him. The subject lives across the street from the 1020. I'll go ahead and ask the desk what you just asked.
0: For you. Thank you.
1: You're welcome. Hello, Vegas 7, Alpha
3: 4. Alpha 4, 751 for 19, with 1 was pretty much 1015 on copy mileage.
1: I have.
3: 45327.
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5: Losing a gas leak. 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
5: That's 10-4, sir.
6: I'm 7 unit on scene. 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
1: I can go ahead and check.
0: All right, thank you.
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1: 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Twenty-two hundred.

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0: You're welcome. In reference to 35, the subject, the caller is going to be a 66-year-old male. Location is 3416 Northwest 30 Street, VFA 2, the hang up, and I've been on COVID 2 times, also 48 on pending.
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0: 22. 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
1: 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And how old?
0: 16, and he has just ADHD.
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1: I had a 6 day expecting you was working, you guys.
0: Just leave the taxi on spell. Let me sit down here for a few more minutes.
1: Copy, move the next day. 25-6. Frostbow.
2: Lady Bro, can you point me at the 22?

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1: Ten eight terminal three deputies are available to assist them, please.

0: 731, I'm 51 downstairs. Let me 73, please.
1: Delta.
2: About 710 for your timing out.
0: 10-4, I'm taking notes now. 14-1.
1: Go ahead.
0: Can you pull me a 68 terminal of 25?
1: 10-4. Are you coming to 7?

0: Poplar.
1: Four, be 10-8,000. What's, can you give me the comments on that 38 and 2 zone?
0: Ten four, it's gonna be 4245 North Federal. 10:30 PM, caller with his girlfriend, about his girlfriend took his phone from off console and ran out of the vehicle. Caller advice.
2: Ten four, show you half a 951 to 1041 East Hillsborough Boulevard at the Walgreens. Case number is 1228. You need me to turn 9 to note?
3: 54, I'm 40, I'm no, thank you.
2: 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Turn off the 5, all turn 4.
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1: It's going to be 2425 Northwest 39th Terrace, apartment 104. It's in reference to case number 042607. That's three numbers, 691. And 404 is going to be with me.
2: For all the attempts in front of line.

0: Ankara.
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0: 10-4, 20-11. Tennessee Mouse is 7-1 unit, step 1.
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0: 20-11.

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0: 7705, North 07, the Wawa, no checks needed.
1: 7705, State West 7 at the Wawa, no time checks, 2218.
0: So meet before 7 a.m.
2: 10-4.
0: Thank you, 2-2. The subject's still in ESM, man, I believe. I'll double check.
2: 10-4, thank you, sir.
0: It's delayed sometimes, so it may not be accurate. Let them continue.

0: Yeah, Yankee 2-2, yeah, 10-4, you still have VSL main.
1: Copy.
2: Oh. 10-4. 29 Alpha 6. Are you 48 reference to 38, so holding in 3-5 zone?
3: I believe she's going to be a 10-8.
2: 10-4, she did call back. I'm not sure what this means, but she did call back. I was waiting at the Lauderhill police station and requesting. Oh, never mind. That was my mistake. Okay, yeah. She did 10-8.
0: I'm 10-4.

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2: Yeah, Archer 51.
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0: 2017, 2018. Stop for a standby.
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0: How many calls are you placing?
1: Papa wants to
0: know. How far? Simper, go ahead.
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0: 2218.
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0: 10-4.

0: I'm at the 1400 block of 31st South Florida, tag 97 Foxtrot, Papa India Zulu, and I have 430 with me.
1: Additional?
2: Mm-hmm. 34, I was just going to see you. I would like to so much this one, because she's up with her, of course.
1: Copy. Or 20 miles before 1 Alton, please. Twenty to 20.

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1: Is there another case number associated with this? There's something in the comments. Six out of five, 7-2-1.
2: 7.
1: Okay.
0: Copy. 10-56 is Rutland, 20-21. Tangle 7, black BMW, it's clear current.
1: Okay, thank you.
0: Go for it, 20-21.
1: I'm going to send you some here.

0: 555 Oklahoma, copy 59. 2 4 Justice, Northwest 7th Street. 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Case 316, sir. 3
1: for you, Vidor.
0: Confirmed.
2: My apologies. I'm not having any knowledge. It is 99.
1: 10 1st 22 22 22.
0: Well, I'm still under 39. Oh, 10 1st.
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2: 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Advise that CI is going to be coming out. Reference this call.
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2: Who's that one?
0: Thank you.
3: 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Five 07 Northeast 6th Street, I'll be 51 no turn.
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0: Et par exemple,
1: thanks, Ryan.
0: It's going to be for one North Federal Highway at the Marathon gas station. Polarizing female is stealing from 1020. She's aggressive. Subject advising that she has a signal via gun on her, but the caller did not see it. Black female wearing a black underwear bra. Still receiving additional case number 378. Tampa.
1: Thanks, Charlie.
0: Tampa. Living out 35 also, 1065.
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0: Kryptonite, yes, this is me, 10-3, 7 Alpha 8, call 10-4, you're MD Tana.
1: 10-4, XL.
0: 10-4. That's gonna be 10-8, 8 in that.

0: 26 Alpha 1, 1065 at 13 incident.
1: Alpha 1, you're on?
0: Yeah, 10-4, we're receiving at 13 incident, open line, where a male was advising 1020 of 19th Street Projects. Says somebody's house and wishbone was there, and kept repeating things, and he couldn't give an actual 1020. He's calling from a disconnected 88, facing 1020, 4707 North Ocean Drive.
1: Have one. Oh, he said one, check it out.

0: zone at 1400 Northwest, Northeast 41st Court. Child's mother took the money that the complainant left for the juveniles. Child's mother is now refusing to keep the children and causing a 22. Complainant is outside in a gray Toyota and a female keeps knocking on his window. Units are 10-6.
1: Caller advised verbal dispute with 33-year-old brother. 6 pointing, single 0, 5-year-old child in hour.

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0: Good evening, sir. Copy that. I'm showing you off. Initial 17, 22 per now.
1: I'm going to take another plane. He's going to turn another way.
0: Flying left hand again. 22 per now.
1: Toys, you got 497. 497. You said the Latin line was bringing in at 47 or something?
2: Yeah, 10-4.
1: 10-4.
3: Don't worry.

0: Go ahead.
1: Sitting on 42543 Northwest 49 Avenue. It's a heavy day, no injuries. And
0: I'm sorry?

0: Hey, is that calls emergency?
1: 10-4 from V66, reference of business group with an AQ refund.
0: Alright, 10-4 Rosina, that's all we sit down.
1: 10-4 11 Alpha 17 and 16 to 8. Okay, he's going to be at 1311 South Eastern Highway East at 24 Karat Gold Studios.
0: Also 6 PM, I'll continue with the 94.
1: 11 Alpha 16, copy, show you still en route. And units responding to that 66, they're going to be flagging out of proximity.
0: Where are you?
1: 24. First line in front, 242.
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0: And I'm further north to it says it's going to be a medical talking about. Make sure it works before 8, please.
1: Pigeon 4, adding rescue to the call.

0: 18 back, receiving updates. The caller stating the girlfriend OD'd on fentanyl. 11 Delta 1848 on updates as well.
1: 34 time.
0: Received a 67 OD 2291 Northwest 12th Court. The originally came in as a 911 abandoned. The caller stated his girlfriend OD'd on fentanyl. We have fire rescue en route and 2 units as well.
2: 2244. Yes, sir. 3-5-2-2-2 to respond to the call.
0: Alpha 37.
3: 37-10-4-97-17. I have.
0: Copy 297-1019. Don't think that's worth. Being a black female, 21 years of age, wearing red and black polka dot shirt and pants, unknown signal zero is irate and threw something at the wall.
1: Can you set the bomb up?

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Kilo 80, Black Eye, on a rocker. Go for it.

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2: We
0: dropped that gray Ford Fusion.
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0: 10-4.
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0: Robin, show your route is 2291 Northwest 12th Court. And 11 Alpha Post, if you're not...
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0: 21.
1: That was awesome to read the increase in port. So I'll rest in the transport up and see.
0: Sorry, turn on.
1: That was constant and pretty. You sent it for. They're going to transfer him to half NC. You can update this to 76 and clear it out hotel.
0: Okay, 10-4, 22 for 9.
2: Good. 7201, West McNabb, 3176.
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0: What's next one for 1019?
3: Go ahead, sir.
4: T100, no T-versity. Fish for functions.
3: Okay. So this is it.
0: Okay, 10-4.
5: Alpha 37, stand by. 42. 10-4. Alpha 297, in the area.
0: Go ahead,
5: what's
0: the next one?
5: 1200 Blocker, Florida First, Florida Tech. Hotel Yankee Foxford, Tango 10, attached with a black Infinity SUV, and I have 43 OEB.
0: 10-4, copy 1200 Blocker, 31st.
3: Hotel.
0: Copy conscious, I'm reading 76 Hotel, transported by Fire Rescue, Delta 1840.
1: Four, you show me 10-8, I'll be around for the 38 miles on.
6: Two six zone, looks like the caller advised if you look out is give him his money back. And he's requesting the 66.
1: Clear.
6: Yeah. Hey, bro. 10-4, you say it, Michael.

0: 29, 41, copy
1: 294. Actually, 14 is going to be the call was 97 on. Let's go that, Bravo.
0: Copy. There's 33rd Way. It's going to be for Jasmika. Caller advised verbal dispute with a 33-year-old. There's going to be a black male. Last seen wearing no shirt with black pants. 5-year-old in the house. 54 on anything of zero. Guest did advise both parties to stay separated. And the caller did advise that she's pregnant and her brother threatened her verbally on case number 1737.

0: From addition 888, case is 3790.
1: 51 left.
0: 51 will divide 11 off with 2 2 10 8. Also, 11 alpha 102, copy, please. 4 alpha 12, number. 4. Male working on a motorcycle, bent on the ground with a flashlight. Maybe his, but they're concerned that he's going to take it and it's not his. Case 23140, and he's closest to the east near Rock Island.
2: 51. 51. Francis, 51.
0: Come for 20, 55.
3: Hey, Papa, 3255.
1: Four for four. I'm 97 on the 7-4.
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3: 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Are they supposed to be 97 tonight?
1: I'm not sure. Alpha 37 just asked because I guess Westway must be 97 and if anyone was aware that
3: Westway is 1097. 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
1: Okay, 10-4. And back to 29 Delta 7, are you 48 reference to 53 still pending for 43 zones? 10-4. Thank you, Sophie.
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0: coming up in 20. Be advised, the victim is a black male that's been wearing some black pants. 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Rescue 51. They're waiting outside.
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0: Go ahead. In reference to the 38, Delta 7, regarding the 68, is that going to be, in reference to the 38 that Alpha 37 is handling?
1: It doesn't analyze. It gave a previous case from earlier.

0: And then he went all black. Black t-shirt, black sweatpants. Black sandals. Tall, skinny, black man.
1: Yeah, I'm not ready, bro.
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2: 10-4, it's a nation, it's a 1001 Northwest 6th Avenue. For the 911. Copy. And 77 up.
0: Clear up.
1: It's gonna be a problem on the 73 on Franklin off that hour.
2: 74 and any problem with 750, sticking with the 911.
3: Thanks, sir. Thanks. Hold on, hold on. Just to send out the numbers of the 954-394-3080.
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0: 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If it's not music coming from behind the warehouse.
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0: you. Sir.
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0: I will print in the 14th.
1: Captain. South Florida, removal. In person.
0: Last name is Twigs, it's Tango, Whiskey, India, Golf, Sierra. First name is Kedrian, it's Kilo, Echo, Delta, Romeo, India, Alpha, November. Birthday is 6/14/2010. And he's a black male. Last seen wearing no shirts, green sweatpants, no shoes.
2: Yeah.
0: Okay, boy, thank you.
2: Yeah, anytime.

0: That's what Venable.
1: D in progress at 3291 West Fire Boulevard, Fed Popeyes, Felonish. It's going to be referenced to a male unknown if he's trying to kill himself or having a mental breakdown. Subject is jumping in front of vehicles, jumping behind a vehicle. Subject is running in the roadway.
0: Cell phone 41, I'm up to the 13.
1: For showing units en route to 3291. West Park Boulevard, Popeyes. Purpose to mill. I don't know if he's trying to kill himself or having a mental breakdown. Subject is jumping in front of vehicles, jumping behind the vehicles. Subject is running in the roadway. It's going to be a white male last thing. We're in a brown shirt, brown pants with a hat. Case number is 1744.
0: Go to Sergeant Woodward.

0: Signal on your side by the copy of Volo Russia, say 8 in danger, authority of Fort Lauderdale. Columbia 8 in danger, authority of Fort Lauderdale. 5 Alpha 6, request an 8 County Y Volo.
1: Danger Volo from Fort Lauderdale. Back by you, it's going to be a signal 8 in danger from Fort Lauderdale, occurred at 2908 Northwest 8th Court. It's going to be for Cajun Twigs. Date of birth is going to be 6-14-10. He's a black male, no shirt, gray pants, no shoes, unknown DOT. And the bowling units is normal at 2319.
2: Date of birth 6-14-2010. Black male, no shirt, gray pants, no shoes, unknown DOT. And a bowl 2020.
3: From earlier today, and myself and two are at the location now.
1: Staff, we're going to be with two at Robert Stage 1201 for the Cold Travel Center. You need time checks?
3: That's normal.
1: Copy.
0: Eleven Office 15, copy 13 incident.

0: 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No, you're well.
1: Heavy van, it's clear and current on a Margate.
2: 10-4.
1: 23-21.
3: Case number is 1231. Check your MDT reference to flag at 324 Southeast 10th Court.
4: That's right.
3: 10th Court, now for 3494. Time we're going off 10-4.
2: Okay.
1: I'm not sure where he was going, but it was that he would kill himself. In the Bolo, units resume normal. 23-22.
2: So we're 15-1, you keep raising that 15-4. Are you 15-1?
0: 10-4, I should be logged in as 15-4.
2: 10-4, you just keep raising as 15-4, but, yeah. Copy, 10-4, follow.
1: Okay, time for reference at 68, you guys were on at 634 Northwest 44th Terrace. Are you still 10-6 on that call?
0: 54, you made a Bravo.
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1: Okay.

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1: Teleport 7825. Still in sunrise currently. 10:54. There's still in sunrise, but just for your 4330.

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1: Ah.
0: Okay.
1: 23, 26.
2: Six.
1: 29 and 6.
2: You are this 10-9, the subway. Thank you, person. The reference to the sunrise, no lot, please.
1: No. So it's going to be a black male, black shirt, black Adidas pants. They advise navy arms, down on signal, zero pistol, light, and his bag.
3: This was a refusal to let the juvenile out in on a lie and request the abuse report. Mass movement inside of the Tony and vehicle 97. Unit
0: senses. Marcel.
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0: Channel
1: 1. Good. Miramar is requesting a bloodhound reference on aid endangered. They're working.
0: Yeah, Channel 1, I'm not a bloodhound. I'm not a reaction. We don't have one. Check with Creek or BSO. I know they both have.
1: Check them.

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1: Copy.
2: Who's the Mirma?
3: Papa One. He's at 54 since he's doing flyover for Mirma right now.
1: Alpha 4 for Unit 10-4.
4: We're still trying to figure that out. We don't have anything. When we do, I'll run my service.
3: All right.
4: Mm-hmm.
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5: Delta 18.
3: Delta 18.
4: Once additional needs to get on the scene, see if someone will start working the security cameras over there, start working on the suspect description.
0: 10-4, just advising after that e-count. Victim's wearing a licorice shirt, looks like putting on some pants, or he wants to rewind cameras. Also 16, I'm headed to A-Cal. Can you guys advise where the crime scene might be so I can lock that down?
1: Copy. Attention, my name is Christina, 21 Residential in Progress at 4116 Embry Boulevard for 303. Someone's trying to break into the house of us. Caller, my friend, her sister is home. Alpha 2, Alpha 12 and 21.
4: 10-4. House from someone trying to get in?
1: 10-4. I'm going to Alpha 11, are you 48?
4: 25.
1: 29, Alpha 6, are you 48?
3: 19 zone, 2810 Northwest 5th Street. Caller advised, she saw someone walk on the property last night and again this morning. We're at 10-36. You need a 10-4 hold?
4: 10-4-30, first available, once we get this figured out with the 41, break 2 units off.
3: 10-4, can you advise on routine?
4: Keep it for now, until we have any additional 43.
3: Copy.

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4: I'm sorry, 4-4. Is he 10-4?
3: He said he's out with 4-1. 29, also 4-1. Also, he's going to 10-4.
1: 4-4 or 10-4.
3: 10-4. 29, Delta 7, are you playing?
4: What are you doing?
3: 10-4. The Braves. Coming in as a commercial bird for office motion, and then the JB office motion. Case number is going to be 1332. 1232, correction.
1: Sorry, I didn't see
3: the motion. Yeah, Parson Alpha 1194.
1: Oh, well, you can't tell that.
3: Set off 9, 351,
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3: Seven after 9 Bravo.
1: Tag Romeo Bravo Victor 5 Foxtrot 05 was replaced. Stand by for that tag 1043.

0: 4. Units responding to the 21 residential, just be advised, complaining of virus. Seems like the person left unknown. About she's on the 3rd floor, complaining not chicken. I'm sorry.
1: And you said, to see if he meets her there, if you're late to my 31.
2: He didn't meet him, they didn't have any meet.
1: I'm worried.
3: You all need anything?
4: Hello, sir.
5: Right, I'm 48 on the Bolo, confirming that the suspect is now in possession of a firearm.
4: Unit Sylvez.
2: The, according to the victim, firearm was sitting on his passenger seat. After he was struck, he ran around, got his car, and left. He did not see the subject take the firearm, but in between him being struck and running back to the vehicle, the firearm went missing. So we can't assume that the subject is possibly armed with this firearm.
5: 48, thank you.
0: 4787 on 38 verbal. 4787 on 38 verbal. 2036. It came in for two different ones. It says RR motion for the office and JB office motion.
1: For you. Fast one. 4-11. Can I get one additional for this call?
0: Position is responsible in the danger.
1: Yeah, Rebel. Okay, I'm going to put an SCCA for Northwest 34th Ave and Northwest 72nd Street, 34th Texas.
0: Happy 8th.
4: Okay, what do you see? Check the cameras for once. We for tag call stick to X-ray call 39. I think that's the bowl from here in 1-0.
1: Yeah, it's up front. It's the one that I gave out earlier.
6: Yeah, I thought I set a break. I advise on that car. Tag. It's out going. Westbound at the lake. Golf Victor X-ray Golf 89. Gray, dark gray Kia.
1: So I'm with you.
6: Yeah, you just check out on the other 10-6, but just see if there's still 10-6 leaking assist.
4: 10-4, checking out.
6: 16, put me 97 on this.
0: Description?
4: You know, if you're not working this...
6: 6-0 from Atlantic. And pulling to the Ridge Drive.
4: 10-4.
6: He's working on the right side here.
0: Copy. Send off 9-10-4. No, sir. Set 4-3, copy, Bravo. Can I move to set 4?
4: level?
0: 48.

0: Alphabet reset. What?
1: Caller stepping out.
2: That's fine.
3: He's coming in as a 57 out 119 with Oakland. Too many times a day, automized as a black male with a hospital gown on, stumbling into traffic. My rescue is 48. You guys?
2: All right, we've done units on him.
0: 4-4. When you said it, you have a house of us?
3: Happy.
2: Just model for the tag, Bravo, X-ray 8, 1 kilo Bravo, should be, white here, but Bravo time.
3: I'm sorry, 15 out, you gave me a parson 1020, Rock Island, just north as well.
2: Bailey and Rock Island, just north of.
3: Copy, Unit 1594, Rock Island, just north of Bailey.

0: I'm just trying to wave that down. Get past it.
1: 10-4, we go. Thank you.
2: Thanks.
1: Station, you ran that side, comes back at the same time.
2: That's time for sure.
3: Reference the 40 anti-tab that I closed out alpha. Can you just close it out completely? The kilo unit should be 10, 8 knots.

0: Alpha 5 and Alpha 7.
1: Yeah, go ahead, 7.
0: 10-4. 7 out 5, 11 out 7, 10 6 5, and 32 threat, and 2-3 zone. Surmising by video that her daughter's girlfriend is ringing the doorbell at 10:20 thing. She's on at 32 herself with pills. Subject is Orion Hovergren, 28-year-old female, driving a gray GMC Canyon. Leslie's headed northbound now from the 10:20, advising he's taking her to the North Broward on Sample, which is where the caller and her daughter are now. Case number 3-8-0-9.
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3: Thank you for
4: 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We'll be advised on that tag if you're not too fast.
0: Thank you, officer.
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0: Bravo, sorry, 8-1-2 Bravo.

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1: 10 4.
0: 10 4.
2: Three six.
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1: The caller is taking her to North Broward on Temple. That's where they're going to be at now. Can you advise? You guys are 10-6.
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1: And 3 and 4. Hello, I'm Delta 18. I'm sorry, can you turn on?
2: Check with Alpha 2-3, and then break off another unit off this single sensor. 94
0: for 7-10, I'll just go 94.
1: 7-4, 11 Alpha 2-3, can you copy that 32 threat?

0: On verra.
1: And he's going to be on the other side right now at the on the run answers. Just for your information, reference that failure return. We got a 4-3-day generator and out of custody. PC for them. If you guys want to notify your crew.
2: For the single 10, correct?
1: Yeah, 10-4.
3: Think he's a white male, 36 years of age. Hasn't heard from him all day, but around 16:06 hours, sent her a text saying he's got to make money and stay alive. Short-term memory loss. He's been on drugs and owns a single zero firearm. He drives a 2014 black Chevy Silverado, silver electric scooter, and didn't make it to work this morning. Callers requesting 10:45 before units are 97th.

0: It's going to be for Jatira, trying to live 2 minutes of ice, but unknown subject tried to break into her room. Call is requesting to 56 at a second location. Advised that she couldn't get a description of the subject because of the night vision. Advised there's a temp injunction and that this is why she's not at the incident, but has cameras there.
1: And where is the time to leave?
0: It's a time to leave, 2 minutes.
1: Temple, she's not at home but watching the cameras.
0: Temple, she said she was watching the cameras. 48,
1: how about 9 o'clock? 10-9, the last part. He's asked to respond, and his only answer is
0: a box. Okay, 10-4. He's arguments respond to a 21 attempt to occur.
1: What's
0: on the corner? Finish the set of a box.
2: Okay, we're in our car at the moment. We're going back to our cars. What's the 10th minute?
0: It's going to be 3361 Northwest 18th.
3: For that, out of country PC from Deerfield, are you able to go over teletype?
2: Sorry,
3: go for the out of country PC for notifying Deerfield, are you able to do that on teletype?
2: What do you mean on teletype, sir?
3: 22 it.
2: Yeah, just want to pull with the deal fellow. Let them know the person we have now in custody for is in custody. We told them.
3: 10-4. Oh, I have 2-7. What is my case number? 3801-3801.

0: Hello, Delphi team. We're using a 6815 zone 1604 Northwest 17th Ave. Wanted to check on his son staying with his dad and the grandparents. He's just concerned to make sure the kids are okay. Need a 10-6 comfort hold.
1: 10-4.
0: 10-4, just revising on the pending.
2: Question behind is having a restaurant. Is people in a white Dodge Ram having sexual acts behind the business? 48. 10-4. Castle 11, 10-off, 14-10-65, 4-9 audible. And Southwest 13 Drive, 3301 Southwest 13 Drive at the Crawford Tracing Main Building. It's coming in for a point of activation. It's the perimeter stop gate. Case number is 1237. Copy, 10-84.
3: 11-1.
2: 10-4, 10-2, units 10-4.
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2: Copy.
3: I'm 48 on that. Do you have any history with that list?
4: I'm not seeing any recent history. I'll check further.
0: Eleven out of 12.
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0: 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And they stated to notify Deerfield, reference the PC.
3: Also 11-9, I'm pretty eager on that, and as soon as Detective Justine is done with this situation, he's going to go handle that one.
1: Alpha 12, P21, I was on, and 21's on, you can make that perfect problem.
0: Test
1: person
0: 29, Alpha 21, are you ready?
1: 40.
0: 10-4.
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4: Dude, it's next to the Burr County radio tower. Plan advising Sun is in a gray Acura MDX, aggressive and getting violent. Pitch warning signal zero, but the complainant is now outside of the vehicle and the Sun is inside the vehicle. Shut up before it escalated. Units on the beach for 10-6.
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0: still wearing a brown shirt, brown shorts, and advised it's not physical, but he got out before it escalated. 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
0: Network.
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0: Tamper, both units high 7.
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0: I see it come to 1840 Northwest 34 Terrace. 56 women. Let me have you going.
1: Ten four, just need a medical flag in the area.
0: Anything?
1: One to change, there's life in the air.
0: Where's ten eight?
1: 10-4. Here's 10-8, 2359. I'm doing IPH with one female, starting 873.
0: 14, I'll be following.
1: Copy, follow.

0: It looks like UNS is going to be like a 20-minute time delay.
1: Just for Delta 2943, just going to be a 30 verbal. No, signal zero was displayed today for use.
2: And off the 13,
3: 10, 6, you have a 14 landline. 14, 13, maybe 10, 6, 30 from target. Just stack it to me. I'll take care of this for now.
2: 10-4, 10-12. 12. 10-4, reference a signal 14 that just came in for 13 zone at 634 Northwest 44th Terrace. Complainant wanted to update reference a welfare check that was completed earlier. Is it 10-4 to stack it for 10 off of 14?
4: 10-4.
2: Copy.

0: 7 Alpha 15 back. Confirm your phantom on the earth.
1: Over.
0: Am I seen?
1: Ten four, 29
0: Alpha
1: 7. 10-4, he's realizing we don't need the box anymore in Brazil.
0: He's asking if you still want the box to be up, but time to lose 20 minutes they possibly have.
1: Okay, 10-4, we can break it down.
0: 10-4. All units on the 21 attempt, you can break down the box.
2: Just have a unit, a primary unit meet me over here at the secondary address, 4730 13th Street. 10-4,
0: Alpha
2: 43. Alpha 9-2, is there a apartment number? 10-4, we're just going to clear the property first.
0: 10-4.

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0: 0-6.
2: For 737 Northwest 13th Street.
1: Clear 5 Delta. And
2: sign me
1: that 14, please.
2: 10-4. I say testing flatline. You need to send out a note. Case 1239. Porsche 97, I think. First invite, Mom. What's the Ackman? I referenced that case. You need me to tell my notes from the previous case, and am I showing you a line?
1: Nothing is really showing me that line.
2: Copy. Copy and respond. Checking DC for officer safety.
1: What is this doing?
2: Ten-4.

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2: That's 20.
1: 1408.
2: Alpha 25, go ahead.
1: 6810 Southwest 7th Street at Caring Village in Margate. One resident punched another one in the face. Both parties separated. There's a fogging area. Case 23148.
2: Okay. Go
1: ahead. 5180 to Paramus 194.
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4: Copy. Your timer's just going off. I need to reset it, so I just need a confirmation.

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2: 10-4.
0: For the hold.
2: 10-4, now you for any reference calls pending. First Central.
0: 10-4, we can hold on.
2: Okay, 10-4.

0: be honest, I would have been done. I'm sorry. 1054. I'm going to contact Plantation as well, too.
1: No more.
2: We're going to have aircraft charges, the blackmail, 12, 18, 12, Black Pants.
0: Copy, air charges, blackmail.
2: 27 hours from the location.
1: Wait, Delta 11, is it an unknown subject?
2: This is us.
1: That's one, is there a time delay? And direction of travel or method of travel?
2: It just happened. He went, yeah, he's on foot and he went towards 27th out. 5041 is going to be that way.
1: 48, let's see if we can get an aviation canine on this and let's start setting up our box. How many district 4 units can I get to respond out?
3: 3 afternoon, Ralph.
1: Have anyone on 933 respond out? And, can we check to see if we can get, one or two bodies from out of the park?
4: Probably 7, copy the park.
0: I have the pop.
4: 27 Sunrise, Sunrise 24th. 24th 8th Street and 27 8th Street. If he's headed westbound towards 27th, then we have to move the box and move it, but we'll start it there for now.
0: Copy, Mr. 37 and Sunrise.
5: Oh, we're on.
1: What's your reference?
0: 31 just heard with a white van, 2435 Northwest 8th Place. How did they just now call him as a male? Paper hit the collar with the baseball bat. It's going to be 10-4 on aggravated charges. Black male, tall with a white tank top, black pants, slashing head towards 27th Avenue on foot. Time to live just now when it came in at 07.
1: So 27 and RP-12 go. That says RP-12 not with the drone 82. So Ralph 898, Papa.
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2: On black pants.
1: 4-11, okay, so the subject's in a vehicle and left in a vehicle.
2: 4, how did she get that?
1: 48. Let's see if we get RTCC on for additional information. 54 on the box if you're in a vehicle.
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2: So two of you can have fire rescue come into the scene. Fire rescue is on the 7th. We're looking for them.
1: 4-5. Could you give a description of the white vehicle?

0: for SUV tag 73 Alpha, Foxtrot Yankee Victor. Another tag again real quick. 73 Alpha, Foxtrot Yankee Victor.
1: 10-4.
2: How far back, Ralph?
3: Ralph, can you copy
2: your tag? Okay.
3: Lima Foxtrot Juliet 09 on a white pickup truck. The victim is saying that the suspect owns this vehicle.
2: Lima Foxtrot Juliet 09.
3: 10-4. White pickup truck.
0: Reference to a previous case in Fisher 2.
2: Tyrell Doe.
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0: 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The victim just says that the suspect's vehicle just went eastbound on Northwest E Street. At East, please, where I'm looking it up.
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4: 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That's the address that's registered to our suspect.
1: 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Alpha 2-1 advise.
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6: Florida, 19, Foxtrot, Charlie, Quebec, Alpha, coming to a Hyundai SUV, occupied one time, except for all that class.
7: Clear Delta 11 Alpha on that last update. We have a 1020 for the potential suspect.
0: 10-4, it's my man for another day. I'm going to send a call over so they can save out of time.
1: Oh, yeah. 11 Alpha 19, you guys 10-4?
4: So far, 0-20. 17-4, you're right, so. Copy.
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2: Tony, did you call?
3: Yeah, I'm from the Audible in one zone. I was to a resident, girl motion activation when all Phoenix attendants is two for the hope.
0: Yeah, if they're on a PWT or 68, they can clear that if you go to the 49.
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0: Good one.
3: 17 Alpha 2, Bravo, on the 7-3.
0: Bravo. Thank you.
3: 10-4 and 17 Alpha 2, Bravo's on that. Is that going to be a Bravo?
0: Delta.
3: Copy, 15 Alpha 2, 10-4, 10-98, Bravo 8. On your 10-50 copy. So I'm going to get 6-1-2-4 and Audible.
2: Black male, white tank top, black shorts, white shoes. He's going to actually be just east of us on 8th Court and 29 Terrace. If you want to send me a unit, I'll go stop him.
1: You're going to need a
2: 25. 25, officer. And I believe he has a black cards.
0: Hello.
2: Black pants? Long pants? Because these are pretty long shorts that go halfway down his waist.
1: That's 10-4. Stop him.

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1: Yeah, 205.
0: 205, go ahead.
1: 307, Alpha.
0: Copy. 7 Alpha, 3 8 10 4.
1: 10 4.
0: 10 4.

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0: Hey.
1: 10-4, I will be calling 11 zone at 1441 West Newport Center Drive. The first payment has been in the call. It sounded like they were in distress and they had to connect with a language line. Now they updated it to a fire rescue call, stated a machine fell on top of someone and it fell on their neck. The patient is breathing.
0: Were you, do you have somebody, did you want that rescue?
1: 10-4, 2 units at 10-51 along with fire rescue.
0: Hey, 10-4, I'm going to call you to take please. Just give me an update on your patient's status.
1: Copy, your requesting update.
0: Can you please just need to call this off 2 and switch on?
1: It was referenced to reopen for 38 verbal.
0: Can you please just send that out call? That's my case.
1: 10-4, I'll show you 10-51.
0: 17 off 7-1. 30. 36. 30. 30. 37. 41. 51.
2: Single 7 28 was a supplement.
1: Single 7 28 was a supplement. 0-30.

0: 43, you can be Pepsi 14 Alpha Delta 748, and I'll be primary.
1: First, 2051 is 298-864 West 55th Avenue, 15.

0: Be okay too. It's going to be an open line. They'll call it just that I am at Lauder Hills and disconnected. Rapid SOS was showing 2986 Northwest 55th Avenue. Mail was saying either 2992 or 2902 per callback. The caller stated I'm waiting. I don't know if there was any weapons nearby. Case number is 1743. Stand by. And then the call did come out at 2313.
1: We confirm the name of the suspect. And the name of the suspect is...
0: Number one.
2: Four.
0: Missing unit 41 and it's in unit 401 as well. So, pop up.
2: I can double check again.

0: 11 off of 2-3, doesn't come back, comes back clear and current.
1: Copy, thank you, sir. You can go to my 32 for 16 in any row.
0: Southwest, yeah, Bravo.

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1: Super.
2: So what's your ETA on fire, rescue?
1: You need them to back up?
2: Absolutely. It looks like you stepped under the machine.
1: Copy, step under the machine. 2332 hours, we're receiving door. The alarm company advised call back from a key holder. Shin Trees, last seen driving a black Lexus. Her ETA was 20 minutes ago, and that was at 019, case number 1750.
2: Yeah,
1: 10-4 and 29 Alpha 12. 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
1: and 34.
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1: 10-4 Bravo. I don't know if he's breathing. They were just asking if he's conscious and breathing.
0: 11, I don't have a pulse.
1: 11, copy, no pulse.
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0: Yeah, it's gonna be tonight. Yeah, it's gonna be tonight. Yeah, there's.
1: Hi, Frank.
0: Okay.

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1: RCCC.
0: Alright, I have two possible tags. Are you ready to call me? First one is 6-1 Delta Uniform Sierra India. It was, East Sunrise Boulevard and Northwest 16th Ave. Now the 0-100 hours going westbound. And ready for the next? Alright, this one is Juliet Papa Hotel, Kilo 9-7. At 0-22 hours, it was southbound on 2-7 and Northwest 11th Court.
2: 6-1
1: Delta Uniform Sierra India. Again, 6-1 Delta Uniform Sierra India. And then there's going to be Juliet Papa Hotel, Kilo 9-7. Again, Juliet Papa Hotel, Kilo 9-7.
0: And just reading 43, that second one, it was kind of circling around that area. I have hits at 0-14 hours at sunrise going westbound. And another one at 0-27 hours going eastbound in that same area, 2200 block of West Sunrise.
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0: 25 with a Signal 38 subject. It's going to be a white female name, Dariel Calta. Date of birth 12/1/82. Reference that they have PC for the 38. 25 is made requesting to detain, and District 12 will do the transport. Case number is 430.
1: This one.
2: I apologize. Can you call, please?
3: Call came in as a 67 on No Medical 12 Donut, 4509 Northwest 3rd Ave. Where the caller is just saying, my son. He's speaking Spanish. He's saying, my son, my son. A 1-year-old. They've not updated that he has a fever. And the caller is still crying, trying to get further out of her unknown rest of the status of the patient. 2 Eastbound units are 51.
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2: I'll be at 13 feet for the city hall. We'll be north of the building. It's gonna be a black man wearing a black shirt and black shorts.
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0: Caller writes that a female subject is bothered, refused to give more details, and disconnected. 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
0: 10-9, you're coming, though. 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

0: receiving a 13 incident for 1020 AFA to 7515 Northwest 44th Street. That's heard two different voices. First voice was stuttering and attempting to talk, and another person said the call was a mistake. Rapid SOS to Shawn, 7505 Northwest 44th Street.
1: Antenna 5, be advised on an unknown vessel. She stated that the son had fainted and he's speaking, currently awake and breathing. 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

0: Attention all units, receiving a 36 just occurred. 36 just occurred at 255 South Dixie Highway behind the 1020. Time is 5 minutes. Color wise, a white vehicle is parked with 7 to 10 people physically fighting and arguing. 5490 signal zeros. Units are clear and copy. Good day, officer. Good day, officer. Good day.
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3: Can I one? I'm out west near Morgan, Rock Island. I can take care of that, but just notify Spring. Your sample is going to be there.
2: 10-4. 2-3 tonight.
1: 10-4, thank you.
0: RTCC. All right, we can check the cameras at 255 South Dixie Highway. Reference 36 just occurred. See if they're still firing.
1: Down 4. 10-4.
2: 10-4.
1: 0-0.
4: More how the other unit headed to North Texas.
0: 10-4, 11
5: Alpha 2048. 40. 10-4. 10-4, those checks.
1: Alpha 2, I'll be doing 1-2 Spanish. 10-4.
4: Go ahead. 10-8-9-3 Northwest 784th Ave, and you can clear it out of Delta. Thank you.
0: 10-8-9-3 Northwest 74th Ave.
4: Can I be Delta?
0: 052. Hey, now, Pop, is it?
2: So I'll do verify still 10-6.
1: Yes. Why?
2: We've been requesting you on the 25.
4: Okay, yeah, we need a translator. Can you send statement if you could request translator for software to receive it?
2: Verify what language you want, Spanish?
4: Send for Spanish. Yeah.
2: 10-4.
1: So that's fine. We're requiring up here. You can turn to. We can clear this back out, Alpha.
2: Copy. Alpha, turn Alpha
6: 751. Yes, 51.
2: Copy. So I'm not sure.
0: Not for 77.
1: Oh, 239, problem.

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1: The one that 11 off 18 and 19 are back on.
0: The one by zone, 1 off 15 on.
1: Four West OPB, 5426.
2: Copy.

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1: Sure. 10-4.
0: One West Open Park Boulevard, 54 China.
2: I think that's 55.

0: 27. 27. You're saying, voicemail and call back, and we got no additional calls, correct?
1: Just one for sir.
0: Any problem?
1: No, sir. Session all area to unit, switch over to 11 Alpha. All area to unit, switch over to 11 Alpha. 11 Bravo will no longer be manned. 0056.
2: West Parkview was moved in the spam of me going to show up and coming back, dropping off the victim.
3: Copy, my pickup has been moved. Now where?
2: Not here at the 1020 anymore. And that truck comes back to the suspect's name.
3: Copy, in this way.
4: Seven myself, 4 Alpha 3, and 5 Alpha 5 are going to be circulating the area.
3: Yeah.
4: Also, what kind of truck is it?
3: This one I pick up.
2: Also have a trailer. Medium, small size trailer.
3: That's the one I pick up with a trailer tag. Will be my spot truck, Juliet 09.
5: Delta 18, may not have reception, he's in the hospital.
6: 48. 11 off 10. Alpha 11.
5: 11.
6: Alpha 12.
0: 12.
6: Alpha 14.
0: 15.
6: Alpha 15.
7: 15.
6: 11 Alpha 16. Alpha 17.
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0: Yeah.
6: Alpha 21.
0: 22. 22, 10A, show me 10-7. Have a good night.
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0: 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I'll be 51-10-19. 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
4: 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It's 1417 Douglas 2nd Street, permit 2, Riverside, Colorado.
5: Yeah, I think it's going to be the trailer that's going to be hooked onto that truck. So, probably not going to get a good read on the truck tag, but we can get a good read on that trailer, so if we can run it to OPRs.
6: RGZZ, I'm running that now. This guy is, he's swapping all the tags on all these cars. And this is like all within a couple of days that I'm seeing it on different vehicles.
1: One.

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0: That's what
1: I'm obviously making, 103. Okay. 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
2: 10-4.
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2: 10-4.
0: Yeah, 27 here, so I'm working.
4: 18, give it to you, please. Hey, give me the call.
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0: Ave. 336 Southwest 1st Street. And it's now detained. So we're getting them in custody now. You can close right down, any point code. Myself, 18-19-3.

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2: another Margate. What's this
1: for? 191 Southwest 76 F.
2: Copy. Can you just move that 13V case and use Atlantic and University and just code it out Bravo for me, please?
1: 10-4.

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0: Hey, I'm Alpha 8.
2: I have my
0: 7 face person tonight. 17, I took a delay. I went to the call with the temporary one on foot.
2: 10-4.
0: I'm going to get your place.
2: I'm going to get your place. 108.
3: I have to
0: get this one vehicle. If you have a 13P here, I'm searching the copy tag.
2: Go ahead.
0: I was going to get Serene Park. Correct. I'm shot. Tina, November 3/4, right back to Florida.
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4: Caller is signal 20 history. She might be drunk. Ago, her mother, it was caller versus mother. Her mother hit her in the face. Black female, last thing driving a gold Toyota around 4. She's requesting 45. This case 1753. Copy.
0: 2011, next time.
4: Not far. What's that,
5: 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Come back to the city, whatever happened, come back to Starbucks or wherever.
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0: Because when reference to the 79-year-old, there was a duplicate call for the same subject harassing a planet. However, that duplicate will request for PD to fortify to make a report. Say the female was staring at him to the picture while he was inside of his truck. Just so you're 48.
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0: Stand by, I'll check both callers.
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0: the band night with her, she was going all over the place. I couldn't keep her focused. She kept saying that she wants you guys to transfer her to her mother. She advised that she's waiting for a 45 from you. She's not in the city, and she doesn't have a vehicle to get back to the city.
1: So far, is there any 10-20 history with the idiot?
0: I'll run it right now. Stand by.
2: 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I think he's just 51 on the location.
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5: 25 North Pine Island Road. It's going to be on a gray Hyundai Elantra. Florida tag. Romeo Alpha Sierra, Quebec 38. Over there with a black male.
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1: From my earlier, you can associate it to my signal 8 and make it a 68 Bravo.
3: You're welcome, 115.
0: They just deployed Narcan and CPR is being performed. I see you, 48.
1: I suppose you can show me 51 to front letter bureau behavior health with one black male juvenile or front level 20. 20. Starting out with the beach from there.
7: Copy, stand by, I'm reading the notes.
0: Right.
1: Well, I'll be about to that call.
0: 10-4. 10-4, thank you.

0: Bravo 1 on, come out. But any updates on that 31, anything developed?
1: She's known him for 2 years and sees him just about every single day. But originally she claimed that she had no clue who he was.
0: Anything on suspect vehicle? Anybody develop a license plate? Wish I had help out before that.

0: 13-4.
1: Go ahead.
0: We got the white female again. We're just waiting for Oakland Park. The 56 is here.
1: 10-4.
2: How long drive?
0: Yeah, so we might be looking for a white 2003 Dodge Dakota two-door Ford tag, specialty heat tag, Lima Foxtrot Julia 09. It's registered to the suspect, and it was 97 when units got there, and then I guess it took off once they left the scene and do a short. I've seen bring a trailer.
3: Okay. Where? The 14th and 8th? Is that where you live?

0: Hi, Alfie, and I'm just calling Alfie. I'm probably the camera thing for the car. Anything that's going on with an Alpha Flashman over in like Wario, 1300 blocks through on the area?
1: You can also switch the passing of tag 43.
2: Yeah, I'm 10-4. What was the rest?
1: Tag 43 for Florida 95. Echo Zulu Quebec Charlie comes back to BMW. The decal expired on the 1st of this month. Out of Colorado to Anton Vasileco.
2: Alright, thank you. Have a good one.
1: Thank you. You're welcome.

0: 15, I'm going 97. The second part of Gary should be 51 over here as well. I like that one.
1: Papa 1-2, dispatch, go with the suspect 1020 one more time first, please.
2: One 417 Northwest 2nd Street, apartment 2.
1: Thank you, dispatch.

while he was working a 67 pass, now the analyze is going to be a 67 overdose. High risk is 97 for Northwest 31st Avenue and Northwest 4th Street.

0: There's an Alpha 37 advised.
1: There's 4th Street on the west side. It came into the 67 pass out, but it's going to be a 67 on Riddles. I rescue 97.
0: Alpha 2 3 10 4.
2: Yeah, no, we're 10-4.
0: Copy.
2: This is dancing.
0: 10-4.

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1: 10-4.
0: I 95, open 4-4.
1: T personal 10-4. All units on the 13 person and 4th out 10-4.
0: 10-4.
1: 10-4.
0: I guess the time when the car came on, what time that he turned 97, and what time he was left around.
2: Row 47. And what was the other time?
0: The time the car came out, and the time first unit 297.
2: The timeout is 025.
3: Coming out of 10-4 with 30 B's. Come on.
2: Seven at 031.
0: 40, thank you.
2: You're welcome, 124.
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2: So, Frank.

0: 2930 Northeast 11F, 2930 Northeast 11F, Emily is just now. Coronavirus, her boyfriend choked her and pushed her. She is injured and subject is 97. Everybody tried to dislocate her shoulder and she pushed him. 51, he signaled zeros. It's going to be a Latin male wearing all black. Case 3827 to receive him further. Same checker 94.
1: Sorry, if it's going to respond.
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2: Okay.

0: Can you send me this and stuff? Like you're saying, I'm not answering.
1: Anna?
0: Can you check it? It's Anna Fluvium, 38, and it says to lunch.
1: I saw 38-54 since 2024, and this is the only call for 38. However, there has been a 40 and a 13 incident call from this year.
0: Okay, thanks.
1: You're welcome. 13 Alpha 1, 3 and Delta 11, 10-4.
2: 3 10-4.
1: 10-4, about 28.
3: 10-4.
4: I spoke to the caller. She provided an address of 4668 Northwest 59th Court. Does that come up as anything in the history associated with the number?
5: Let me run it. Yeah, bye.
2: In the Burlington parking lot, I see a gentleman with no shirt, trench coat, walking towards the La Brania.
5: Multiple 38. I'm running the 88 now.

0: notify the subject and he's supposed to hang out, so we can go check that before we go to Kenny. If they don't answer my meeting, you just pass the door to unit.
1: She said her mother's name is Virginia Fizoma. See if they can make contact with anybody.

0: Class is left with no Sherman, Nico, Bredington, and the part time.
1: The same question. We're in the parking lot. The parking lot.
0: 404.
2: 404. I'm 2-5 with the victim, but check the parking lot right in front of Burlington. He was crossing the street. Not 100% sure if it was him, but there was a gentleman with no shirt and a trench coat. Alpha 7 should be in that area.
1: Alright, Alpha 1. First off, radio check, man. Can you guys hear us?
3: Alpha 7, I'm checking the parking lot. I don't see nobody here so far.
1: Okay, yes. You're going to guess right here, go. Alright, cool. Thank you. Where is the parking lot you see him crossing? Are you talking about the big railway, North River Town, just crossing that, or one of the side ones over by LaGrange, or something like that, within that parking lot?

Pacific Northwest 5-9 Corps, north of the case from Nevada Hill. Their case notice is coming from 7220 West Commercial Boulevard at the Starbucks. It came in at 108 hours, with them time to late 2 hours, caller versus mother. Arriving that the mother hit the caller in the face. She was a black female last name, driving a Ghost Toyota RAV4. And she does have, the caller has history of signal 20. But they want you to make 1025 with the Virginia Casimo. Case number is going to be 119. I'm trying to work on getting 88 for you.

0: Great World South Africa and Iris Foundational.
1: Fireworks were popping outside and they couldn't sleep, but now they are requesting the 66 device. They stopped. Can you guys?
2: Uh-huh.
1: Great.

0: what's up with the phone attack? Do you have a cell problem 03? Like, Lexus, can you call one time?
1: Yeah, give me 5130-200 West Oakland. South Park, Inc. has a damage.

0: 这个那一人养蜂蜜。
1: The subject should possibly be armed with a black long handgun. And for prosecution.
2: Good for, should be armed with a black handgun.
1: Your bid is 10-22-1600.

0: Therefore, it's already associated with our game, is it?
1: Yeah.
0: I'm going to copy some notes from there and put it in there. So, summary. So for Lucas.
2: Right.

0: put it. We've southeast lost Burlington area. Nothing seen up front or up parking lot. We're checking right now.
1: That voice should be a black male, approximately 5'6", 5'7", about 210 to 220 pounds. No shirt, black trench coat, no hoodie, black shorts, black shoes, low haircut, possibly armed with a black long handgun.
2: Ten four, 136.

0: 是普通，不是小兔子。
1: 我 check。
2: Has VOC incident evidence report?
1: Forest Boulevard.
2: Copy, Forest Boulevard. PNBC, what's up, friend?

0: Yeah.
1: I spoke to the caller. He provided the wrong address, so he copied and updated 1020.
0: Good.
1: The numeric was going to be 11911 Northwest 42nd Street, and it's going to be out of Sunrise.
0: Say anything, they shall have it.

0: Yeah, SME3 for Gold Springs. It's 3801 on the fourth place. We want you to go by the 1020 and see if a white vehicle with a black hood and straps holding down the hood is 97. They don't want you to make 25 with anyone. They just want you to drive by and then 45 them with the results.
1: And 698.
2: Correct.
3: Go for 320.
2: Correct.
4: This call, I'll be 51 for the 79.
5: Sam, no problem. We're good. 51, looking at anything on us. We're going to be 77 on the call.
0: Simple.
5: The man, if you could, can you send both this and the other call that's working? All the things on. So the cat, please. We'll be counting to both.
4: 1-4 Delta 11. Thanks very much, Aviation K9 units.

0: Ringo Park.
1: Well, thank you very much for everybody.

0: Well, this is Golden 7.
1: 10-4.
0: Yes.
1: Not sure if you're listening on 7-0. It looks like they got their man. They wanted to bring everybody back. The traffic is slowed down over there.
0: Perfect. Thank you.
1: Attention units, 7 Alpha 7 8, 7 Alpha 7 8, 7 Tac-1 will be clearing. Again, anybody on, you can go back to 7 Alpha, 7 Alpha 7 8, Tac-1 will be clear.
0: Yeah, Alpha 7 8, 7 Alpha 7 8, switching back to 11 Alpha 7 8.

0: problem.
1: And as well.
0: Yeah, about half 11 hours. I'll come back up this room.
1: 11.
0: Half 11.
1: And as well, where exactly you want him to go?
0: I think, you know, if I come back here, they're saying to me that I haven't seen. The same notification you last saw me.
1: I have Papa.
0: I'm not about to speak with a witness. Yeah, well.
1: 143. So now for 5, you're 1020.
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3: Wilmington, Adonis, 68.
2: Got that.

0: Sandy in the 49th, I was like, I'll take care of it.
1: 10-4, 10-4, Fleet 10-8, 5112, 50 South Cypress Road, Alpha 7-1250 South Cypress Road, reference 2 and 72, garage entry, corner point of high division, case 3830. And also 2-6-51-886 North Federal Highway, 886 North Federal. Reference 2A, Ms. Loden.

0: Okay, because there is no 7220. The closest thing is a business center, and the Starbucks is going to be a different address.
1: Definitely. The DO can listen to the playback, and then, or I can call the caller and find out the exact location she originally provided.
0: The tenant officer is going to be trying to make landline with the caller. Maybe if you can listen back to the call to see what happened.
1: Yeah, I'll see if the officer can do that now.
2: Three pot units are going to be in the area of Legacy View Apartments. It's going to be 7787 Hampton Boulevard. We don't need support. We just doing conducting surveillance. You can keep the more units away for a little bit. I would appreciate that.
3: 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That's going to be the Legacy View. 7787 Hampton Boulevard, our units away for Bat 7.
2: You know, five, nine, five, one.

0: Vâng.
1: 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It is 10-4 out of Orlando to Hertz Corporation.
2: Yeah.

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0: 10-4.
2: Airborne, Lead
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0: Sí, sir.
1: Ten four two three three eight two three three eight two three for your best in person.
0: 3823. So we're going to 57, and it's going to be Alpha 18 Primer.
1: And four.

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0: Right. Yep. Seven, I'm 51. I should be advised that alarm keeps going off every single night.
2: Therefore, I'm aware.

0: 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Awesome four.
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1: It's coming in for 4801 North 17th Street. Caller writes, there's 57 taking place at the 1020. She did not see anything. Unknown subject description, unknown type of narcotics. Caller is not 97. Caller is anonymous.

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0: 11245 Buckton Owls Boulevard. 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

0: 5 and 7B advised that the complainant stated that he is screaming into his camera to antagonize him. Somehow, his brother got the code to get inside the house, but he is not 97, he's in California. He seen this on his ring camera.
1: Okay. 10-4-2-12. Signal 13, I approximate location 431 Northwest 42nd Street. It's an open line. Death hears male, possibly RN 10. Please, they're attempting to get further, possibly a Creole speaking person. All units are 10-6 advised.
0: Summer.

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0: I don't know if the signal zero was used to hit the caller or not. Still receiving you. It's a clear response.
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0: 7 Delta 11, show you 10 51, 10 off of 4, you send 8, respond.

0: Do you have available range?
1: That's only two units you have, which was Alpha 4. 10 Alpha 5 is at a main jail. Everyone else is on that 25 or 10 Alpha 1 on the beach.
0: Go ahead and give me, go ahead and clear Alpha 1 and go ahead and clear Alpha 4 and we'll take all the units.
1: Time for show you 3 responding. Be a white male wearing a shirt, unknown color pants, and dreads at this time. And the subject keeps walking around the college jail. But so far, I check with Pompano for assistance.
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1: 31 Northwest 42 Street.
2: Yeah, that's Alpha 7 and 9 Alpha. Send me a call.
1: Say 10 if you want.
4: 556, same traffic.
1: And 4.
2: I'm going to be at the 4700 block of Marshall, eastbound, Florida tag, November Tango Mike, Whiskey 14, should come back to a red Toyota Corolla. I got one down 10-4 left, guys.
1: Okay,
2: Marshall,
4: eastbound, what about something on the 4 copy?
1: What 10-4, we have a 31 just occurred with a weapon reference. Subject came outside and pulled a Signal Zero gun and busted a caller's mouth. Unknown if he was hit with a Signal Zero or not, and stated that the subject keeps walking around the caller's vehicle. Caller's going to be in an orange Toyota RAV4. Stop responding at this time.
4: All right,
1: 10-4.

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2: 7.
3: Toby, he's hoping me on Andrews, Florida Heights, 48, Victor, Bravo Hotel, Lima, should come back to the great SUV.
0: 10-4, Sherry,
3: please
0: open for Boulevard, Andrews, 3-94. 3-94.
3: 10-4.
0: Deerfield.
3: Yes, I'm answering.
4: That's what it looks like it's reading. I'm going to verify because it says the college vehicle is the orange Toyota RAV4. Let me verify with them.
0: 31 Northwest 42 Street.
4: Copy.
0: Delta
3: 18.
0: Getting ready to start that. This is a bus requesting for 3 units.
3: Just are you 48? I'll
5: just show me around. Copy, sir. Thank you. 50 Alpha 3 with 1094.
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1: 10-4. I think that just so you're 48, I only have one more Area 2 unit. Keep them for now or send them. As far as Area 1 is only beach units.
0: And if they're, what's wrong?
1: 11 Alpha 8.
0: 12-18, Alpha 8 has to go over to leave Alpha 9 from the hospital.
1: 2-2 advise you'll take 8 spot.
0: Well, I'll take care of it. 13th and neighborhood.
1: 12, 13th and be Bravo 51 with 15 and 16, 8, show you 10-8.
0: Alpha 16, are all three of us going to the 31?
1: 10-4, I'm going to be in Deerfield, approximation of 431 Northwest 42 Street.

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0: 48.
2: How
0: are you tonight? 19 Jenner. Clear to you,
3: I'm heading the gun. Caught arguing with someone at this time. 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
2: Not two.
4: Atlantic Lakewood,
2: 226.
0: That's only that 13 and 3 code Bravo through the area.
2: Team did not go in needing one unit for that 76. 531.
1: I went back in the city.

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0: Zero. 11 Delta 16, tip reference timer.
2: Eleven Delta 16, 10 Alpha, the bar, Vernon, Furnace. Sir. Before you time it, I'll make sure all 10 is full. 10 Alpha, 10 Plenty 8. So, 10 Alpha, I say you responded to the beach for.
3: No, 10 Alpha, the 11 Alpha 16, I'll be in the location for the crowd.
2: 11 Alpha 16, copy, you're going to go to the 1020.
4: Photo 12, send out the advisory, where's your 3
2: 11 Alpha, 11 Delta, 11, correction, 10 Delta 11.
5: Anyway.
2: 10-4, I have 11 off 15 going to the beach.
5: I had another appreciated thing to them, so I can get my speed and my patient back up.
2: 10-4, and 11 off of 16 is responding to the 1020. I had one more unit came over 11 off of 12. He advises he's needed still.
5: You can send it back, thank you.
2: 11 off of 12, appreciate you sending 8 back on your ear. Back to 11 Alpha, copy.
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2: Before I may have been like
3: 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What are you thinking? 77, 97,
1: propaganda.
3: Step 1. It is going to be 4, 5, 3, 4, 5.
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Ten-4, I'll put you on the call. I'm going to start talking about you, David.

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1: Working on it now. You want them to switch over, or we could be eating, switch over ourselves and provide. I'm working on that now. They're getting the 88 now. Do you want them to switch over to tech, or do you want me to provide it to you over tech?
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1: Tennis, why are you welcome? Stand by.

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1: Copy, is an officer ever referenced at Thomas 10-4?
0: Who's that for?
1: 237. K9 triple 5, you want 77?

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1: Alpha 297.
2: Copy.
0: And 29 through 14 logged in. Are they 10-7 or are they still here?
1: I believe you can show them some error.
0: So sorry, can you 10-9?
1: They should be 10-7.
0: 10-5, thank you.

0: 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Parkside Drive and Hills, 54 Center. Do you want to be right on the left?
1: Be on 11 Alpha.
0: I'm 51.
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0: So I got a 53 delay holding on one zone. Is this here for the hold for the zone unit?
1: Of course.
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2: 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They're speaking Creo.
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0: 10-4, can you advise on the 68 that dropped in 9 zone at the Celebration Deer Creek Nursing Home, Unit 405, at 2403 West Hillsborough Boulevard? Call is requesting a welfare check on his brother. Advice from Pentecost at 210, couldn't talk. Advice he never calls at this time, and no one is picking up the phone for an 83-year-old male. That's Dianetic. Unit 376.
1: Hold.
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Tonight he was free. Females possibly, female satisfaction leaving the test winning. 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
0: It's going to be 4923 Northwest 56th Court. And you could put Alpha 8 on it with me.
1: Sounds like copy, 4923 Northwest 56th Court. You're going to be with Alpha 8. You have one time check?
0: Just one time check.
1: Sounds like copy, no time check. And provides is going to be 4 flags in air check here in BC.
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2: 0 Northeast, 34 Lane. How about the answer from his husband? Ross, he flew in from an American Airlines flight from Brazil to Miami. He only speaks Portuguese. He gave a partial attempt. He has possibly coming back to this address. And that's still getting 43.
3: Ten four. Ten four. Okay. Mm-hmm. Forever signaling.

0: And can we figure out if we can get the 88 for whoever's in New England, this in Miami?
1: Transference.

0: for me. If there's any 51s from that location.
1: So far.

0: 怎么了？
1: Hey, we're sending in copy 68. I'm going to be at 1802 Southwest 2nd Street, 54 and 6.
2: 1802 Southwest 2nd Street, 54 and 6. 68 to 54.
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0: Except for there's a female inside the house. She wants to let their face to go outside. She wants to leave.
1: Yeah, 3-7 is safe. She can step out.
0: Step where?
2: Probably just stand right for now.
0: Alpha 1 off, 4
3: and 4
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1: I'll be 10-8, and when 10 is clear of the main jail, this will be Alpha.
2: Copy, 6-8.
0: Go ahead.
2: Forest Boulevard and Southwest 77 Terrace, no check.
0: Okay, we're copying Forest Boulevard and Southwest 77 Terrace, no checks at 20, correction, 256.
1: Thanks, and I'll have 90 Papa.
0: 90 Papa at 256.
3: Open up a 13, Charlie.
0: Copy.
3: 17 off 4, copy 68.
0: 17 off 4, go ahead.
3: 6200 block, Holmberg, finisher checks.
0: 6200 Holmberg, no checks. 257.
4: Ten 16 19 reference evidence 257.
3: My apologies, I'm still 51.
0: Ten four.
1: Four Delta 11, you show me tonight.

0: 约格。
1: 什么？97425 is a residence that lives at this address, and nobody here is an airline pilot from Brazil.
0: 74. P. Gravel, 2001, Circle 146854 and Pound Check, 40.5 is 258.
2: One,
0: 7 6 4.
3: Eleven, 17 7. Sorry, Tony. Super Tina. Verified, you said one in custody, reference out of custody?
2: Not custody 38 from earlier.
3: 7-4. 7-11-48.
4: 48, fantastic, guys.
3: Seven four.

0: Manoli, go ahead.
1: Signal could be three at 10:19. Can you change it to a 14 for now, and it's going to be a 98 alpha? And the other 53 is also going to be a 98 alpha. And can you show me 10-7 from 10:18? That would be nice.
0: Sam 4 will call the alpha 10-7 at 3 o'clock. Thank you.

0: Sí, vas, no te sane.
1: You got any more calls on it?
0: Negative.
1: Yeah, for votes.
0: Yeah, for 302.

0: Do you know the color of your landline with the desk?
1: Definitely not with the color.
0: 143. Can you ask if we can get more 43 in regards of what police department they have been talking to and what phone number?
1: They're calling from an international line.

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1: Can you please show me 10-8 from this call? I'm copy 68.
0: 10-8, go ahead with the 68.
1: This 10-20 is going to be 1219 Southeast 11th Ave.

0: 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I'll take perfect.
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1: Uniform 20783.
2: 1700 South Powerline Road at Gunwood. I'm going to go 300 hours. Sorry, I'm here. It's 0700 hours.
1: Oakland Park.
2: Yeah,

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1: 601 North Palmer Drive, 46, 61, time checks, 307.

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0: And also, Robin, you could show me 50 Winsted, call.
1: Route to 2403 West Hillsboro Boulevard. It's room 405.
2: One black female, finish off the SL name, starting knowledge is 932.
0: Staff questioning 51 to the main jail, one time female, starting at 932, 312.
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Yeah, just put some notes in. He was 15 by Miami-Dade, so you can have the desk just let them know application somewhere, and it'll be a 6890 problem.

0: Austin Elvis, call in Parkland, 10393 Emerson Street, 10393 Emerson Street in Parkland. Reference a 49-year-old male who woke up with his pulse high. 10-4,
1: 10-4, call strings just came across, advised EMS is en route to 10393 Emerson Street, reference a 49-year-old male that woke up with his pulse high. Pulse high, can you advise?
2: Rescue advise.
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2: 318.
3: No, 12.
1: Receive and seal 13I, approximate location 183 Southwest 3rd Street. Via phase two, the caller is advising people is coming to his house to mess with him and they usually park on the side. The caller is now walking away from the 1020 about it, he doesn't want to meet with the unit. August 10-6 advise.
3: He said that he goes 956.
1: 10-4, he advised he doesn't want to meet with the unit.
3: Yeah, definitely knows.
1: 10-4.

0: 48, hold on.
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0: Go ahead.
2: Just make sure Alpha 17 is 48 to stop by IPH and pick up the TCM property for the team that is being admitted and bring it down to the main jail as well.
0: Hello, Alpha 7.
3: 48, sir.
0: Perfect. 320.

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1: Yes, sir. West McNabb and Northwest 80 Avenue. That's going to be West McNabb and Northwest 80 Avenue, eastbound, but eastbound westbound lanes. I'm going to smell the person's time to like 10 minutes. A female was sitting on the median. Requesting you go check on her. She's a white female, curly dark hair, last seen wearing third grade tank top and shorts. She's barefoot. Can you say it's 1209?
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0: 2300 West Atlantic 4684, time checks. 343.

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0: 11 off of 16. Oh, 16. Four, stand by. Just one for me. 11 off of 16 on the there.
1: Roger.
2: Here, then I'm back on District 11 there.
0: Yeah, I'm left on right now.
1: Oh, disregard.
0: 11, he's a 197, no check. 13-11, East Atlantic, 168-54, time check, 346. 11 off the 16 to confirm, are you still 10-6 or 76 hotel?

0: Just confirming, are you still 10-6 or 76 Hotel?
1: I'm still 10-6 on the scene right now. I just switched back to monitor District 11.
0: 10-4, how are you?

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1: 3132 Northwest 19th Street, Colorado, Palo. 7826 at the NG, so.
2: 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Tamper.
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1: Fizz officer, Sam 50.
0: Meeting at Rock Island, Florida Tag, Romeo Tango, Victor, Spawn Force 05, come back to Gray Nissan, I'm calling 1 count, 12 for 7 hours.
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1: 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Alien 132 for Southwest Second Court. I apologize.
2: Cooperative. Coalition for Martindale hung up. No answer on call back 2 times. However, per rapid, the caller shows on 95 going southbound.
1: Possible.
3: 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Tamarack until 12 mile hours.
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1: 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So, 10, 40, 56.

0: Can you copy at 13B Knob Hill Road and Hillsborough Boulevard, just north of? Looks like it's going to be a black male. Just we're approaching that male officer out here. Yes, we're associated with one, 13B Knob Hill, just north of black male. 7-2-2-9-4 with you.
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0: Hello,
1: Divine 44. Health check, 96-year-old male, having respiratory distress, shortness of breath. Nurses on scene.
0: Yeah, he's 96. Touch somebody that way. Give me advice, please.
2: Four. Just think of it, three, start that way. 4, 2, 3, acting harness, core, prop 106, versus a 96-year-old male, have breathing issues, 17, that's 20, once you start that way, 4, 5.
1: What's the man's name, Cumberland Farms, time to raise 10 minutes, black male with a green jacket, blue jeans, came into the store after being told to leave in, stole the phone chargers, DOA on foot, case 23158.
3: 51 from
1: 19.
3: 51, K9 194. 10-4, show me an area. You said 10 minute time delay?
1: 10-4, okay.
4: 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Tell me.
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2: 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Can you log me in, please? 11 Delta 26. 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
0: 11 Delta 26. 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
3: 14. Can you copy 68? Me and 12 Delta 26.
0: 10-4. 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
4: 15-0-48. Damn them. Yeah, I bet. Addition unit is responding to 94 with them.
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4: Can I just spoke with the caller. She does not know what direction he left on, and she's pretty sure he stole a phone charger, but she is telling me right now she is unable to make a decision on prosecution. The manager will be here at 5.
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0: Alpha 2, Alpha 5, copy 51. Say it to Lockie, Mom. What's up, sorry, thank you. Look at Aldi. Reference to the white male wearing light colored clothing, sleeping in the plaza. 1-0-8-8-5-5.
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1: Likewise, Sammy. You sir. I had fun tonight. 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
0: Jump for Alpha 19.
2: Nine 11, left 8, 4, 4, 4, 6. 4, 4, 6, 8, 54, and Tom 6. Well, vehicle with front end damage on the southbound side. Unknown if it's occupied, and then a black Tesla sideways blocking 2 out of the 3 lanes. Unknown if it's occupied, it has dark tints.
3: Unit 6. 4, let's see if we can start District 5 Unit 2, this is District 4.
2: 10-4, 5-1, 5-5.
4: 5-7, I'm nearby in that Central Fleet, so I'll be 51 to wherever they need.
2: 10-4, units are copying 94. District 5, unit copy 94. 4. Partitional units receiving a 38 in progress. 3719 Northeast 4th Terrace. It's a townhouse. Special attention 10 Alpha 4, 10 Alpha 2. Female call telling someone get off her property and don't come back. If you hit me with that, you're going to jail.
4: A 451.

It's a 38 delayed 4111 Southwest 25 Street at Lazy Land Mobile Home Park. A Fort Lauderdale District 3 unit requesting it to go to this 1020 reference to a 38 that occurred here.

0: Can you see if there's own keys available?
1: Alpha 8. Are you able to clear and respond to the 38 in progress at 3719 Northeast 4th Carry, Zone 8?
0: Yeah, let me. I'll be 51 there.
1: 74. Right, they were initially on a call that required fire rescue. The fire rescue call shows a cardiac arrest of the 24-year-old female. They're about to say she's awake and patient got up and gasped for air. I guess it's all related. I'll say there's still two survivors of that victim. Alpha 7, I'll show you around. 10-4, train to leave.

0: clear one of the units from the 13th and start heading over there.
1: Copy. Declare copy, reference for 38 delay.
2: So I've sent the caller know his direction of travel or if he was in the car on foot.
3: The only advice that the subject Travis is now, no additional. I'm going to see if they're still in line with the caller.

0: 24.
1: Bravo 6, my apologies. Can you go back and route to the 13 vehicle as a 94? Flag off of 1 is going to take her zone.
2: 48, thank you.
1: 10-4. 8. I'm ready, sir. 397. And units on that 30 delay, just a direct hit for lot 102 for the Lazy Land Mobile Home Park for Daniel Alberto Mendoza Estrada. Hispanic, male, date of birth 26, 5'6", 180 pounds, brown eyes, black hair. Subject may threaten to kill himself if the victim, a 17-year-old high school student, does not get back with him. A restraining order attempt was made at the different address on 3/16/2026, but was unsuccessful. The subject has a violent history to include robbery, kidnapping, false imprisonment, battery on a Leo, fleeing and eluding, and domestic battery. Subject has been seen with a firearm in the past, drives a silver F-150 with a Florida title 6-1 Hotel Golf. The ABPD has a PC for stalking and trespassing on the school grounds. Unit 48.
2: Alpha 9, over here, Alpha.
1: Additional unit to respond.

0: 6619 Winfield Boulevard, Unit 1. This was last seen last night. I don't know if it was stolen or towed to red Nissan Rogue, Florida Tac Box at Sierra Juliet, Zulu 59, case 23160. Which unit?
1: 5 off of 5.
0: 5 off of 5, this is 10-8.
1: 40, thank you.
0: Town 4, 3-4-10-8.
1: Wait.
0: X-ray 37.
2: I have a vehicle in the tow log. It was turned for an emergency tow room.
0: Town 4, thank you. K-948.
1: Town 4, I'll make one on the floor.
0: Town 4, she sent it.
3: So, what is your name?
0: 10-4, 10-9 is familiar with the 29 holdup, and he was wanted to know if it was okay to cancel 10-2.
3: Continue to. Never know.
0: 10-4. I saw both units going around.
3: No, I'm just both everyone.
0: 10-4, spin around. Yeah, they're gonna want to tell you their location on 131 West Southwest 26 Ave.
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0: 351.
1: It's northbound in a black Corolla.
0: Northbound black Corolla. 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

0: District 10 is receiving an unknown medical. However, the updated 1020 puts it in our jurisdiction in 23 zone.
1: Hello?
0: Walk with his head in the road. Call and ask him if he needs help, and the chief said no. Car said his head is hanging in the road and could get hit. For rapid issue 620, A-sample Alpha 21 is getting ready to go 10-7. South lower. South side units. How do you guys? 10-8.

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1: 7
0: Austin 4. 443. Squid male with his head laying in the middle of the road. Rather. Could you? Unit for 94.
2: Oh, but you see, I'm in route. 10-4, 444. Cool, 10, reference that call. You said it was at a gas station? Is that 10-4?
0: 0620 East Temple Road, per 10-1 is advising the BP gas station. Most likely, but that was before the back that SOS confirmed the 10-20 and 620.
2: Because they have a gas station in the area, but we don't. So, just checking.
0: I could check with the dispatcher to confirm, but in this moment, I'll show 15 and 12, 51, 12, 10, 4 on B Bravo and 68. Bravo 7, not so far.
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0: Let's turn on both of them. 10 Alpha 9, switching over to teletype. 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
1: I'm sorry, Delta, can you say that you're fine?
0: Delta 3.
1: Delta 3, good morning.
0: I'm going to have to be here for these.
1: That's right.

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1: 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I'm gonna be 51-2-3-4-1-7 Northwest 34th Street.
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0: 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This is Long Minus 15, Delta 22, Sherman 10-8, and I have the radio for Digital 15.
1: Copy. Good morning. Post 2.
0: That's all. Good night, sir.
1: Good night. Stay safe. 442.

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Receiving a 38 Jessica. 38 Jessica for 7903 Northwest 73 Avenue, a house. Female's crying and knocking on his door saying her husband beat her up. She can't advise that she doesn't have a top on. Case number is going to be 12100. 10-4-7-3. 7-4-7-3. 7-4-7-3. 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

0: 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Female's outside of the Collison 20 in front of his window.
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0: 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You too. Hello.
1: Good morning.
0: Same for you as well.
2: So, they are one thing. So that's 2 more, you said 48? 10-4.

0: 1-800.
1: Okay, logging on. That's 11 Bravo 20.
0: 11 Bravo 20, show you, 10-8. Good morning.
2: However, it's useful. I was in the
3: house. Need room on the code 3 to the 38 on Sanitary Avenue, this is out to go now.
4: Do you show me 10-7 Riverside and Slaughterhouse? 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
3: Likewise, 10-8, 6-8, 5-2.

0: verbal manier de uitslag.
1: 10-4.
0: Ten seven from 10-19.
1: 10-4, 10-7, 10-19, 5-0-3.

0: Well, just for your 1043, sir, I did a history check. There was just a recent 38 for the same 1020 on July 4th where a white male was detained and transported to the jail.
1: So 1048.
0: Yeah, 1044.
1: What was the subject name?

0: 26 Appleton.
1: 10-4, yes.
0: 10-4, you turn now, making sure off 10-4.
1: 10-4.
0: Bravo 6.

0: team of Beatrix Visualizing. His name is Edgar Stewart. Stewart. I'm not sure if I'm pronouncing that correctly.
1: Or thank you.
0: Yeah, well, I just dropped his name in the cat notes so you have it.

0: going on and just wants to speak to a unit. I think it's autistic.
1: We haven't even really units that are logged on yet.
0: 54.

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1: It is a 10.
0: Perfect. And for this one, you can update to a 19 Indian police.

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1: 10 4 10 Alpha 4. 83, you message me, log in. 10 NG3, I'll log you in.
0: Yeah, okay, I don't know what's going on. Yeah, 195 next floor.

0: 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I'll be 5166 time checks on arrival.
1: 150 North Power Line, 46854 on time checks, 197, street 51. 16.

0: I think the Signal 31 just occurred. Some of the 10 minutes called by Siva, Signal 31 by his ex-girlfriend. If I did occur on I-95, this is going to get the call to FHB. Progress is 48.
1: And of course, we want to go to 76 and
0: 25. So far.

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1: Two. Good luck.

Yes, I'm not seeing any problem. It has been one additional time in the last week.

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0: Hey, Representative Senator Warren, it was reopened. Congress is requesting a unit come out to advise on scene safety before going in. 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
1: 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I appreciate it.

0: 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I will be on signal 18, George.
1: 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Maybe 1084 for 4111 Southwest 25 Street, Rockville, signal 38, for lot 93.

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0: 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She's conscious, breathing.
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0: 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Are you looking at 10 minutes for 10 minutes for 11?

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0: 6 from it.
1: 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Stacy is single 2 is screaming, requesting units of 8. 1025 is apartment 301, cases 1251.
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Probably just one.

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0: 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I'll be out at 3174 Point Sienna Street in Lake. You can cancel the checks and I'm 48 to the hour.
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0: How are you, Saint Traffic? Have a good morning.
1: Saint Traffic, have a good morning.
2: No, no, no, Saint Traffic, good morning.
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0: pretends when he be a face, complains reporting that his girlfriend took his work phone and refused to give him back. Complaining over at 10:20 a.m. request of 45 for a report.
1: Alright, so what time did you have a good morning?
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1: Four, ten, seven.
0: Ten, four, have a good day.
1: I'll put more on Jenny, ten, seven.
0: Ten, four, have a good day.
2: 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Neil O'Malley, Union 606, Hotel Factory.
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0: How's it? Alpha 6. Tip 4, I think you're trying to keep up. Alpha 4.
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0: 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Thank you.
1: Likewise, same to you. 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
2: Seven, 5, same traffic. 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
1: Unit number 4.
2: Unit number 4, 615. 11 Bravo 17, Temple Reference Time.
1: Sorry, there.
2: Then Bravo 4.
1: Okay, well, I'm sorry, sir.
2: It's been Bravo 4, that's a 73, correct?
1: Careful.
2: Too far, Senatino.

0: 最近的，对。好的。13 vehicle in District 56 zone, gray Honda sedan with the sign of a stolen vehicle, has a note in front, and a 49 also in District 57 zone, tune in for one with sunrise, units are tied up.
1: We'll clear shortly.
0: 10-4.

0: Hello. I'm Robert from Florida. I'm
1: 10-4, thank you. I'm calling.
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0: Wait. Level 7, I'm 48. Cat, this is here.
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0: 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I'll take that.
1: Tom 4, Royal Palm, State Road 7, north of Greater than a minivan, Ford Attack, Charlie 59, Whiskey Tango, driving reckless and cut the caller off, made him go off on the curb. And the caller's requesting 45, KC3163.
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0: Good morning. Can you please log me as 1182 Lieutenant?
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2: Seven 2 Tampa Bay Summer. 4 number 22, we'll call tonight.
0: Summer. Okay, another one. Is unit able to make landline with 11 Bravo 7 to reference NBA on beach? It's probably not that good.

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4: 14-4, call your Mazda Gray, Nissan Rogue is blocking your driveway overnight, case 1775.
5: No, the 344 is going to be 10-6 moving for a few.
4: Hi, Tom, sorry, I'll show you, I'll screen that call.
5: Back. As a matter of fact, the sign 44 and a unit for 94 to 4751 Northwest 21st Street, apartment 506. And just put those units 10-6 on that until further.
4: 10-4.

0: 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Have a good day.
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reference a white male, black humor, and a green shirt, black shorts, blue and white sneakers. He is on the ground, not moving, unable to tell if he's moving or breathing. Case number 1253.

0: So, white male laying on the ground, unable to tell if he is moving or breathing, about 30 to 40 years old.
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0: I think I'm gonna re-log in as Quebec 7, but I'm going to be on a 105 to the Vitus Flamingo for Black Lives 15. A reference Alpha 6 as well.
1: Definitely. The child caller said, "Are you a policeman? Chucky's going to kill me," and hung up. It's voicemail. Go back. There's six nearby safety flags. The case is 769.
0: Great morning.
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0: Okay, 4. Okay, 51. Yes, only one time back now. Time 15.
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4: $2,400 North Federal Highway on a Florida tag, X-ray Alpha Quebec 653, gray Hyundai SUV, on occupant.
0: $2,175 North Carolina Road, no time checks.
1: $2,175 North Carolina, 702 hours.
0: Tony 3671.

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1: Go ahead.
0: Similar, it's going to be at approximately 3710 Northwest 23 Street. It's probably a kid playing on the phone.
1: We'll get it 51.
0: 51, 705.

0: 10-4, I have a signal 51 zone 19, reference to a homeless person. They want removed at 3175 Atlantic at the business pace center. And I have a 38 blade. It happened on a 95 in Copens. Call came from FHP. They requested rescue for the male victim. The suspect, which is a female, is no longer on scene. So FD's no out. Advise on PD response.
1: I'm
0: 38 having on 95. That is 10-4. FHP has a unit en route. It's just not 97 yet.
1: Alright, 10-4, you can dispatch until they get there.
0: In the area, they're looking for the victim.
1: Alright, 10-4, are they still requesting our assistance?
0: I don't know if they were requesting our assistance. They actually called for fire rescue for the victim.
1: Alright, 10-4, you can go to the 36 Hotel if you need us and call us back. The other call you can dispatch, do you have a unit available?
0: Alright, copy. Oh, and Bravo 7-4, 10-4.
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0: Caller Alexander is advising of a subject going through the trash and walking around the business. Black male, black shirt, black pants. They request to be removed off property.
1: Ten four.
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3: 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That would be our advice.
0: Bravo 20 copy. Show you in route 7 or 8 hours. So 12 and 27 for you tonight.
1: Thank you.
0: Okay.

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1: Do you start to hear from 8010 as a single 30 subject detained reference? Southeast 3rd Street, Southeast 1st Avenue, you have bicycle off 3rd Street, you'll see him.
0: Don't hold me.
1: Route. 11 Bravo 7, are you 48, Romans 30?

0: the blackmail detained on Sentinel 30 on Southeast 3rd and Southeast 1st Avenue. Can you start that way?
1: Okay.
0: 38. Well, Delta 26.
2: Okay.
0: Yeah, for Bravo 18 has one.
2: Okay.

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2: Seven, eight, nine, seven.
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1: So the door.
0: All right, tough one. 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

0: Yeah, can we get a update on the address? We're not able to locate 5250. Just want to confirm.
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0: Wait.
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1: 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Kind of four.
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1: And they're saying that, I'm sorry, the previous history for the 88 shows 2827 Northwest 56th Avenue, but they're saying rapid was showing 5821 Northwest 28th Street. No carpet number though.

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0: 방송이 잠깐 하고 있어서.
1: 잘 들어있어. Yes, well, ma'am, we're getting an accident on the highway 95 northbound just south of Sample. Maybe a tractor trailer versus two other vehicles. Passerby is advising heavy damage on one of the vehicles. They're notifying SHP SD is en route. 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
2: They advise on any injuries or not?
1: Passerby is advising heavy damage on one of the vehicles, ma'am.
2: Alright, 10-4, send to this and then movement advice.
1: Alright, copy. 11 Bravo 23, attention, 11 India 15,
0: 1065.
1: Here we go. It's gonna be I-95 northbound, just south of Sample, I-95 northbound, just south of Sample. Providing a tractor trailer versus two other vehicles. Heavy damage on one of the vehicles, FD's en route.
0: 51.
1: India 15.
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0: 15 51. Female's not white female. 947.
1: 51, 10, 19, 1 time, 17, 19, 7, 9, 7, 17 hours.
3: Three zero Merchant Boulevard, and you can cancel traffic.
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0: All right, I'll give it to them too. Stand by.

0: Number 5, Mr. Shore, turn the tape.
1: Ninety-five northbound, Sample Road, just south of, I believe the same one that we just got in. They're requesting, Pompano's requesting units to respond now.
0: Pompano's handling it?
1: That, and they're requesting us to come out. It's actually updated information. The tractor trailer versus two other vehicles, heavy damage. Looks like they just a little bit north of Sample. If I want to speak or smoking.
0: All right, send some units.
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1: 721.
2: No, it's not.
1: Well, I recorded it now, so. Sixty-seven cardiac arrest at 651 Northeast 37th Street. Heavy for apartment A. Going to be a husband, possibly signal 7, foaming from the mouth and blood on his nose as well. The patient is heavily breathing right now. Rescue 39, case number 1256. And for units to respond to 94 with 10 Bravo 4.
0: Unit 3 will be en route.

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1: And you want it to be a Charlie? Have a 23.
0: Did I hear you dispatch cardiac arrest?
1: 10-4.
0: Where's that?
1: It's going to be at 651 Northeast 37th Street.
0: Alright.
1: 7-4, complainant Alexander is calling back. He's advising you're on the wrong side of the plaza. He's requesting if you can come inside the business.
0: If I canvass the entire place and the subject is 97, about all 56 would be fine.
1: Yes, please, would you call back? He said the subject is still 97. Breathing not normal.
0: Okay. 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
0: Jennifer 728, United Altitude.
2: Go ahead.
0: Signal 38 coming in for 1767 Northwest 58 Avenue. The caller says her son is in the yard yelling and screaming at her, telling her not to touch his belongings. Says negative on weapons. Units are 10-6.
2: We know the age of the son?
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0: 10-4. 29 Altitude doesn't list it yet. I can try to find out.
2: Yeah, I'm just, well, we have two available units, let's send them there first.
0: Okay, 10-4. Previous call shows 38-year-old son, just 43. Thank you. You're welcome. 10-4. 10-4 for 20, 10-48. 10-4. Advice on reference to the cardiac arrest. 10-48, 10-4, 10-48. 10-4, 10-8.

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1: Red 1767, Northwest 58 Avenue. Caller's Rupee says her son is in the yard yelling and screaming at her, telling her not to touch his belongings. He's a black male wearing a black t-shirt, unknown weapon, and black pants. Case is 1781. Right. 29 Bravo 4410. 732.
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0: District 43, they're saying 50-year-old female, not conscious, ineffective breathing. Rescue still 51.
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0: Havasu. We're lying with the caller. She advised it was accidental. Not any problem.
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1: Eleven 5 8. 5 8. 10-4, I just had a Zulu unit go 1080, meet them to respond.
2: 54.
0: Well, 8, I'll show you 10-8. 11, who's got one, small shot, 612. Show me 10-6, whatever I do.
1: Small shot, 612.
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0: Crystal Lake Drive, apartment 819-91. A 3-minute time delay. Come by. She just received a text from the landlord telling her that she needs to leave today. Complain and advise they're trying to kick her out and she has nowhere to go. And if they do, she has nowhere to go if they kick her out. Requesting 1045. Case number. Be advised of the Office of Safety at 941 Crystal Lake Drive, apartment 307, Justin Messingham, white male, detained on the following gunfire investigation while in custody. Subject displayed signs of mental breakdown and delusion and made delusional statements. An RP was executed at the residence and a large quantity of firearms ammo was taken. Also found multiple fully assembled motor lock cocktails concealed in the apartment. Case number is 1215-57.
1: 10-4,
0: that is 10-4, 10-45.
1: All right, 10-6, line
0: 10-4, 10-6, line 741.

0: 7-4.
1: At the Duncan 399 South State Road 7. The caller said that there was a Mercedes-Benz that was brake checking the complainant being driven by a black male. They both pulled over at the Duncan. However, the subject went inside and the caller is now leaving in a white Kia. Case number is 23164.

0: actually. Six nine nine Northeast 594. Says he needs an abandoned vehicle removed from his yard in a swale area that belonged to his homeless nephew that passed away last week. It's a black Hyundai Elantra with an expired tag. Says he's attempted to contact the finance company multiple times with no results. There's no by CV5 cases 1105.
1: We should leave 144 as our first.
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0: 1641 Northwest 15th Street, 745 hours. 15 back to 40 on Officer Safety, 1520 Northwest 17th Avenue for Apartment 5. 40. 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
1: 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Sullivan, Bravo 2-1, all 10-4, you're timing out. Show your route. Also be advised by the flags to review. The caller no longer has visual of the vehicle. It was last seen east Moundsville.
0: Two seven 48, 261 area 10.
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0: 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It comes back on a black Lexus SUV 2022. Registered owner is Anna Carolina Ramos dos Santos.
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0: Thank you, sir.
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4: 26-53. 11-0-8-7-65-873.
2: Runs over 87.
4: It's going to be for 1000 North Federal Highway, yellow flashing northbound, southbound, red eastbound, westbound, causing a safety hazard, 3893.
2: So we could go.
4: 10-53, 11 Bravo 5, I'll take your 51 to 13 incident.
5: Yeah, I'm 97, man. This is not going to be a good 10-20. I attempted my line, but no success. I'm about to code it soon. Well, for, I'm 48 up on the updates for this call about the Truist Bank. I'm 97 at the Truist Bank.
0: On Area 1, appears that the people in that Lexus were having some type of fight while they were driving, and then they were swerving, causing a reckless driving. 48.
5: 48.
0: It's going to be a possible location, 8781 Northwest 53rd Court. Was it open line with someone speaking Spanish or someone else in the background not responding to the desk? It says the history of the 88 shows additional 911 hangups. Case 1787.
5: Good board, Jay.
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0: 7.
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1: 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You're welcome. 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One white male detained on the 30 at the Publix.
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1: 36 Tango 2.
0: 4000 Northeast 23rd Avenue. Unfortunate tag. Bravo, Sierra 06 Hotel Mike. Okay, for Blue Honda. I'll get that one time. I can advise.
1: Boulevard is 4000 Northeast 23rd Avenue 1.
2: Six, 10, 19.
1: 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Excuse 1106.
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2: Well, obviously, some of the signs 441 over there.
3: Come on, District 5 unit, who's clear?
2: A little bit around.
3: 281, Cyber Level 5, can you clear off your 68?
2: 51.
3: 71, 4 Delta, that's 22, you're 48 Nepal.
4: Hey, what's on is that?
3: It's 507 zone, he's 51 from there.
4: 1014.
2: Do that.
3: Therefore, were you able to make 25 with anyone?
2: Someone at the door.
3: Alright, copy. 20, you're 97?
2: Therefore, we're both in this house.
3: Alright, copy. Two vehicles, no. 54 in injuries, and you said fire rescue is already on scene? I'm not on the code out.
2: Delta.
3: 10-4, code out. Delta, 806. Injuries, or you want EMS to respond?
4: I'm going to perform injuries, and we do not need EMS. Am I heard this
3: before? No.
2: What was that?
3: 15
2: by 297,
3: go with the
2: 10. 4-5, November, that was approximately 26. The 10, 4-7, bring them up. 10. 4-5, Bravo, Sierra 2, 6, Tango, Delta, the 10, so round 4.
5: Uniform 1-0-9.
3: Hi.
2: I'm going home.
3: 37-0-10.
2: 34-9-7.

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1: 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Was open line with the male yelling in the background, not answering the desk. 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
2: Truck with a trailer causing traffic hazard in the northbound lanes. 84-74.
1: 51 from the marina.
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4: 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Thank you.

0: 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I have 4 max custody and 70 scramble 50.
1: I'll push on this.
0: Fox Trot 43, I'll be 51, 77 50.
1: 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Surrender though.

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2: 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Can you pull me 68 for 2770 West Atlantic? 54 in time check.

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1: 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It's a black Toyota Camry occupied one time, and we're at Northwest 39th Street and 31st Avenue, North South.
0: Denver 1094 at 39th Street, 31 Avenue. 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
2: India 1548,
1: yes, sir. 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
1: Tampa, and you're City Charlie 36, Tampa?
0: 10-4.
1: Okay. Put you on the list.
0: Six Oscar 40.
1: Six Oscar 40.
0: You can show me 26, courtroom 6900. And can you pull me on the list for one match, please?
1: Tommy, do you need another unit in 6900, or are you going to take the case?
0: No, I need another unit. I'm going to be the COD in here.
1: Okay. I'll push on the list for it.
2: I'm sorry, what was the numerical on Pompano Parkway?
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1: 10-4, 10-6-8-24. It is from the panel confirmed. There is one university flight case of 10.
3: Year-old female, trouble breathing.
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1: 26.
5: Open right now.
6: 54, you just got a PI in 7 zone until 1500.
5: Alright, 40, thanks.
2: 36, ball, 5 in the air, Charlie.
6: 7.
5: Manor, it's going to be in Coral Springs. Yeah. Let me know when you're ready for the mileage.
1: 10-4, that is 30.
5: 589.
1: 10-4, I'm up to Springs, 825.
7: 10-6, we have a 39, unknown weapons.

4010, Van Noort, G is in golf. They advise that the neighbor sprayed something in her face. Arguing with the neighbor, caller is 1097 at the bus stop in front of the building. The neighbor is Alan. Caller advised the neighbor stole her jewelry as well. The advice of 6-year-old Ventor P. is a papa. Subject is Silvana Pintner, a white female. Silvana will be arrested for domestic battery. 1048. Case number is 1261.

0: Excuse me for a 911, approximate location 201 East Ample Road. For an open line, no one is responding. Someone's speaking Spanish in the background. On call back, just ring. Case number is 1262.
1: Four,
0: 10 Bravo 5, 1048.

0: for a 13 incident at 230, up Minister Emerson Mike. Call advised that she's waiting for an Uber in her rain suit and her waterproof shorts.
1: It sounds like he's still on 28.
0: Call is refusing to disconnect and says she wants to obey. Her line case number is 1263.
1: Approximate 1020-889 Northwest 34 Avenue. Call was calling on his girlfriend. Advised she was in the background yelling and screaming. Then the line disconnected. The record shows 3400 Northwest 8th Street. That was the one they call back. Case is 1790. Which is your route to 34 hundred Northwest 8th Street.

0: tiempo es. I'll be 10:35:40 momentarily.
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0: Hey, Danny.

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0: Well, four. You can reclassify this with 13 minutes in it. 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
1: I'm sorry, Bravo 4, I have a contact on your
0: left. 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
3: Class.
2: The Circle K at 1190 South Bay Road 7. Caller says she works for an app. She came in to work and there's an employee being aggressive. Getting a call from someone in the store advising there's someone refusing to leave and yelling at the manager. Still receiving case 751.
3: Yeah.
2: Temple, that was it.
3: Good morning.
2: Temple.

0: the driver is trapped inside the vehicle.
1: We'll probably see someone first from here and go down there.
0: Also, if you want.
2: Florida current 60 Delta, both in your Romeo, Silver Subaru, one time for traffic advice.

0: 67.
1: They're going to stand by 4750 for 1 minute. Robert 6, you'll be 97. Can you have the control room advised?
2: Yeah.
1: Which window?
2: Yeah.
1: The alarm was activated.
3: Four 97.
4: Hey, Pavel.
3: We're zoned.
5: The panic alarm this was labeled as Panic 12.
3: Okay.
1: Robert, if you can add that, I have background.
3: He said Panic 12. That's how it came in as.
1: Oh, I see.
4: Is advising somebody is conscious and breathing, just trapped inside the vehicle. They can hear the complainant speaking to the driver. Again, the person is conscious and breathing, but trapped inside.

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4: 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Bravo 648. 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
1: 10-4. 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
2: 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Bravo, 4, you're still 10-4.
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1: Our State Road 7, unit took off in 94.
2: Well, it's the same traffic. We're in the area.
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Yeah, with a black female on the beach, myself and Delta 20. And if you get a text, Tango 72.

0: Later.
1: If you can advise if you see an pastel light blue BMW Series 3 speeding 100 miles per hour southbound on Federal.
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0: Now they're advising that there will be a motorcyclist with a broken leg and they need a district 12 unit. This has code for traffic, so I guess that means you need to run code. What it looks like to me. Case is 1111, so rescue 208 as well. 10-4-51. Somebody else use that, 1094.
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0: 4981907,
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0: 1026903 Boulevard, 36 India 7, touch 4.
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0: 90 Papa, can I get another 60?
1: Uh-huh.
0: 2012, Sailfish Place. Cancel tracks, 20 foot.
1: 904. Some 4904.
2: Yes.
1: P-450 delayed 3446 Glassover Boulevard, the T-Mobile, of 7526. They went inside to purchase a screen protector, employee applied it, a T-Mobile credit using caller's information. 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
1: I'm going to be 51 over there. If you have any 10-8 units, I guess 56 meters will be referenced a central location.
0: Be at 1600 Southeast 3rd Court.
1: Apartment West. It's going to be reference case number 1201 of this month.
0: 10-4.
2: 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Just coming to call.
0: 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There's a nearby statement by 2-11-13.
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0: 51-907, 12, India 8, are you 97 on the signal 11? I'm 95 OPB, 908.
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4: 27 back, we're clear of the District 4 crash. 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
3: In the parking lot of 2319 North Ocean Drive from the Walgreens, the flight deck tag 2416 Alpha Lima should come back to a white pickup truck occupied one time.
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1: South Flagler.
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1: Really think you want from your hands.
0: Chiron 913. You have a 360, you can cancel it, you will be arrested. 11 482 48. 48. 914.
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3: Copy, that's coming in for me, man. Station Rio Blanca, South Coast, Ventura Boulevard. 55, time check.
0: Unfortunate. Southwest Ventura Boulevard. Negative on time check.
1: Thank you, 3 back.
0: 10 India 3.
4: India 3, go ahead.
1: India 3, if you guys want to respond to unit, oh, actually, it could be probably close since, 2's already here. If you can go to the front side of the plaza, so the paramedic just kind of has a history of jumping off of, like, second floors to evade arrest.
5: Number 1248, do you have a specific, location, or just the 1600 block?
1: Yeah, the business that's at 1600 in the plaza, if you want to just kind of stand in front of it. Again, because I think last time this guy like jumped from the second floor and to get away from us.
3: Go for it. Uniform 517.
0: 17.
6: Good morning. Can you log me on a Kilo 14, please?
0: Good morning. 9:15.
3: What are you from 352?
0: 352.
3: Log out as well. Kilo 6.
0: Department 8, Kilo 6, 29, Kilo 6, 916.
3: And that policy.

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going to be for Signal 4, just for the West Sample and Power Line. Northbound, just north of. It's going to be a blue Hyundai versus a blue Ford Fusion, 56 at the Mobile gas station, case number 1267.

0: 7, 8, 10, 1 max.
1: 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I'm going to be delaying reference to the bridge.
2: 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Anything?
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0: And yet, three, just give the air for 1 minute. We've just got to get out of here.
1: Oh, yes, sir. It's going to be tethered air centers. And Bravo 4, 4, 10, 4.

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0: 10451.
1: 10493R.

0: possibly two females arguing. Call disconnected, and now they're not answering. K753.
1: Seven four.
0: 13 Bravo 1.
1: Uh-huh.

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0: Charlie.
1: I see Charlie 925.
2: Number 5 10-9, I'm in the area.
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1: Let me add 6.5 block of Pine Island for a light pole sporting.
0: How are you on that seat?
1: You know, I think we're good. We're FD at the moment. I didn't want to notify you, you know.
2: Police from the victim. He's probably at work at 18 Northeast 2nd Avenue. It's like a veterinary pet grooming business. So we're going to be 51 over there shortly to see if we can make 2-5 with him there.
0: Ten four,
2: Bob. What's wrong with you? We're out now. We're just trying to clear something over the victim real quick.
0: 10-4. Son bit the mother. At this time.
2: 10-4, he bit or hit the mother?
0: Bit. B-I-T, bit.
2: 10-4, can you advise for fire rescue?
0: 10-4, we have them on the call, but they're going to stage.
2: Myself, level 2, level 4 and up.
0: I'm out 7, it's 201 B Bravo, Southwest 5th Street. Michael is requesting landline, actually, reference business. He left his 2013 white Mercedes to be fixed. Someone there took vehicle off the lot without his permission and drove it on public roads for almost 200 miles, which resulted in mechanical damage, case 3946.
3: 48, 10-6, 9-1.
0: That's
2: Nick Dillon, Bob, 4 straight to name.
0: 10-4. 529, 11 Bravo 5, 10-4. 10-4, he cast checks. 529. The area 1472 Avon Lane. The desk of Eisen, a female heard in the background cursing. Possibly upset about her phone not working, unknown if it's a 22. K754.

going to be caller's mother versus the sister. Caller advising it's possibly just verbal, unknown as physical. So she received a call from someone else. Your caller is not 97. I'm going for her case 1233.

0: Allison Dollar. I have a question. 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
1: Joseph.
0: Jeff Rochelle, 10-3-5-9.

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2: A girl by the name of Sam. She's wearing a brown shirt, black pants. Read it. 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

0: and northeast thereof for all units to the north.
1: Proceeding where?
2: I'm 48. We're going to be 51 shortly.
0: Northeast thereof and hills, just next to the funeral home.
2: Need to be back. It's only I see once again, like, the backside of the basement. Again, this guy's a little bit of a flight risk.

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2: So the boat is crossing at 18 Northeast 2nd at 10-4.
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5: Do you show me if I'm able to see it? Come on, show me, Zoe. Are you going to succeed?
0: Okay, sir, you're on a call. What's the call out for the 76?
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0: Team Bravo, go ahead.
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1: Fa saltare, chi li sa per permesso che è fuori?
2: I'm sorry, I'm not on the perimeter. I won't be able to go inside.
1: Alright, never mind. 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
4: 9 37 13 168 35 1 68 35 1 43 19
1: no version. Cancel, Jed.
4: At about Ridley, by the name of Baby Space. Is that going to be the one and the same as your call?

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2: No time, thank you.
1: No, I'm sorry, man.
0: And the 3, did he say great job?
1: Okay. 9:30. Same.
0: 10-4. That should be my victim.
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1: Sixty-seven eighty for relief.

0: 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Something that's 48.
1: 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Number 67 or 57?
2: 6780. 6780.
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2: Thank you.
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2: Stop, are you just on a 6870, standby 6870?
0: Plus
2: 378 here. Stop, actually, here's on a 6840, that one was first. I'm going to put this new one on the list.
0: 6840
2: for 2. Stop, 6-1, you 48.
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4: 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Can you pull me a single for call case, please? We have a minute.
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2: I'm a 6, you trying to read?
1: Here's on a 6160 for ROR.
2: Where is 292's number? I'm 61.
1: 287, should we go on?
3: Scott, can you show your route 4243 Southwest 15th Street? It's an open line with movement heard. We're getting voicemail on callback.
1: Southwest.
2: First of all, was 6 bucks.
1: Good.
2: All right, I love that sign. You advise 6160 RR, and what's your number?
1: That's not far. The case number is 287. 287. How far?
4: I'm off.
1: Thank you.
4: Anthony? Can you have 6 Bravo 11 switch back to tall type?
5: You said this is for a Cadillac.
4: I'm going to pull back a block on this. Even one is on a black Cadillac.
5: All right.
3: Mary requests PD 56 with her, advising culprits are calling her while she was landlined with 911. Complaint is advising 4 months ago she applied to work for Tesla, and she has lost $6,000. She's behind on her rent. That the culprits have her personal information and have emptied her bank account.
4: Two eight eight.

0: 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It's going to be for a solid couple of mine. 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Subject is Peter Brackick, a white male. RPO reference muscle weapons in the subject's possession. The Baker acted, and the firearms was removed. No threats were made. Number is 1271.
1: I don't know.
2: 10-4, 10-Bravo, 10-1048. 48. 9 49. Hey, we're going to have their vent 20 to 7500 in the room.
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0: 1128, copy 68.
1: 4 level 7.
2: Alright.
1: 4 level 7, 4 level 4, 2770, Somerset, apartment 214-76, Dennis with DCF. It's an immediate for an initial signal 16. They'll be outside in the Silver Corolla. Says the caregiver is unavailable for a 17-year-old male. No safety concerns, but 5 priors, not a removal, and no 38s. There is one at nearby safety dive cases 777.
2: 48.
1: 4-4. 51. 12 NDA.
0: I'm in, first underblock under underpass.
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0: Good
1: one. Okay, and go ahead with the 1020 now.
0: I'm in, 41st underblock under underpass.
1: 152. Creek is out with her, and they're requesting Margate to respond to their station because she does not have transportation to get to Margate PD. 10-4, I'll be fishing.
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0: Port Alpha 22. I'm sitting all 60, take child custody issue and several ones on says he's not seen his daughter in 2 weeks. The mother's refusing to let him get his child back. Keep playing landline 501 zone terminal. Port Alpha. Tomorrow it's 4751 so plus 233 for landline. It changes 331.
1: I'm B98, yeah, 718 campus case number, call them 6840, please.
2: Show me
0: 3 8 24 9 8 9 9 9 9 9 9 9 9 9 9 9 9 9 9 9 9 9 9 9 9 9 9 9 9 9 9 9 9 9 9 9 9 9 9 9 9 9 9 9 9 9 9 9 9 9 9 9 9 9 9 9 9 9 9 9 9 9 9 9 9 9 9 9 9 9 9 9 9 9 9 9 9 9 9 9 9 9 9 9 9 9 9 9 9 9 9 9 9 9 9 9 9 9 9 9 9 9 9 9 9 9 9 9 9 9 9 9 9 9 9 9 9 9 9 9 9 9 9 9 9 9 9 9 9 9 9 9 9 9 9 9 9 9 9 9 9 9 9 9 9 9 9 9 9 9 9 9 9 9 9 9 9 9 9 9 9 9 9 9 9 9 9 9 9 9 9 9 9 9 9 9 9 9 9 9 9 9 9 9 9

0: Golden 45, the caller, Sharla, she says the owner of the vehicle, Wayne Bruton, was arrested, and the caller is the lien holder, and she's requesting to know who the vehicle is and how they can get the vehicle. Initial 778.
1: Sensing number.
0: 936. 1224.
2: Goodbye, 10-20. Sorry to assist you.
0: Hey, Bravo 13, that's the 911 open line from a disconnected line. Either somebody is humming or it's a child's voice in the background. It's 11-0, 12-0 for additional.
2: Affirmative.
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1: How about 30 versus 2 mail taken from mailboxes and 1 ton? Units 10-6, right?
2: Strong Bravo 110 to me. Keep me on the 69 list.
1: And 1, it's actually going to be 4 landline.
2: I'll be 10-4 on it.
1: 10-4. Delta 2, I'm going to get 26.

0: 50 Mama 13 incident.
1: Hello?
0: 12 Indian 10, 12 Bravo Lima 13 incident at approximately 3138 Northwest 46th Street, 3148 Northwest 46th Street. I was asking for a Spanish translator. That's all I have so far. If you respond to the area so we can get further. They're doing rapid is showing 4525 Northwest 31 Avenue, 4525 Northwest 31 Avenue. There's a nearby safety flap. The case is 1116.
1: Hello?
0: 12 from 11. Industrial 743, 4525 Northwest 31 Avenue shows tutor time learning.
2: Yes, we 10-4, 10-20.
1: Hello?
2: 4916 Northwest 6th Avenue. The caller is requesting an officer to call them so they can find out who the detective is assigned to their case number, which is case 047, which is a... ...53-coded alpha.
1: Okay, this is Lena.

0: license plate. Call a license driving a rental gray Honda Icona pulled into the parking lot of the Fairway Financials. Negative on EMS. Case number is 1272.
1: Okay, so I guess he's sending 1-2-5.
2: Yeah, can you send me a second?
1: No problem, I'll get a problem.
2: Whatever.
1: 4-5-4, 4-5-4.

0: Sir, I'm not pretending on it. On a third tag, remember X-ray Hotel, uniform 9-1. It's on a white Infinity T-37.
1: I'm sorry, this is the Northbound Zero Turner from Atlanta. You can get for Sandra.
0: Oh, it's 2-3-5-1, Concord, please.
1: So far, she is out.
2: For that unit, I'm at drop B and 7.
1: Bravo 50, that's 10 for all, she is out. Bravo 53, go to 8.
0: For final stop, today I'm driving in North 47th Street.
1: 10-4, copy final stop, State Road 7, Northwest 7th Street, Bravo 50 or 48?
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1: Quebec 19, copy, 10-04 hours, straight 51. 11, you can 22 it.
2: Well, I'm in here. I'll take it
1: out. Alrighty, man.

0: 17 by before then.
1: And can you send me a routine 94 for room 61654 for potential street arrest?
2: That was 61654.
1: Stand for him.
2: Routine 94 to 61654.
1: 6 1 shot 2451. I'm going to fire unit 56, 253 South, 707. It's in the middle of Caesars Partner. You can put the reference over occupied 13B.

0: Adams, Robert Wolf.
1: 51, go ahead.
0: 51, the back. That's my network.
1: That's my one.
0: Well, you asked that as primary. I'll update my tax for this one.
1: Hello.

0: 好的，谢谢，拜拜。再见。97 Maria. 7 Bravo 297, 77.
1: Okay,
0: 7 Maria.
1: 25 at 4525.
2: Yes, 25. She speaks Creole and Spanish.
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2: If you sound like this, if you're here with a 61-year-old male complaining of chest pain, probably abnormalities, 98% of the male, pulse 82, blood pressure only 60 over 98, you have a 20 gauge heavy on the right AC, blood sugar 136 will be used to see you in about 5 minutes.
1: Christopher, I look like the judge has made another determination. I'm going to update this to 68 E level.
4: Then 40 Northwest 44,000 County case.
0: That's on checks.
4: Ten four.
0: Street and a 50 splash pad. Say, it's a black female in her 40s taking a shower in a splash pad. Seven Delta 21 back.
1: Hello,
0: 49 Ottawa at KSC and 6 zone, units of 1067. Announcement, Bravo 1, you're trying to raise?
1: 10-4, this 30, make a 1498 Bravo. And that zone for was 53 for last night. I spoke to the unit that took care of it last night. You could send it to me and let me get in there with her first.
0: Go on. 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
1: In route to 61.
0: 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And 7 Bravo 4, you're trying to raise.
4: 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I thought you were raising 7 Bravo 4.
0: Okay.
4: 7 Bravo 4, back. 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

0: May I have my own deputy in court 1610 for my max in custody, please?
1: X3, Durham, P as in Papa. Subject is Mario Gonzalez, white male. Subject attempted suicide with a firearm with self-inflicted gunshot wounds. Case number is 1273.
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4: That was a lot of problems.

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1: 10-4, 11 Foxtrot. Foxtrot 14-10-50, Atlantic, and 95, just east of the overpass, 10-12 hours, and the unit for 1094.

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gray, accomplice of cameras found vehicle that hit it on the camera. A lot of damage to the caller's vehicle. They want a 56 at the clubhouse, 3960.

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1: How about a signal 12, University of Florida, northbound, reckless. The units are 10-6 back.
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0: We're at 11 on the 13th afternoon. And Delta 24, everybody drove away on that one.
1: That's right.
0: And Hawk Robinson.
2: Who's that?
0: Your 4 is at room 132A, and nobody ever answered me on the entry report.

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0: Did you attach for not to 19 hours? Also, is it the same 10:20? 10:43.
1: Yeah, I passed by that 49 at the KFC. They're moving to alert Eastern 4.
0: Which is a Bravo 2 for me. 48:30. 10-4 and Tango, when you have a go down?
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1: 5025 at Northwest 36th Street, 5025 North 36th Street, I'm following Golf 305. Bravo, see me on the market, once you make 1025 with the owner of a scooter that is damaged in their city, see if he knows the whereabouts of it. It's a Robert Moses, 819 of 77. The scooter is found at 253 South Sanford 7 in Margate. There's also an agency to flag cases 779. Good morning, that's one.
2: Three seven five seven.
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2: That's worse.

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0: Come on.
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0: North of 57th Street, it's going to be north of 70th Ave, it's going to be Florida tag, X-ray, Kilo, Quebec, 276, we're going to be just west of the intersection. It's going to be a great one to take, 515,
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0: in the apartment 304. 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And they're advising it's 38 related. 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Waiting on description.
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1: Fire rescue. Everybody's down for
2: it. You're involved with a Fort Lauderdale fire rescue unit?
1: Down for
2: it. I do not have anybody. Anybody that can clear a copy?
1: Guilty for it. There's no traffic going on. I'll take that.
2: There's not.
1: I have 32-6 presence. See if, the CSA is available. If not, we'll get force available.
2: Puzzle 83, can you clear from fleet?
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2: Tell Bravo, tell are you able to clear?
3: I already cleared where?
2: He's at 1620 West OPB. 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
1: 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He is suffering from schizophrenia and having suicidal thoughts.
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0: 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APR 309, State Road 7 on Northwest 31st Street. 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
1: Four, 12, 12, 12, 12, 12, 12, 12, 12, 12, 12, 12, 12, 12, 12, 12, 12, 12, 12, 12, 12, 12, 12, 12, 12, 12, 12, 12, 12, 12, 12, 12, 12, 12, 12, 12, 12, 12, 12, 12, 12, 12, 12, 12, 12, 12, 12, 12, 12, 12, 12, 12, 12, 12, 12, 12, 12, 12, 12, 12, 12, 12, 12, 12, 12, 12, 12, 12, 12, 12, 12, 12, 12, 12, 12, 12, 12, 12, 12, 12, 12, 12, 12, 12, 12, 12, 12, 12, 12, 12, 12, 12, 12, 12, 12, 12, 12, 12, 12, 12, 12, 12, 12, 12, 12, 12, 12, 12, 12, 12, 12, 12, 12, 12, 12, 12, 12, 12, 12, 12, 12, 12, 12, 12, 12, 12,

0: Hmm. 10:34. 12:24, bro.
1: Yes.
0: Besides the 22, I just told you, I'm not at 12:38, the signal 4 as well.
1: Thank you. Hold the for Zulu. Thank you for clearing from fleet.
0: Team 506, you're in 10-4.
2: Hello?
0: Do you have an ETA for clearing fleet for the Delta unit?
2: No, I have no time.
0: Delta 2454, you have an ETA.
2: Thank you.
0: 10:35.
2: Okay, I'm just waiting out front right now. I'm at 25.
0: All right, 10:04. I'll let him travel 897, 10:36 hours. Fernando, delivery. Follow vehicle delayed, 4047 Northwest 16th Street. Caller says she called yesterday and reported signal 9, her tag stolen. And today, someone put the stolen tag inside her car. She's standing by. Eastside 66.
3: You have the original case from yesterday, by chance?
0: Is 1637 Hannibal Hill 13.

0: intoxicated and has locked himself in the warehouse bay. Possibly a key to the warehouse and used stolen keys to lock themselves in the bay but want their stuff. A black male and two black males. They advised the lease expired 10 days ago in 24 zone of us.
1: Yes, 15 spot, what is there for? Any 33 calls, anything like that, refer to us.
0: Are you going to text? You got to go 7?
1: I'll be on main end for it.
0: Sorry, you cut out. You could be on main end, what else?
1: We'll be on track 3, but I'll monitor main also.
0: Okay, is that including 5822 as well?
1: Yep.
0: Okay, and check your cover, two nearby safety flags.
1: Charbroker 4.
2: 205.
0: Charbroker 4.
3: East Room 51 to Imperial Point, I'm riding with Rescue, Charbroker 5 is coming.
0: Charbroker 10 is 51. I mean, he's had issues with the vehicle. They are refusing to give him a refund or give him a different vehicle. He'll be standing in front of the 1020. He is a black male wearing gray pants and a green shirt. Case is 1279.
2: 48, I see members wearing Creole. Do you have any Creole speakers?
0: Jennifer, I'm getting ready to ask if you spoke Creole. Do I have any Creole speakers on, sir?

That's 10-4. Ten four.

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0: Give me a couple minutes. I'm going to be 2-5 for you. Thank you, ma'am.
1: Okay, 10-4, copy. 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
0: 1046.
3: Number 1.
0: I'm following that signal 66 and Bravo 1 zone where he's not seen his daughter in 2 weeks where he was requesting landline. Still holding Bravo 1 zone.
4: Well, 4 is going to be Alpha. I'm just going to be landing on the car now. Can you also pull me a 68 for the 1400 block of South San Rosa?

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and Bravo 6. You clear copy for a 67-foot injury. They're stating a baby fell 320 Southeast 11th Ave, apartment 105. It's a 1-year-old male, conscious breathing. Turn route at 1048. She wants to report the incident, but she doesn't have a 1020 of where it occurred at in Lauderhill. She's going to be leaving a white Honda Civic.

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0: 最后一个吗？
1: Templar, have a signal 16, 7400, northwest 4th place. It's going to be unit number 207. Number 26 with the CPIS investigator. We're going to be outside in a white Hyundai Santa Fe. Charged with allegations of self-neglect and inadequate supervision of an 80-year-old female. No 38 history, no priors, no removal. And they're advising that there's supposed to be odors from cats and feces on the floor. Cases 23183.
2: 5101, you can cancel that unit. 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I'll be 51.
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2: 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Uh-huh. 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
1: Hey, copy 76 for Plantation. Plantation wants you to check 4566 Northwest 17th Way. This is time delay from yesterday. They had a 911 drop-off that they were unable to reach. And the 88 that it came from is registered to this location to a Brady Rodriguez Lorenzo. I'm not sure any history there in the last 60 days. Your case still 46.
0: Still fine.
1: $10.50.
0: Yes, I'm going to be 10-6 here for a few minutes.
1: Okay, 10-4.
0: I'm sorry, I was 10-6 here.
1: Mm-hmm. I'm still 31, a male meeting a female. Ambulance are no longer hitting each other. They're both walking southbound on the sidewalk. You have two units responding, Northeast 2nd Ave Atlantic, just off of.
0: That's one.
1: 10-56. 11 Bravo 5, change one.

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0: 22.
1: 7R, reference the signal 22, holding at 13, on the back, advising the same subject was previously trespassed from the business is now threatening the employees. It appears just verbal. That's the line at 13 zone, and then the 68 also 13 zone.
0: All right. Give me a minute, I'll see if I can clear this forward.

0: Rafi was.
1: Reported in the sunrise. Case is 1802-1101.
2: Tango 2, Nadia Bravo, on that 73.
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1: 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Do you want me to send it yet?

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0: Right.
1: It's going to be at 3101 West Atlantic Boulevard at the Dell gas station. 56 to manager Jamie, reference two subjects that they need trespassed. One's a black female with braids, black shorts. The other's a black male with white shirt, black shorts. Advising they've been previously trespassed.
0: Both of them are out.
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0: 1797-1105. Unfortunately, she hit for 94. I've got a 49 hold up alarm at the U-Haul, 1700 North State Road 7. It's coming via their alarm center. It is behind the counter in the showroom. They have live feed, and they can see three staff behind the counter, four customers in the showroom, and it does not appear that anyone is in distress at this time. Case number is 23187.
1: 10-3-51, otherwise. 10-4, and route type is 1106. 37, Bravo, 34. 4. There's no phone number called back on there. 1095, I'm almost 94. You can cancel,
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2: I'm two man with Bravo 2-4. We'll take over training. 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
0: That's 10-4. 3-4, you're 48.
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0: And 2-0-0-1. I've had an overnight complainant that I subject S30 things from her apartment. Subject is a white male. Advising the subject is at 1039. Subject is signal 39. All black top of the camel bottom. About it.
2: Alright, let's see if we can clear the unit. 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
0: North End unit declaring company for the 66 Red Pompano LLC, 459 Northeast 25th Street.
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2: 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It's 11 alive. Go ahead. Hey, Ryan, safety flag.
1: What
2: are you making? Four, Bravo, four, guys. 11 over.

to a different address, which is going to be 1001 Alex, B as in Delta. This will be as in Delta. You know, it's now advised that Emma, the caller, suffers from dementia.

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1: Anything?
0: 11:15.
1: On the DSO main with an adult black and health entities.
0: Don't worry, I'm out at 11:15. Yeah, for are we 10-8 or are we now 40?
1: Sorry, I put myself 10-8, sorry.
0: Okay, 10-4. U-65, a 20, actually to a 13 person.
1: Okay.
0: 10-4, 27, attention 13. To be a 13 person at the Harris Casino, 1800 Southwest 3rd Street. Reference to a black male of 40 or 50 years of age walking around the casino threatening to kill people. Security is requesting a 56 at the They're watching him via the camera. Copy 13.
1: 10-4, 11:16. Same route, Wayne. Casino 2900.
0: Do you need a case number?
1: You go to 68, that's fine.
0: 1-12-1 Northeast 39 Rock Cliff.
1: 10-4.
0: Okay, Sector CAD 4, nearby 65.
1: 48, thank you.
0: And one more question. I only have yourself, 3, and Yankee 1. Is it just the 3 of you?
1: Myself and Yankee 3.
0: Okay, 10-4. All Oakland Park Marks units stay out of the area of 1001 Northeast 39 Drive. All Oakland Park Marks units stay out of the area of 1001 Northeast 39 Drive. 3 units. 12 units, 1 and 4 units.

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0: 10-4, show you 11, 18 hours. On the signal 22-06, on the caller is advising that someone needs to contact four female subjects from her house. Caller has 5-7-1-1-94 of us.

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1: 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On the comments, 3999.
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2: 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I just got a Westman unit.

0: 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Delta 2 is at the 54.
1: Hold on, thank you.
0: Copy. Foxtrot 4, can you advise you 97 with them? Copy, 1122. He was sitting in the kitchen with an employee. They're trying to keep him calm.
2: Was he a former employee or who was he?
0: He was a patient. Ezekiel Dennis. Jason 8, Lim Route 6, just be advised I'm getting an update. The caller advised it was accidental. The request was canceled.
3: Any problem
0: with 79? 79, a call on to 56, reference an ads violating restraining order. 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
0: 5036 North Fed, walling in front of True Hair Spare. Providing female care until 20, asking for help, and she was involved in a 38, white male, white shirt. White females wearing all black, unknown zero. Subject came in a black Mercedes G-Wagon and a red Land Rover. The subject's walking around the plaza, 4790.
3: No.
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3: 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We're actually 97 in that area. 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
2: I have an additional standby 4780 reference of verdict, please.
1: Two 39.

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1: Two-three, can you clear reference to 94 for Quebec 19?
0: 19, I can't read.
1: 54. There's a direct hit on this 10-20 for the same subject. He was involved in the 38 in the past, and he owns firearms, so I don't know if there's RPO. You have to go with the 94. I need 2-2 or 2-3 to clear, please.
0: Yeah, that's

0: Okay, 10-4.
1: Eleven Bravo 17. The deputies that are surveying.
2: You also check westbound. He might have went westbound.
0: Unit is surveilling for the 13th person at the casino. Copy. Thank you.
2: Bravo 2-7-4. Do we have any charges?
1: We're trying to determine that, but the casino might think it might be a BA. Just started talking to the station now.
3: Two-six, can you just make sure RTCC is 48 on that call? See if maybe they can assist in locating a guy.
0: RTCC on this air.
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0: Good for one.
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0: Be careful.

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1: 24. You started reading. Location, this guy?
0: He was supposed to be in the kitchen with another employee. Hello, X-ray 27, copy a 30 delay for landline. It's going to be for a 30 to a surveillance camera. They're requesting landline 4002.

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2: level 40,
1: set 40. Top bar, you're clear. You're welcome. You're suite 101?
3: No, they got me. I'm just right in the lobby.
1: Okay, top bar.
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1: .1105 tonight, 11:33. 7:11:33. 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
1: 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Zulu 83 is going to be at Northeast 31st Court, Northeast 3rd Avenue. Caller David's advising of cars illegally parked. Question, if you need a response. 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

0: Sorry, have a night. You still have coverage?
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0: 10-4. 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
0: Push 8-10-6-1.

0: advised that the patient was last seen about today, 2 p.m. She is currently fatal on the floor, about 300 pounds, 55-year-old female. North State Road 7 at Rising Tide Car Wash. It's going to be a red Toyota Tacoma and a gray Cadillac CT5. The caller said that he hurt his neck, but he doesn't need EMS for it. The number is 23192.
1: I'm sorry,
0: 1143. I have a signal alert. The one known caller says somebody's been breaking into his mailbox. She's requesting to make a report. 10-4 to hold.
1: 10-4 to hold.
0: 10-4. I just reported through. He wants to 56.
1: Wait, let me hold for a second here.
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3: Yeah, where's that for?
2: So we're gonna 1023 Y and our call for Margaret.
4: 6513.
5: 6513. I'm gonna come around from this
4: position.
5: I'm sorry, I'm not sure. Oh. 43.
4: 9.
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2: First Avenue Unit 1303 for the third floor. Time delay of 11:26 hours. Says that there is an active restraining order against the father of her child, and he is texting her as well as trying to request her to be friends on Instagram. Subject name is Freddie Innocent. Case is 764. Go ahead.
3: 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Show me 51 samples.
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3: 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I'm here, Apple.
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0: Nope. Okay, stand by. 12-7-12-5, it's going to be a signal 68 at 641 Northeast Mount 6th Street, 641 Northeast Mount 6th Street, 5425 with Lauren. It looks like she's calling from Imperial Point Social Services. They had a welfare check on a patient, Amal Van Annum, 78-year-old female who was seen yesterday, but it says no enter at the door or via phone. Says she needs home health care. Abuse hotline advice didn't meet criteria. So they want a welfare check and call them with the outcome. There is a nearby Six Flag two times, cases 112A.
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0: Okay, so cancel for that.
1: You can have a standby until I 3825.
0: Okay, 12-5 on standby. 12-81, go ahead.

0: 4. Have 34.
1: I got a hold of who I needed to get a hold of for that. That's simple plan,
0: sir. Okay, 12. Bravo 11, are you still at 4?
1: At 4.
0: Speaking about 6, I'll get in 90 minutes. I'm not going to drive over.
2: Coming here.
1: Rodrigo.
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1: 3-10-4,
0: 37
1: Bravo
0: 34,
1: go ahead.
0: Yes, you have another unit 56 over here. Near the outpatient.
1: 37 Bravo 34. 10-4, can you 56 37 Bravo 34 northwest by the outpatient?
2: 4831.
0: 10-4. 3-4, send me a north, the other unit when they're available.
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1: Bravo 30, Eagan 66.
2: 3-5-8 and 14.
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1: 15 copy.
3: 16 copy.
1: 16 copy.

0: I have a 25 electrical hazard at 12441 Miramar Parkway at the auto zone. Reference a branch that fell on an electricity pole catching on fire. Fire rescue has the call. Can you handle?
1: Alright, no problem. Sorry about that. I'm right here at Miramar Parkway. So, the light marker cycling properly again. I'll go check out that branch situation.
0: Jaguar, I'm a 58 train up. Your case number is 1286. Super.
2: 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Station me at 6 off campus with you.
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0: 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Really? Give me one more sec.
1: Is there an permit 5 for that? Five, four, four, 90 is here.
0: 40.

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1: 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Global 1 hours. 11 Bravo 5,
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3: Bravo. Can you copy another?
1: Yeah.
3: 34 checks.

0: Navajo 24, you in the Sun 4?
1: Okay.
0: Tampa. 13 Mountain, go ahead. We said that somebody needs fire and rescue in the area of the Signal near Dillard High School near 2000 and Sunrise. There's no reference yet. Fire and rescue is what are you thinking about?
1: Okay.
0: Twelve of you.

0: not 6 to 7, so adult male conscious of breathing who cannot see clearly. So let's get 48. Just, yeah, have an update.
1: 48.
0: 12-3. No problem, 11. Are you the cell tower?
1: 12-4, you can 22-6.
0: 12-4.

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2: Unit 10-6 7-4, you can have 44, 43 respond. I believe they were out there earlier. It's apartment 506, right?
0: Right.
2: You can have them go.
1: 444.
0: 44,
3: you're off on the road.
1: And
3: 43. Ready to off on the road.
1: It's 1090-1051.
3: So. Trouble. Trouble. Trouble.
1: Trouble.
3: Trouble. And it run.
1: Definitely.
3: And can I change?
1: 10-7, 12-6.
4: Definitely.
1: Not responding to the caller. Just hearing people saying Molina. A Spanish speaker. Line is connected. Case number 1287. Came out a voiceover IP address showing Hillsborough Cove, condos 1365 East Hillsborough Boulevard.
3: And if we had noise with less to him. So 51.
1: 10-4-3, 10-51. 10-4, can you copy 10-94 with 10-India-3?
3: That's all.
1: 10-4-3, 10-51, 12-07.

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3: It's a great Volvo SUV.
1: 40, I'm so far with the sun. I mean, everything is this one.
3: 10-4.
4: Okay.
2: What's on the light?

0: 13 Terrace, 4901 Northeast 13 Terrace, 786 Lib Marlin. Have eyes and subjects are on the property that are not allowed to be on the property in the of trespass. A heavy male, white male with blonde beard, possibly or black clothing. He is known to possibly carry single zero. It says weapons, possibly known, carry single zero, known for gun violence. Stuart Hart, President of the Mercedes, is a site and a division of the neighborhood. The subject is 1097 within the last 5 minutes. Says the subject previous history for subject at 1020. Here's a nearby safety flag. The case is 1130.
1: Yeah, so they have an ongoing civil thing regarding the property.
0: Tell Robert, sorry.

0: 11 Motor 5-8 copy, Sigma 4.
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1: Sigma 8 Bravo, 1051.
2: All units, be advised that Waste Management in Pompano Beach will be doing, will be installing new AC systems using torches, may possible create smoke in the area, the fire alarms may go off, work will be doing until 1700 hours. Tower Bravo 5-4, 641 Northeast, 563 Thursday, radius in the last 30 to 60. Yes, I would treat anything in the last 30 to 60 for that exact location.
1: Sure, thank you.
2: 1211.

0: California 10-8. Can you pronounce the other one yet? Diligence.
1: Porter 2.
0: I mean, just out of the resident, he advised nobody called 911, 98 uniform.
1: 10-4, 12-13.

0: Trinity 51 to that signal 20.
1: And route from that at 1213. Identify for delay.
2: Bye.
1: 5213 Northwest 65 Avenue, caller's Lloyd Baker. His buddy's bank account was hacked, and he'll provide additional 43 to the officers. Case 1810.
3: Yes, we are handling it.
1: All right, 10-4, verbal total disregard.
3: Okay, thank you.
0: RTCC, go ahead. That's important.
4: That's 21 delay. It occurred in 6 zone, but the complainant is 19. Come on.
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0: 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I'm in a blue Odyssey, Honda Odyssey van. I believe we will see my traffic. It's fine.
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0: Go ahead.
1: So far, receiving a signal forward injury delayed or 67 injuries at 901 Northwest 10th Street at Mitchell Moore Park. Caller advised that her sister was hit by a vehicle yesterday and is now requesting fire rescue transport. Advising any response?
0: So that if you do the last game and you are the basic for them, I'm sorry.
2: All right, thank you. 1220.
3: India. That's DZ93K. Hi. It's going to be on a tan Nissan, occupied 1554.
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1: You're attempting to verify the 1020 now. I'll advise if she does give it.
0: Copy. Yeah, that'd be great if our call takers could ask important questions.
1: Sure, I'll pass it along.

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Occupied on the

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1: Go ahead.
0: 520 Northwest 3rd Street, myself and 13, Hotel X.
1: Timber. And Delta 26 back.
2: Done.
1: Timber, just reported that Signal 3 was not reported yesterday.
2: Alright, so far, if you can handle that, that'd be really appreciated. If you can have to do this, I'll open it anyway.
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Thank you.

0: get his firearms from his ex-friends at the 1020. Both the complainant and the ex-friend. Weapon is going to be an AR-15 and a Taurus 56 collar in a black Ram Dodge. 56 collar in a 2018 Dodge Ram Silver, about 10 minutes ETA. Be advised of the officer safety. 1050 South Military Trail, Unit 105. Subject is Eric Matthew Bird. Threatened to shoot the victim and himself if police are called on him. Your case number is 1289.
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1: University and Trail Rim. Florida Tuck Tag, Echo Bravo Hotel, 5308. EDH 5308. It's going to be on a white Volvo SUV occupied one time. 48, I'm going to be the next part.
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4: Martin needs Sergeant to call regional teletype in reference to a suspect that was arrested by 37 Victor 5 on July 7th. Can you copy the 88?

0: Kilo Sierra Charlie Mike 36, Jimmy Dash 2A, so they're on that.
1: Skyline Mountain to the Silver Hyundai, 3-door out of Pompano, 54-1029.
0: So is it valid?
1: Let's find out, it's 212-27. Until 37.
2: One, you can start him.
1: September 9th, 1048.
0: Yeah, 4.
1: 10-4, show you in route. I'm sure you're responding once you're clear.
3: 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Okay, so.

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2: Checking to the phone, trying to figure out what's going on here. He wants to cancel. Make it subject to recall. Might be a problem.
0: You know, responding to that 68 and 48.

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1: 15549.
0: You guys were asking also by the 46-43.

0: Dustin 4, the caller is 10-7, and the call taker can hear him speaking to her in the background.
1: Starting miles is going to be 38, and I'm going to be going to 1001 Oak Harbor.

0: Excusing the subject, they're stepped outside. And he's in the backyard. 4-8-10-4. 60-10-4. 5-6, sorry.
1: Uh-huh.
0: 368 to event verification. 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
2: That's here.
3: Awesome. You have the complaint of us, he's in the backyard, no signal zero, and she does reside here, so.
0: I'm fine.
3: Alright.
0: Another thing, number 4, no injuries, DT-92 East Cobham's in 3 zone, advisor 1 of Oprah Zulu.
1: Yes, please.
0: 1026-041.
1: 11 Zulu right now, and I'll be claiming it shortly.
0: 1026.
4: Hello, 3901. Hang up on my phone, just put it in front of you, I'll be very short.
0: Alright, copy, I'll back it to you.
1: Ten four,
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0: Seven, Rufus Demetrius.
2: Yes.
0: Copy, Shay 51 at 12:43 hours. Your 48, she's at the hospital.
1: I'm 48 now. Which hospital is she at?

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1: 6968
0: with also 90 Bravo. Bravo, 18.
1: How
0: about you doing
1: VSO Main Joe?
0: What time is that now? 18, good morning, Main Joe. 1 time, 12:33 hours. 10-4, close to the horizon.

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0: 2-1, copy, thank you, 444. Public. It's the Publix on the east side, 4121 West Commercial. And Black Trub, Nova Corolla, case 1258. Mm-hmm. 1244.

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0: person by the name of Leanne Diaz. I don't know if she's telling it to somebody else or telling it to the call taker. She's stating having suicidal thoughts in the last few days where she was going to call police should they shoot her. I think it's secondhand information to the complainant who's checking to see if that's a patient of hers. So I don't know if the caller's 97 or not. It is 505 zone.
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0: Go ahead.
3: 5 Bravo, 6 5 Bravo, number 137 Northwest 30th Terrace, 137 Northwest 30th Terrace. We came via somebody at Henderson Behavioral. It says they got a call from a person by the name of Leanne Diaz, 39-year-old female, stating she's having suicidal thoughts in the last few days, and she was going to call the police so that the police would shoot her and do an weapon at the police, unknown if she has any weapons. Leanne Diaz, 39 years of age, with a date of birth 10/25 of 87. Her last four of her social is listed. There's no description. Henderson was checking to see if they were a patient of hers. The caller is not 97. So the original caller was Memorial Hospital, where she was a patient before, and she's not on her medication, so now it's like third or fourth information. I don't have a specified diagnosis other than currently manic. So other than name and date of birth, we have no description. There's new guys who flag the case is 3484.
4: Okay, 51.
5: 5 out of 7. Yeah, well, I'm going to call the caller first to get a few more 43 before we go there.
3: 26.

It's going to be a 68 at 1627 Riverview Road, apartment 111. Complaint of recusal wells in the shack on white female Karen Sarata. She repeat

0: Good afternoon, I have a poor minor on the east side in 7th zone. Dual units 10-6, east side units 10-6, 10.0.
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0: everybody that the 1020 a two-story gold house and the owner possibly name is Melissa. His name is 464.
1: 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I only caught the last half of your dissertation, but I'll look at it on the cab.
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1: 10-4. Can you clear the 51 from my location and go to Juliet?
0: 10-4 is 1815. Call the 1 speedy to remove her aid. New statistic, I'm having a problem tonight.
1: Hold it.
0: Say 4-15-07. Have 51-721 Southwest 9th Street. Also, we have an inner flag to review, case 4038.
2: Robert, you can pull me 10 feet for a minute at 10 o'clock. I'll be doing one from that.
0: Okay,
2: I'll be
0: calling by St. Louis. Last seen going towards Bailey in Rock Island. No further. Caller said it was a green Honda CRV and they were able to give a tag of Foxtrot Mike Alpha, Foxtrot 30.
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0: 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Good first round, Bohemian route, 13-0.

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0: Ay,
1: Parker, this is Signal 14 for landline for 733 Southeast 9 Paris. Caller James said that PD came to his residence 2 days ago and they were questioning him about his phone numbers and if he was alone in the residence. He wants to know more about that. I'm not showing any recent history of that 1020. Cases 1296.

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0: 1217 South 16 Highway West, the banished caller stating a male female heard arguing, enter 5 to review unit 307, case 4041.
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2: 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Are you using Captain 12?
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3: It's an initial for allegations of exploitation, physical abuse, and mental injury to an 88-year-old male. Moving on to the Honda Civic, case 1134.
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0: visiting. There's two black females wearing construction vests over black and white shirts. We ordered food and then started smoking weed out front, and they're refusing to put it out. The caller, who I believe is an employee, gave them a refund and told them to leave, but they're refusing. Cases 1297.
1: That's what we'll be fitting us
0: off. On Farsi and out, you know, for 294.
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0: Sir, unit back in 74 for that 22, 13, 10, Southside.

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2: The 16 is a 16 Alpha, please.
0: 6735.
1: That's one. Okay. Send them out of 397. 3 4 9 7 3 2 7 8.

0: Receiving a 13 vehicle in progress at approximately location 180 Southwest 3rd Street, mail the following harassment caller, Cedric Lassie, driving a red Cadillac. Still receiving further incidents.
1: Hello.
2: 2018, Nautilus 43rd Paris, 4SO, Unit 6. 2 day kind of later, vehicle break in a stolen firearm, purple Honda Civic.
3: Thank you for that.
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2: 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And 4-1, you can go 10-4 and take it.
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1: We have a university at Trails End, Florida tag, Romeo, Quebec, Alpha, Quebec 25. On QA, Q25. 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
0: Revised University Trails End, 1319.
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4.54 November 7, 2940 Northwest 44 Avenue, 2940 Northwest 44 Avenue, 5425 West Sheldon. It says it's a 1 month time delay. They want a welfare check for a subject because they're unable to reach her and they want to know the status of her husband. Meryl Bedford, black female in her 70s, and they want to recall when the email come. Please let me get something. 48, I'm getting out. 4 Bravo, 10 Bravo, 10 Bravo, 10 Bravo, 10 Bravo, 10 Bravo, 10 Bravo, 10 Bravo, 10 Bravo, 10 Bravo, 10 Bravo, 10 Bravo, 10 Bravo, 10 Bravo, 10 Bravo, 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
0: Anyway.
1: 4-2.
2: Zero.
1: 13-22. Go ahead.
2: Both of the calls related to this caller, and I think there's no problem with them.
1: 10-4, Willis, no shading problem right now. 13-22.
2: What?
3: Sunny area, 5126. Island Club, 1020 is via Latin Long. 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
0: Just haven't ever saw before.
1: Henderson just 197 as well.
0: 1326.
1: 4.2, both units not accept.
0: 27 at 1326, just advised when you went there.
1: I'm just keeping 10A for now.
0: 1326.
1: 5.1.
0: 5.1.
1: The 68 is going to be a Sunnyson Alpha, and the 66 is going to be an Echo.
0: 1326. 14 Central Union, we're going to clear this out. Central Union, speed by 0, 4 to 5, low units, 0 to 3.

0: 27, Golden 40.
1: Sigma 14 for 5385 Wolf Atlantic in the parking lot near Five Below. Semi free black female is wearing a pink dress with a brown tent selling food on the property. Case 23201.
2: Take West Rain 6 on that case. 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
2: 10-4, Titan 27.
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0: sir. I have a good 25 on that one.
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3: Delta 430, you're trying
1: to call. Delta, it's a black female defense selling food on the property of 5385 West Atlantic.
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3: 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I'm 97. 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

0: Israel.
1: Boah. Sag mal. Die for this apartment is like this.
0: What?
1: 1330. Besides, like here, maroon shirt, unknown pants, unknown reference weapons, the mail was pulled away by another resident, advising the mail possibly on the 100 side. She does not need any medical attention and rescue staging.
0: Okay.
1: 1026 at 1330.
2: I came up with 13 cents, female mumbling. Open line. The unit went out and they advised that they met with Jessica, the caller, who advised that she was drinking with some friends, with her boyfriend. Friends wanted to leave and she wanted to keep them drinking. And then she began to, an argument became at the scene. No signs of domestic disturbance.
0: Team Bubble over on the west side.
2: 10-4.

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0: emergency announcement. It's going to be the approximate area of 48, correction, 4987 Northeast 14th Avenue, 4987 Northeast 14th Avenue. We have an open line with shuffling and a male, possibly with a child, talking in the background. Unknown what they're saying. Case number is going to be 4048, and it came from a disconnected phone.
1: Was that any copy signal 14?
0: Turn 4 11 Bravo 24, Houston 66, 11 Delta 27.
2: He's wearing a blue shirt, khaki pants. He does not have a cell phone. Case is 1137.
0: It's 1040-1333. Line with a male. You can hear a male and a small child. And there is a disconnected area.
1: So far.
0: 1331.
2: We good?
3: Tranny coming out of 6 Fox Run 9.
0: Fox Run 9,
3: 10, 1334. There's a 22 open, and I've been 51 to play 1.
2: Seeing wearing white shirt, black shorts with stripes, black sneakers, about 20 years of age. Case number is 1299.
0: Bruner, 111179, subject refused contact, been racking a weapon inside the home, might be depressed, and might be using crystal meth. Time for 11 Bravo 5, everything time for.
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1: 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Are you still past 6 that's open?
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0: 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Bravo 3 pilot.
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0: Captain, 1330.
1: Negative,
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0: Thanks. Bravo 12, you ready? Report.
1: Okay.
0: 37, go ahead.
2: Good morning, Mr. Calders. He advised he was possibly involved with a hit and run. And he advised he was swimming around and just took 35 back.
0: Copy, 35 for you.
2: Okay.
3: I get the case on.
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6: go ahead. 7-1, South University at Charles N. Florida handicap tag of 700, Charlie Victor. Silver, Hyundai Sonata, black female driver, 10 foot ankle.
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1: 791 open line 8 cone. I have a 14 for advice 8 cone. They want a landline. And I have a drop off in 4 zone. Units 10-6 at minutes.
0: That's all.
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0: Oh, I'm right here. So show me 97. Thank you.
1: 1343. Do you have any attendees cell phone number? 1343.
2: Seven, Rapid 7, are you
1: cell phone number?
2: Yes, that's a room. Yes, it's a check.
1: 243.

0: Be advised of the officer safety. Officer safety at 3550 Northwest 8th Avenue. 203, apartment number. The subject is Nicholas McCall, a black male, ex-girlfriend advised subject assaulted her with a firearm, out of custody, PC completed with RPO. Case number is 1301.
1: It's
0: 10-4-2-3-10-8.
1: Both units 10-51, 13-45, 10-8-3-0-10-4. 10-8, 10-8-3, give me 10-8 levels.
0: 1-9-8-4.

0: to make sure they're okay. The patient is Laura Nunez, 67-year-old, caller wants a 45-day outcome. The caller is a medical assistant from a psychiatric office, and the case is 771.
1: Take a 72, 1800 South Ocean. It's a

0: Nice on there.
1: 1347.
0: 771, Beth, can you send me that 911?
1: You should have it on your screen, but I'll take it off of you to assign it back.
0: I only have the 72 right now.
1: Yeah, I had switched both of you, but stand by. Let me see if it'll update now. It might have not recognized the unit switch command. Do you have it now?
0: Oh, 71, I got it. Thank you.
2: Thirteen Bravo Three. You advise the caller was 1019, correct?
1: That's what it says. Complaint is 97, requesting. Okay. It says complaint is 97, PD for report, but I think they're 97 over 18 or South Ocean.
2: All right, I'll start up that way because there's nobody here.
1: Careful. Check.

0: 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I think that's also the ADA of the caller on Central Signal 3.
1: Sure, Simba.

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0: 10-4, should I get a 500 South Federal?
1: Oh, wait, 10-50. F-59, South East Bay Terrace, Florida, flag 42 Alpha, Bravo Uniform Hotel, flag Volkswagen, I'm from Hotel.
0: Okay,
1: Bravo 397, do we have a unit number for the court?
0: 1203, 1203.
1: Number 10.

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0: Coming to 73 now. 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
2: 5-4.
3: Copy. 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
0: Is there any parked enforcement on? 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
3: 04 at Commercial and Northwest 31st in the northbound lanes. It's a black Mazda and a gray CRV. Case 1270.
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1: 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I need a P-Pop at 1356.
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3: I have an elderly female, 85 years old, just fell in City Hall and hit her head on the ground. I need rescue 23.
0: 10-4. She's out front, where is she?
3: We're going to be inside City Hall right by the information desk.
0: 10-4.

0: Ting Bravo 6, unit to 10-4. Seven, not responding.
1: 48, I'm just yours. Just to let you know, I do go 10-7 right now, but I'll be 51.
0: I'm close. Okay, thank you. 15-22.
2: Which units are those?
0: 15 Bravo 6 and 15 Bravo 1.
2: I'll make my line.
0: 10-4.
3: 5-10-4.
0: 5, units 10-4. 7 Bravo 1, you can 22, I think.
1: 10-4, I'll be
0: heading in 10-7
1: from
0: Hyatt at 10th Street. Yeah. 10-4,
2: 15-3-48,
0: 10-4. 48,
2: thank you.
0: 10-4, just
2: for your 42,
0: have it.
2: Sorry,
0: I'm going to be 1-10. 1-10, 10-4, 15-22.
2: 26.
0: 10-4, I have a 4 minor and 3 zone, GUI units of 10-6. I also have a 16 CPUS in 1 zone. And I have 7 priors to that residence. The only unit I have available right now is 15 Bravo 2 of them.
2: 10 for the rolls, and you do single 4 for the Zulu units, please.
0: 26.
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1: Have a 66 in business in 11 town caller versus business over a, I guess, a repair bill. I have 12 of a 12, like, what is that, 94 total?
4: Yeah.
1: 14-05.
3: Wait, 3 zones. It's showing for panel tamper. I've got a 10-4 to hold.
5: 10-4.
3: 14-06.
1: Once again, I took.
5: Kilo 356. I'll be going on the 10-4 and seeing them.
3: Kilo 356.
1: You're not coming across. Kilo 356?
6: 356.
1: Kilo 356, 10-4-4-206.
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1: Three, four, 501 Northwest 19th Street, 3451 Northwest 19th Street in front of the leasing office. The semi-truck is parked in the center lane blocking the entrance to the leasing office, unoccupied and how long it's been there. Case is 793.

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0: 3 years, 1 year, 5553,
2: I got it.
0: 14,

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2: 15 Quebec 7.
1: Did
2: you advise that only Bravo 2 was available?
1: That's 10-4.
2: Could you have Bravo 2 go to that 67 medical call that I'm on and stand by at the house?
1: 10-4, 15, Bravo 2.
3: Okay, 11 Bravo 2, attention, Foxtrot 11. Signal 38, verbal 531 North Ocean, 531 North Ocean, apartment 1911, that's 1911. Complaint versus her husband, advising her husband keeps waking her up, beating her face and threatening her. He's a Hispanic male, Brian, black shirt, cargo pants. Case number 4058.
0: How's it doing?
3: 4211.

0: You're recording 745 reference to his daughter to her vehicle to the 1020 and they're giving her a runaround and the vehicle was moved to another location. Case 23207.
1: Okay. 3408 Northwest 29th Street, apartment 201 in Lakes. I do not need time checks.
2: Seven Bravo Four.
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0: I was 51 coming in, 2701 West Atlantic, Shine Car Wash, 19 Zone. Male refusing to leave property advised.
1: Affirmative. Can we check with Bravo 8 and see if he's able to clear and handle the engine zone that's been holding?
0: My Bravo, there was.
2: All right, go ahead.
0: Advised weapons clear, responding to the Signal 8 return for the Delta unit.
2: We might have to hold it a bit.
0: 11 Delta 2648.
1: Denver, is he clearing shortly or is he going to be a while if someone else can take it?
2: Alright,
0: careful. Level 1651, South Trip for 510, 714, 15.
3: 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Can I get fingerprints from 7770?
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1: 48.
0: Tampa.
2: You have a deputy 56 already in charge at the parking lot for them in the back at the guard gate.
0: Do you have a reference?
2: It's a reference to she's trying to get in, but she doesn't have her transponders in her chambers, and the guard won't let her access the parking lot.
0: It's it for unit to respond to the back of the judge's parking lot reference, waiting with judge. I'm trying to verify if it's that apartment, but I have a history of 16, 38, 40s,

0: She didn't really say. She just said she would prefer to have officers here.
1: No, the three just absolutely can make my line real quick.
2: Ten four, 11, 13. 14, 17. 11, 13. 11, 13. Show me 51 with 1 white male, same as 40, same mileage, 1 universal ID age, probably 45.
0: IPH 1417.

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1: 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Zephyr 76 Alpha.

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0: He's at 1400 North End. I'll wait for you.

0: 31 just occurred. Nothing jumped the female reference to 57 deal. Pull her credit card.
1: What was the courtroom with this figure?
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0: Event site building.
1: Is that the report, over?
0: At this time, the photo resident victim is also inside the building.

7-4, I have a 911 in the area 145 East Atlantic. I avoid Pelham Kavak. I have a signal 14 at 2313 North Federal at my Pizza Pasta. I just saw a male that approached the complainant, took a wide U-turn, caused him to swerve, and scratch up his rims. One party is gone, but the complainant wants to make a report. Oh, actually, he's requesting landline now. And I have a signal 22 that just came in at 4771 North Federal, reference to a vehicle that's in front of the business, receiving the label.

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1: Tempo 371, 11 Bravo 27.
2: I'll be out.
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2: You can make it a 90 or Papa.
1: Tempo 371. The 63-year-old stepfather has been last seen to call her 16-year-old daughter. The stepfather is not on scene. This will be 8-town, everybody is in 6th District 4, so for the whole... 1422. 4, Bravo 2, you're sent by?
3: I'm not sure. 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
1: Bravo 1, 10-4.
3: Oh, I'm sorry, that's for Skips.
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4: Bravo 6, 97, they're yelling out, but.
1: 97. Location.
2: Yeah, that's number.
0: Area 1, though, have 8-1 to the permit.
1: California, go ahead with the tag.
4: You're late now, you're going to have to play it back.
1: Oh, you're just 10-3 for this, that.
3: You got a 94 with you?
4: Ted, she went eastbound along McNabb.
3: When was that on 97? Where's he at?
4: The charcoal gray Toyota Camry. Yeah, she went eastbound. She's in a red dress with a bonnet. I don't know what we have yet.
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1: 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Over. No signal on that one, is that correct? Six. She said.

be reference to four people that jumped a woman because of a 57 deal, signal 57 deal, and stole her credit cards. Area 2 is 51. I don't know if they need a 1094. The caller was a witness to this incident. It's going to be the Loomis 800 East Atlantic.

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1: Okay.
0: Okay. Okay. 11 Bravo 2 4 Bravo 2 5, divert from your call. Respond 1094 on a signal 31. I'm not sure exactly what it is. 1800 East Atlantic, 1800 East Atlantic. There's supposed to be four subjects involved at this time at the Wendy's. K4064.
1: Super, I was kind of early. You can make this a 98 problem. Okay, I'm out.
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0: 1428.
1: Copy my last.
0: That's why I don't make landline, ma'am. 11 X-ray. Oh. Thank you, ma'am. In regards to the 16 K4067, let them know it's going to be a while for the shelter unit.
2: He probably sent me the team for Bravo 4 up and out.
0: 51 additional 4279.
3: Seven. What was the copy? Question 1-1 copy.
4: 1-1 for you.
3: Seven.
2: Request for 5 with 6698 echo.
1: Can I throw a certain apologize?

0: Sound that your return.
1: Ten four.
0: 13:30. Eleven Bravo 7, are you 10-4?
1: 7, what's 10-4?
0: 10-4, Foxtrot 11, are you 10-4?
1: 4.
0: 10-4,

3400 Northwest 38th Street, phone number 10. It's 5 month time delay, but then it says ongoing issue. A 16-year-old stepfather has been molesting a 16-year-old daughter. It says the caller found messages and evidence in the daughter's phone. The stepfather is not on scene. The caller related 56. She'll be outside in a black dress. There is two nearby safety flags. One is direct hit for apartment number 9. The caller will be at apartment number 10. The direct safety flag is number 9. For Jasmine Gordon Black, Daniel, they were 7'13", 2004, 5'5", 138 pounds. Brown hair, brown eyes, there's a scar on the forehead, a terminal tattoo by the right eye. The subject was involved in a domestic violence incident, fighting for her father for control of a firearm, has mental illness and hallucinations. Again, that's number 9. The caller will be in apartment number 10, the case is number 95.

0: And also let him know that you want at 911 Northeast 12th Avenue. And still pending the 911 at 4:00.
1: It's
0: 11:10.
1: It's 11:10. 14:33. 7:04. 51 in the 9:30.

0: From Yankee 11. From Yankee 11.
1: My friend's Quebec 6 call, we have a hockey shirt.
0: Catherine, thank you. I'm sure you've had one tonight as well. Monica Fan at 38 on 16th Street.
2: Okay, thank you.
0: Number 1618 Courtney.
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0: Eleven four 11-4-1-1-1-6-4.

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Rescue 1039, you have two units responding.

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1: North Andrews Ave, Florida Tag, Foxtrot, Sierra Lima Alpha 48. Should come into a white Porsche, occupied approximately 2 times.
0: Revise the cross on Andrews.
1: Just line her up.
0: Yeah, for 10-94 at Prospect and Andrews.

0: 11 from 7.
1: You changed it to 13 incident. Now you have a problem. We're back on your agent.
0: 10-4. Thank you.

13 vehicles closed. Vehicle parked on the tree for the last 10 minutes and fix them. Units are 10-6, have I? On 3 Southwest 24th Street. Caller says it's a white luxury vehicle. K776.

0: 21. Tower Bravo 4, Zulu Tower.
1: Julian, so be in the leasing office. She's requesting a response. She had the apartment complex check their cameras to check and see who hit her parked vehicle. Case 1828.
2: 1140.
1: 1241.

0: Speak to the 60. You can cancel by 11 seconds on me. Okay. 11:26.
1: I'm actually 97 over here as well. What's the description of the caller? What is over here right now?
2: They didn't get that 43. She just said she was going to be in the leasing office.
1: 10-4.

0: 51
1: Cancel team in 3-0-10-8. Which unit has the 10-12?
0: 36 India 7.
1: That's 3 one time. Wait, may I please? Ten four.

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1: You have the answer.
0: Go ahead.
1: Deerfield, I do not need contact.
0: You're about signal 14.
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0: Drive Bravo 12 says everything is done for.

0: Zimbabwe 8, John Roos.
1: Yeah, Zimbabwe 8.
0: Go ahead.
1: Alright, the signal is going to be at Imperial Foley Hospital. If you can just put a 76 in for a coma to recover.
0: Ten four. Can you provide a 78 in case they have additional questions?

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1: So far.
0: Mobile 8 back.
1: Go ahead.
0: The caller didn't advise me of what room number she's in, so I guess when they get there, they can just ask. Just send them a message.
1: 10-4-14-23.

0: Devlin, do you need us to clear from Bravo 4?
1: Three Tampa 15 Bravo 4
0: back. EMS already had a call reference that somebody was having trouble running. Is that a separate call or is that one and the same of the person you're getting EMS for?
1: Yeah,

0: Sussex residents. I think they are doing construction in their area. All units, beach and land, are expensive.
1: I'm telling you, go ahead with it.
2: Probably.
0: Can you provide their date of birth? I don't see it in the previous call or the current call.
2: Stand by. Probably back. This is noise. DOB is going to be 03-02-1978.
0: Thank you. 4249. I have a 13 incident in area 1690 North Ocean. Open line male talking, but they can't understand what he's saying, and we hear a child in the background, and we're unable to call back. It's coming in a disconnected 88.
2: Yeah, for a hold.
0: 1449.
2: And you can show me the number when it falls off on the bus.
0: JD Boulevard, Southwest 17,000. 17,000, 10-4, 7-6, 10-4, 10-5. 432-4265.
3: 1-6, thank you.
2: Oh, please,
0: there. I think you're at 4-2-5.

0: you have to be, you said that 9, case 3572.
1: City 475 West Delane, Boulevard in the parking lot, county case, no checks.

0: Hey, Tether, I want to advise on Audible at 1452. Yeah, by the way, you spoke to me through Julian, didn't have her password.
1: Where are you, man?
0: 1453. Lambda, wait, I'm advising Bristol 51.
2: Mm-hmm.
0: 1453. Right.
3: Case number 1274. Okay. Happy 1453.

0: 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And any unit in your district, 494, out of 49, 18 Seneca Road, 18 Seneca Road. It's coming in as a direct jot from Brinks Home Security, indicating audible burg coming from SMS burglary zone door, case 848.
1: If you were talking to me, I could not understand a word you said.
0: Can you read me now?
1: Before I got you, go ahead. Go ahead.
0: It's going to be at 49 Audible at 18 Seneca Road, 18 Seneca Road. It's a SMS burglary zone door. Cases 848. The 48-9 revising. He is awake, gone within his mouth, and the patient's legs were shaking. Hispanic male, last one, a blue shirt, and they were looking at about 30 to 40 year old.

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1: Well, you did say 18 Seneca, correct?
0: 10-4.
1: 10-4 for 1 hour, so you do not have an alarm. Moving 51 anymore. Check it out.
0: 10-4. Is that the year for residents? And it's a direct drop from the alarm company.

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0: Commonwealth filed a report in reference to her being molested when she was 14 or 15 years old. Had been happening for a while and probably needed to be a child from the person. Case number is 1311.
1: India 3, hold up for us, we'll take it.
0: 10-4, 10-15, 10-4 to hold for India 3. Road reference 48.
2: Okay,
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0: Alright, that's fine. That's 3-4-8.
2: 4 a.m. Do we have a unit that we can start?
0: That's 3 a.m. 4-1-4-3-4-4.
2: Okay, thank you.
0: That's fine.

0: with an incident approximate location of 5 degrees off of 16th Street. Stage 2, all callback females are low, breathing heavily, and disconnected again. Got voicemail callback again. Case 1830.
1: What do you want all of us?
0: Simple 51. Tip 4, 15 or 2.
1: And
0: comes back.
1: Okay.
0: And you interrupt 32. She says she put the knife down. She's a 40-year-old female wearing a jean dress.
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0: Taylor Sun. Going to the 22 with Whitman, advising a white BMW, a gray Infiniti with dark tint, both vehicles. The subjects have guns, advising they are now GOA in both unknown direction of travel. They're advising there's a third vehicle involved, a burgundy Honda Civic with dark tint.
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0: 86 Kilo Yankee. Should come back to Air Black, Hyundai.
1: Tower 26 on the 73rd disabled with platoon out on. There's 75 safety flags for your review as well.
0: Copy, thank you.

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1: Maybe an echo. 740.
0: 740.
1: Okay.

0: run of hose that was going on for the Eastern Campus. The original route, supposedly going to, County City. The RTCC see anything, well, any three vehicles matching the description that's provided?
1: RTCC?
2: I can respond to the 39.
3: 10-4, I believe it's actually going to be a signal 4. 10-4, it's going to be a signal 4. They're advising me. I don't know if the other is pushing credit at this time, but we're receiving another one from Atlantic Castillo 7 from a gray Chevy van and red Kia.

0: Sorry, I can fix one of
1: that. I'll show you 51.
0: What's the vehicle description that we're looking for in Carter City?
2: Okay, there's three vehicle descriptions. One of them is a burgundy Honda Civic with dark tints. There's another one that's a white BMW, and then there's a gray Infiniti with dark tints. All occupants of all three vehicles are supposed to be signal zero. There's also supposed to be the signal 34 victim in one of those vehicles, but we don't know which one.
3: Go ahead.
4: Pearl Springs is out to a sick person, 5901 Loxahatchee, 93-year-old female, nauseous and vomiting.
3: Fire risk advice.
4: On 4513.

0: 1216 in VCF. It's going to be for 4341 Northwest 59th Court. The DCF investigator is going to be standing by in a gray Chevy Cruze. It's reference to allegations of sexual abuse involving a 9-year-old female. Not a removal of 54 on any officer safety issues that they're aware of. Case number is 777.
1: Hello.
0: Some far, she ain't not at 1514.

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0: Sorry, Bravo, Sierra.
2: 6701, Hiatus Wound. Can you call out 98 Papa?
0: 6701, what?
1: Hiatus Wound. Come for it. That's what I'm
0: 15 Bravo 3, your suffix, sir.

0: identifies her in the federal black male unknown clothing, sleeping in front of the business on the right side of the building. Cases 479.
1: Chief Karina, separate signal 19 cases 1020.

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0: the healer. 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
0: The one is the lady at Tanya.
2: Okay. The lady on the channel.
1: Tanya.
2: For
0: it's fine.

0: What is it?
1: 11-20.
0: Good night, number. I'm 51 to the tracks with doing, you know, starter mileage is 814.
1: Sure, if it's one of the drives starting 814, 15-20.

0: 12. I'm sorry, what was the code on the 49?
1: This is 11, no 10, but can you copy 10-50?
0: 10-4, go ahead.
1: Perfect. The extension equipment's just east of for the tag 50 Charlie Echo Bravo Echo. Expected winds, Marshall Whitney.

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1: I have two units logged on, CCN 19594 and 21549. 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
1: 43, I'm approaching 2946 Northwest 55 at apartment 10B in an attempt to make contact with the owner of the vehicle. Zulu 18 is with you.

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0: Of us 53 from Lanai, they're receiving emails. Someone trying to access their information. I'll hold that for the one at 10-4, and I have a 68 at 6722 Sienna Club Drive. She says that they say their ex violated the restraining order, and they need to document it, and they're requesting 256.
1: Okay, we can hold that one, and 10-4 to hold, 4-0-1 on the first one.
0: Yep. Eleven Zulu 88 advising you respond for a deputy involved accident in Coral Springs, 2160 University Drive.

0: Hi, Bravo 11, make 2-5 just to check on the physical condition. It's going to be related to his call.
1: Bravo 11 for you.
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1: Bravo 13, 48.
3: 48, thank you very much.
4: Disregard 17, back to the 22.
5: I'm sorry, I was late for that.
4: I don't know if you were aware, they have a officer-involved accident, 2160 University in Coral Springs, and a Parkland sergeant was supposed to be responding.
5: Give me for a second.
4: He's at, well, he's going to 2160 University. 2160 University.
5: Correct.
4: That's 10-4 in Springs.

0: federal and sample, they're advising that there is a white male bald in a silver Honda that was pulling and yelling at a 7-year-old. Progress. Female address is 8 in progress. 839 left sample. Before a female customer causing disturbance. Subject, black female, last name wearing black pink top, gray sweats, approximately 20 to 25 years of age. Just can hear subject yelling in the background, getting loud in background. Subject put hands on him 2 times. Be advised of the officer safety in the area. Could be at 3550 Northwest 8th Avenue. Apartment 203. Nicholas McCall, a black male. Ex-girlfriend advised subject assaulted her with a firearm. Out of custody, PC order completed. Will appeal. Here visits the second officer safety. 941 Crystal Lake Drive. Apartment 307. Justin Nathaniel, white male. Detained following a gunfire investigation. While in custody, subject displayed signs of mental breakdown and made delusional statements. An RPA was executed at the residence and a large quantity of firearms ammo was taken. Also found multiple fully loaded, assembled multiple cocktails concealed in the apartment. Case number 1313.
1: 48,
0: 10-4. Street
1: 1051. 10-508. Hello.
0: 10 for both units and rounds, 1536. Send somebody out there ASAP, please. 10-4.
1: Sunrise
0: at 1536.
1: Go on. So, 22, can that unit involved in the signal forward vehicle or switch to pick up?

0: Oh, c'est une oreille, là.
1: Allez, ça va être démarre du sexe.
2: Pepper, we have our viewers coming to the stroke call in Brooklyn, 7500 Northwest 124th Ave. It's going to be a 55-year-old female, history of stroke, conscious of breathing. Pepper. 545 Trace Circle. Attempting to see if a 2006 four-door Honda Beach Honda tag 76 Foxtrot Bravo Mike India is 1097 or request the owner a Jeremy Mitchell. On a child. Subject left next to the Wawa in Palma Beach and possibly headed that way. Case number is 1314.
0: Do they have charges on?
2: Stand by checking.
0: And 4 to 1800.
2: It's as far.

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1: attention 36 Delta 2, signal 37, Northeast 28th Avenue, 51st Street, 29th Avenue, and 51st Street. 3 minute time delay, reference 2 white male juveniles in athletic clothing at a shopping cart. Complaint overheard them saying that they're going to throw the cart into the canal. They're on a bike and a scooter. Unknown if they're pushing the cart. It doesn't indicate. It says the complainant is going to meet, but it doesn't give an address for her. Case is 4796.
0: EM 51.
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0: 3900 Northwest 44th Street. 54 time, please.
1: 10-6-14-52. I haven't seen off 4407 zone yet, sir. 10-6.
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0: Hello.
1: The Chevron at 24 and Stupid 7 is the Water Hill side, correct?
0: No, that would be you, Lee.
1: Thank you. 4 Bravo 4, you're still 4?
2: I'm fine.
1: 1543.

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2: Can you just listen to me? And roll out. I'm 7 Bravo 9 at BC 114.
0: It's 45.
1: Many of them.
0: 1545.
3: Melissa, 45 with the outcome. I don't have any names. Base 1122.
1: Going up in, follow the
0: tape. Just running 6, 1545.

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0: approximate 1020 1100 Northwest 5th Court, open line, pocket dial, possibly no boost response, 4081. The 5150 47, Lemon Bravo 11, can you have eyes on the 16 you were on?
1: Well, it's going to be one of the same, associated too.

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0: He's laying on another phone speaking with the patient.
1: Receiving this 22 just occurred for Northwest Medical Center. Had already 2 minutes for a signal to a driver who was brake-checking the complainant, followed her, and then got out of the vehicle, kicked her vehicle, and then got back into his vehicle. All right, 1 unit, can you hear us?
2: 10-4, the 10-4.

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1: 10-5, believe so. 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
0: Just verify if that's the case, then you can say one.
1: Sure.
2: You don't have to call the Viator, you know your response.

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1: I think it's about 1553.

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0: 0-18, 47.

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0: And info.
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1: Stand for signal 12, approximate location 931 West Hillsborough Boulevard. West lanes on Hillsborough, a white male in a black GT Mustang, threatening to shoot him, didn't see a gun. Caller no longer see subject, no tag information, possibly central tag. Florida tag on the vehicle. Caller stated ABC, again, he did not see a gun. Advise if you find a subject, you can 1945. Number 1316.
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1: 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Anyway, 5-4.
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1: Go on. I can hold on 15:59. Charles 6,000, he's at the name.
0: 6, Charlie 31, Shelley 10,000 in the courthouse.
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0: 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Thank you.
1: 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Happy Dollar Street. 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

0: She's an 8.
1: Good afternoon, ma'am. Felicia McKenzie in courtroom 9175 on the further notice. 9175, thank you.
0: 1608. Summons of the 40.
1: That'd be helpful. You could show me if you want to do the verification.
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0: 10-4, it's going to be for 7205 Northwest 5th Place. The caller, Claudia, called yesterday about someone canceling her license plate. She is calling back today. She has additional questions about her title being canceled. Case is 23221.
1: What's the caller?
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0: It has 7-16-13.
2: Right.

Pump 401 Alpha Lima Delta Juliet 5429 2015 gray Nissan 4-door out of Jacksonville. It's showing expired April of 2026. And 37 Bravo 23, go 10-8. 16-14.

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1: 430, hi.
0: 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Is it 10-4 for Bravo 2-3 to clear 40?
1: No.
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1: Clear.
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0: 10-4.
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0: Done.
1: We have 50th and University, Florida Tech, Romeo Juliet Victor, 6-4-9, attached to the Silver Toyota Tundra, 5-5-7, 7-4-5.
0: I'm frustrated at the 50th and University, will advise at 16-15. Six, signal 73-14-84, Avon Lane, at the Hamptons Lake Apartment Complex. Purpose of break here that is parked in the handicapped space without a proper permit. Complaint arrives there are other vehicles also parked around the complex and handicapped space without a permit. Case number 781. Thank you. 10-4, just here 1048. There's a critical out of the hazard at 1405 Avon Lane. Purpose of Terrell Johnson, black male, threatened to kill his sister with a firearm, 16 hours.
2: Wait.
0: 10-4, 16-16.

0: 416
1: and 17. Seven, that's a 21 customer.
0: Jerry, you have the 16 and 17. V32 threat.
1: Roger, Bill.
0: Charlie 11.
2: 2-7 from the main courthouse. Have a good weekend.
0: 10-7. 16-17. 4-4 and 10-6 by a line on case number 1-2-6-6, 6 and 18 hours.
1: 10-6, go 9-1.
0: 0-4-6 and 18. Case number 1-3-1-8. 10-4-10-8, show you 10-6-1.
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0: 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Ring 10-4?
1: 10-4.
0: Just for 6-9-2. 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
1: 10-4.
0: 10-4, Bravo 25, you can disregard. Air is now going to be 10-8. Air is now 10-8. Resume normal at 16-19. 11 Bravo 7, go ahead.
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0: necessarily First Avenue. It's an approximate middle school day night from the caller. I'm still getting for that. That's all I have so far.
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0: 10-4. To my other signal 39 at 1080 Northeast 25th Avenue, reference the neighbor's boyfriend pounding on the complainant's dog. They're upset because they're failing to keep their dog leashed. It's in progress at this time. I have a signal 51 at 2511 East Atlantic at Publix, reference to a white female. They want to remove from the premise. Girl 5-9, and then she started arguing. It was never verified, but she did state it, but she didn't verify it the second time. Nor did she verify the full address.

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1: Boom. Have a good weekend.
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1: 37, 10-4 and route. I'm sorry, 10-8 and a route.
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0: Walking on an OPB.
1: In the apartment complex working. Let me see if there's still one on.
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0: 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South Yankee 1, go ahead.
1: 10-4, we're trying to locate a subject reference of previous address or the firearm domestic related. If we reference case 3802, can you have either a Bravo 1 or Bravo 2 head towards the residence and just stand by there in case it makes it to the house and forward with them?
0: What's the address?
1: 328 South 7th Street. 328 South 7th Street. In a black pickup truck.
0: Okay. Does he's gonna need 94, 10-4.
1: Yeah, we're trying to intercept him before he gets out to the beach, but just in case I want more units over.
0: 10-4. 11 Bravo 2.
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0: 10-4. 11 Bravo 7, I 22 that call, just continue to respond to the beach. And Bravo Fox 11, I'll say 5119. And Bravo 7, just back up Bravo 2 at 3208 Southeast 7th Street.
1: Yeah, you're going to be a black Chevy pickup with chrome bumpers, Silverado, four door. We're going to type 35 Delta X-ray, Charlie Whiskey. 35 Delta X-ray Charlie Whiskey.
0: So for a black Chevy Silverado with chrome wheels, time of 4, Bravo 7, Bravo 240.
1: 11
0: Bravo 226. 11 Bravo is westbound from 274 to 8th Street, copy.
1: 35, 11 Bravo, so do we affect him on the face?
0: Yeah, 37 and 25 is the victim. You're 25 of the victim?
1: What?
0: 10-4.

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0: So I attempted to make landline with the caller. She hung up on me. Can you try to make landline with her?
2: Seven. I have a good evening.
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0: Yeah, that subject was over by the bus stop in front of the office. I told him to move along, so you can clear that up, probably.
1: Thank you.
2: What was the
1: 9-8-1-8? 3 from Delta Exeter Charlie Whiskey.
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0: 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B2 Ascension 11, Papa 12, copy at 3 with entry.
1: That is a way to.
0: It's going to be at 860 Northwest 8th Avenue, Unit 4, just if you're advising the sister was run over. Trustees also 1039-4100, be advised of premise flag. Line Bravo 12, copy. 11, Delta 16, 48.
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1: 249 Alpha, show me your route to the 3, 1633. E scooter is missing. They need to make a report. There is nearby safety flag. Can you send it over? No, Bravo 4, can you provide a status on that route?
0: Very well.
1: Pressure is in the route 634.
2: What's your CC? 1167. 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
0: 5475, we're going to switch to Tech 3.
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1: Tech
0: 5.
2: Yeah, can one of the house southbound on Hibiscus Ave from the 200 block?
1: Southbound on Hibiscus Ave from the 200 block.
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0: Sorry for us. Excuse me for 67 cardiac arrest, 5150 Northwest 11 Drive. It's going to be for a complaint of virus, roommate unresponsive in the bathroom, breathing, 37-year-old male, conscious and breathing. Correction, unresponsive, so unconscious.
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1: Okay, we're showing you around to the area, University of Southgate, westbound. Case is 1283.
0: The signal is 79 delayed. Signal for signal 79 delayed at 1102 Southeast 3rd Street. Requesting a phone report. Unit 19. Requesting deputies to 1045. Complaining the Brian's mail is blowing off his boss's and manager's phone trying to get his job back. Also telling lies about complainant. Complainant advises a restraining order against this mail. Case number is 1321.
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0: Unit H. Call out request units 1045. 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
1: Okay.
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0: 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How's everything? 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

0: off the information that the incident occurred at Mitchell Moore Park in between the building and the field. If RTC can check in that area.
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0: 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How are you doing here? 10-4, District 1048, point of activation, warehouse door, zone 12, back motion zone 14, and front motion zone 15, case number 2102.
1: 3.
0: 10-4, 1550. No, 3-3. Turn around.
1: No, for 2-3.
0: Go ahead.
1: He's 21 to 20. I'll handle up to a phone.
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1: Good evening, ma'am. Can you tell me to the 41 and 12 zone and just confirm that the victim is at Northside Hospital? People find me to the 41 strong arm on this one more. Can you confirm that the victim of the 41 is at Northside?
0: So far, Hospital 3, Atlantic, and Dixie. The caller, Michael, is in a white Hyundai Sonata. He was hit by a dark-colored Tundra that left southbound. Cases 4103. Paul, she not at 1654. 11, Bravo 2, advisory 1020.
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0: We have semi reference to a signal 12, Volo Authority of Coconut Creek, 5 minute delay, Lyons Coconut Creek Parkway, heading westbound. Road rage related, Boston driving a black Kia, tag of Quebec, Quebec November, Tango 67. Trevor's a male, black hoodie with a female passenger, pointed a gun at the driver. Driving a black Honda Civic, threatened to shoot her, no additional on the Volo 1655. On Creek Parkway, last heading westbound. Road is incident subject, last seen driving black Kia tag, Quebec, Quebec, November, Tango 67. Driver is a male, last seen wearing a black hoodie with a female passenger. Subject pointed a signal zero gun at the driver, last seen driving a black Honda Civic, and threatened to shoot her. End of Volo. All units resume normal.
1: Fine. 7,
2: vacation watch, okay. Yeah, well, I'm a camera over, so if you can just put me on the call and show me the A4. Or if you already called, it just the last four.
1: The last four is 1284-1284.
2: That's
1: one.
2: 15 Quebec 7.
1: 15 Quebec 7.
2: You can reclassify this 67 into 16 and go to that alpha. 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
2: Seven Bravo 200 East Atlantic.
0: That's 10-4. Was there another unit that was trying to race?
3: Yeah, 546.
0: Rising 10-8.
3: Yep, 10-4. You can show the other camera unit 10-8 as well.
0: That's 10-4. 1658.
3: You're gonna blow over as normal. 1658.
4: 6. 10-9 the time.
3: 10-4. It's going to be Quebec, November, Tango 6-7. I don't have a state to confirm right now.
4: 10-4, did they have seat space?
3: It's going to be unknown. Stand by, I'll try and verify all that.
1: 3-K-9 on RJ, 54th time. We're still trying to make contact with the victim.
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1: 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It's room 600, but to advise they won't allow callers to leave. Place 1324. 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

0: going to be a reference to a homeless male on the second floor parking garage, sitting on a blanket. Can I? Anonymous female stating there's 2 to 4 subjects who sell fentanyl pills, syrup, and marijuana at this 1020. But I think there's some leasing this apartment in the subject 97. There's no descriptions given. Case 1845. Step 429, Office 40.
1: Very well.
0: 1711. I'm going to

0: information, fire rescue suite. Do you want a unit to swing by or rescue by?
1: It's just a moving with the carriage on the corner of a bus lot.
0: You got it. She doesn't have any of the deaths. Didn't ask for a description. The caller says, I'll call back. I have a paper address. They didn't have anything else.
1: Before you got us, guys.
0: Sure.
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0: 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Are all of you still tonight?
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0: Thank you.
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3: If,
4: getting a 911 approximate location, 1393 North State Route 7. 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

0: fue como o sea, o sea, como...
1: Can you specify the tag and a possible vehicle in reference to that 41, Mitchell Moore?
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1: 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If you could put that in the notes, and it just hit 3500 power line. North power line headed southbound.
2: Commercial westbound and northwest 49th Ave, Florida Tech, back to that Tango 8 Alpha 61. It should come back to a red charger.
1: Can you give me a case number for signal 53 at 245 North Pompano Beach Boulevard, Pompano Beach? Actually, it says anti-social on the back window, white letters.

0: Et puis voilà, c'est le... 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
1: Alors, tu vas à saint quoi?
2: D'accord.
1: D'accord.
0: C'est bien.
3: Ten off of 3.
0: Okay, how
3: does it
0: look
3: like, Charlie? Westbound. 1727.
0: Alpha 16, we have... Subject vehicle has any of these distinct markings, like antisocial?
4: Yes. Yes, it does. And it did.
0: What do you think, sir? I'm just coming on. I just want to make sure.
4: Roger that.
3: Port Alpha 11.
0: 5.
3: There's only that 15 and 403 down. Do you want to hold the Alpha?
0: F4. I think we get a really good unit over there when we can.
3: Okay, they're out with a signal 20 on the 32 and choose one of them clear.
0: So, F5, we're about to be finishing like 4 more minutes and now we're clear for 16.
3: Okay,
0: 4-0-1
3: with you.
0: Yeah, 2-3 Alpha 20. I know you're running commercials. Do you have any yet?
3: Seven Bravo 7 units to the port.
5: On 2907 Northwest 9th Place in Fort Lauderdale. That was at 2 a.m. this morning.
3: Are you referring to the 41 vehicle?
5: 10-4.
0: So, sir, can you give us a rundown of what... No PR cameras of that vehicle hit.
5: Yeah.

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1: Progress.
0: See approximate location of 378 South Highway 7. Complaining that my son is having a bad day mentally and is a danger to himself. Why is he taking medication and possibly drinking alcohol? 54 Sigma 0, 232-330.
2: Alpha 34
0: Echo 271. Go ahead. 10-4, we were receiving a 13 incident open line of someone crying in the background on callback. The caller advised his girlfriend needs fire rescue reference abdominal pain for a 19-year-old female. Fire rescue never out and in response.
2: See you,
0: Thomas. 10-4, 10-7.

0: 5 Alpha 5 Special Sensitive for 1094, approximately 1147 Northeast 56th Street. But it says in front of the Behavioral Hospital, so we'll go with 56 exactly. Remember the patient standing in the middle of the roadway, white female, all blue. 8756.
1: 5 4.
0: For 94.
2: 11 also has 90, but I'm coming from the west.
0: Okay, anybody in closer to 5-7 in Dixie?
3: 3 on the stairs for Alpha 1.
0: Okay, Alpha 1 and 51 until they get a bus.
2: Never, zoom out.
0: Somewhere, it says the patient's in the middle of the roadway and workers trying to get her to come inside. And there's nearby CC5.
4: This is not a protocol channel. If you need to seek protocol, you need to switch over to tap 1.
2: 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Yes, ma'am.
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2: I'm all 12-7-6-9-8 Hotel, 1735. At 10E0 Northeast 25th Avenue, make 1025 with Jordan, advising that the neighbor's boyfriend was pounding on the complainant's dog because they failed to keep their dog leashed. It was a Hispanic male with a white shirt. It was a 15-minute time delay when it came in at 1619, cases 4094.
3: Sanford,
2: are you
3: going to
2: need a 94?
3: How is this?
2: Sanford, also be advised, there is inter-perimeter officer safety at 1161 Northeast 25th Avenue on a Helena Holiday, black female, 53160, brown hair, black eyes, threatened a neighbor with a firearm during an argument, just for your 43, and also at this address, it's apartment number 4, and your complaint is Jordan.
3: Thank you.
2: Tempo, you're welcome. 11 Alpha 2565.
4: Alpha 2565.

0: Plus personal 20. 4140 Northeast 15th Avenue, 4140 Northeast 15th Avenue. Complaint by the two subjects in the house, or in front of his house, that are waiting for him to get out to pick him up. He's saying he heard him on the phone. Complainant's name is Gary. I ran the 88. He is going to be a signal 20. Case is 4107.
1: Okay,
0: Shady 1051. Any other North End? Alpha 3, can you take that 94?
2: This is 4, I'll be in.
3: 10-4, 17, Quebec 71.
2: 71.
3: 10-4, 17, Delta 10, you 48, to the call.
2: 48, thank you.
0: I just received a 21 vehicle, unknown time delay, 241 Kepler's 8th Court. There's glass all over the ground. Unknown when the last time they saw their vehicle.

0: 141.
1: So you're 51 or still not 51 to that goal?
0: Still
1: doing nice. So you're on a 1739.
0: Check with 6-3 on the scene, I'm 10 Bravo 6. Next time I'll just 51, I'll just sit with it till they come.
1: 10-4. 14-10-4. Welcome, 14-10-4. 17-40. 17-40.

0: Road, 5901 Loxahatchee Road. It's a 92-year-old female that's wheezing and having trouble breathing.
1: Yeah. 17-10.
2: All right, guys, thank you.
1: Awesome. Officer 7741. 12 Alpha 3, Delta 4.
3: Yes, I'm
1: 12. 7741.
4: Seven two forty one.

0: Ciao. Cerco di organizzarti, sono mai più.
1: I have no information in the call, not even a phone number. You?
2: Okay, 10-4. The subject's due. I just was going to give him a call, but you can clear it out. 22 problem.
1: 10-4, thank you. 8-8.

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1: Southwest 3rd and Dixie.
0: Southwest 3rd and Dixie, 2243.
2: It's delayed. He said he would advise.
3: There, however, the other party's not there. I may have no call.
0: Okay, so far.
2: Alpha 4, can you 65 signal 11 abandoned in the middle of Copens Road?
0: 10-4.
2: 10-4, it's going to be Copens and Northeast 15 Terrace. Copens and Northeast 15 Terrace. It's a car parked in the middle of the intersection, no one in the vehicle, the doors are wide open. It's a dark gray Honda van, Bravo, Foxtrot, Golf, 3 Romeo, Juliet. Case number 4113.
0: Do you want aim on the 10?
2: 10-4. Yeah, it has too many characters. I did run it. Let me see if I can play around with it a little bit. RTCC.
1: Yes.
2: Center, do you have any cameras near the mall, near 15th Terrace and Copens?
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2: 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Okay, now they're advising it's parked in between J Marks and JC Penney, but the car doors are wide open.

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0: train.
1: Delta 16, so I have any extra units assigned to that 41 over and tied up.
0: I already have Alpha 17 assigned to that. 11 Alpha 16, 11 Alpha 20, 11 Alpha 22.
1: 16, yeah, I'm already headed that way.
0: 11 Alpha 20.
1: 18, I'm on the rotational. 95 and Cypress, 149. 26. 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

0: I'm repeating a six-person unknown medical at 1 Commercial Boulevard to the rear of Aruba's on the beach side. Reference to a female on the beach, ask for fire rescue. 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All I have is Bravo Jada to us.
1: Rescue can advise.
0: Chat 4, 1753. 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
1: Start a Bravo unit, and if needed, we'll have an Alpha unit relieve them.
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2: On the turnpike, just north of Commercial Boulevard, southbound, on the left shoulder. Looks like a white van, or a black van and a white truck. I can't turn back around right now, but it seems to be everyone's out of the vehicle, so no injuries that I can't confirm.
3: So, I'll make sure the 48. Tango 7, 10-4.

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0: 7255.
1: You can associate this case with case number 5235 from April, and you can call this 98 Bravo. I'll just leave it open for the transporting unit and show me tonight.
0: Simple. I have
2: having roll calls. Are you holding anything?
0: I just got a 68 in the second and two zone. Reference our previous 30 case, requesting 1045. Call advised subject is violating the restraining order and is requesting assistance.
2: So do you know, is he on scene or was it just a text or telephone call?
0: Doesn't say requesting landline.
2: 48, you can hold it.
0: 10-4, 1756.
3: Caller's a patron, said he didn't like the food and doesn't want to pay for it. The restaurant is threatening to call the police on him. Units are 10-6 of us.
4: Hold it.
3: 10-4.

0: Milton.
1: I have a 911 open line, Paramount Park and Four Zones. Unit sensing device.
0: Yeah, do you have anyone?
1: E3 from Springs. There was shuffling heard and people talking in the distance, but no one ever came on the line. And now they're not answering.
0: I can hold it for a minute.
1: Therefore, it's 7298.
2: In the garage, did not see anyone get out of the vehicle. Caller does have random footage if units want to see it. She's advising the complainant contacted the agent for the house since the house is vacant, and he advised they were not showing it. Case number is 4116.
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0: 7 9 8 7 9 8 7 9 8 7 9 8 7 9 8 7 9 8 7 9 8 7 9 8 7 9 8 7 9 8 7 9 8 7 9 8 7 9 8 7 9 8 7 9 8 7 9 8 7 9 8 7 9 8 7 9 8 7 9 8 7 9 8 7 9 8 7 9 8 7 9 8 7 9 8 7 9 8 7 9 8 7 9 8 7 9 8 7 9 8 7 9 8 7 9 8 7 9 8 7 9 8 7 9 8 7 9 8 7 9 8 7 9 8 7 9 8 7 9 8 7 9 8 7 9 8 7 9 8 7 9 8 7 9 8 7 9 8 7 9 8 7 9 8 7 9 8 7 9 8 7 9 8 7 9 8 7 9 8 7 9 8 7 9 8 7 9 8 7 9 8 7 9 8 7 9 8 7 9 8 7 9 8

0: It's at 279 First Street, couple doors down.
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2: You were raising?
1: Closing that's it.
2: Jennifer.

0: Jacksonville Key, long round of Sierra Alpha 2-7-10-6, fleet, Delta Unit 28.
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0: All units, 10 for me just there until I can locate Zulu 86.
1: And I'm just here, advice.
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1: Several.
0: Of mine, also receiving a 16-30-20 Northwest 2nd Street for a 10-year-old, 1-year-old, inadequate supervision, 19 zone of Oz.
1: Hold for a second.
0: He's paying out to him. Any BSO K9 on 11 Alpha? Any BSO K9 on 11 Alpha?
1: Yeah, early call, you just run non-priority. You can respond to the District 19 local.
0: District 5 to 19? 4 Alpha, 4 Alpha 5, go to District 5 to 19 for local.
1: What is it, 51?

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0: Go ahead.
2: I have a signal for 54 injuries, 2000 North Battle Highway near Lowe's. A Highland Beach police vehicle versus a motorcycle. And I have a signal 74 at South 8 Southeast 19th Avenue. Reference, they're requesting an Alpha ship, Alpha 6, to make a landline with them or with additional 43 from earlier case.
0: Tango 7,
2: yes. Delta 17, are you 1048, copy?
0: Yeah.
2: Okay, you're not coming over. The radio reception today has been poor. Can you 10-9, please?
0: I'm 48.
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0: No problem. Thank you.
1: The welfare check was 3906, quoted Bravo, and the Alpha is case. Correct, 3802.
0: Thank you.
1: You're welcome, sir. E11, half a six.
0: Sounds good.
1: Do you have a temperature shooter car?
2: Weekend.
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0: 1807.
1: So, 18, have 49 stacked against me. You can clear out May 8, Charlie.
0: The 26, 1807. It's going to be a signal 4. 2000 North Federal. 2000 North Federal. It's going to be near Lowe's. It's a Highland Beach police officer's vehicle and a motorcycle. 54 injuries, case 4117.
1: What are you doing?
0: 1807.

0: Can you send a unit here so I can clear this house?
1: Absolutely. 11 Alpha 6, she's on the south end. Can you clear for 94?
2: Bravo 6, where is she?
1: 270 Southeast, First Terrace.
2: Alpha 2-4, I'm calling for 10-18. I can't go there.
1: Thank you. Alpha 2-4, I'll show you 10-51.
2: See, continue. Show me the alpha as well.

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1: Shortly, I'm off getting the VWC.
0: That's fine. Agent.

0: 18.
1: Bravo, Cat update,
2: 17th over. 17th is done.

0: and poked her in the back and then cornered her in the bedroom. White male, tattoos, no shirt, blue pants. 54 and signal 0, although there are guns locked in her bedroom, but they are not being used in the 38. The case is 1159 of both units. 51. In the whole unit, 10-7?
1: 10-4.
0: Is that 10-4?
1: 10-4.
0: 10-4, have a good evening.
1: 10-4, easy.
2: 6-97.
0: 11-6, 10-97, 18-11. Right now it's zoned for District 12 advising. One of the drivers could possibly be signal 2. It's zoned for 11 zone.
2: Pass out for him. Let me clear and I'll call shortly.
3: I'll be here from Northwest and Central, Delta 9 on the east.

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2: Go ahead. 300 South East Lift at Aquilo, Quebec, 132 Romeo. All the way to 94, one time. Alpha 25, take 50.

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0: Hello, 41 Carboro, that's your supervisor. This is 95 South Copper Lake.
2: Reopen the 68 from 173 Northwest 30th Avenue. Should we back on it?
1: You have the case number?
0: 54.
1: Location?
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2: The 573 Northwest Second Way.
1: 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And the LPR hit on 95 for the 41 call.
3: 1054 for that.
1: The unit revised Alpha 23 LPR hit for a suspect vehicle hit at 95 southbound Atlantic. Alpha 20 was checking the area. Did you want me to pull out to FHV? Just to verify, they will ask, is there a PC? Are you coming? So where are you out at? We have a lot of background. Who's in front of Somerset? The one of the parties could be possibly signal 2 per the caller.
2: What is the topic?

0: coming from the door window sensors.
1: Hold.
0: You can retain.
2: Bravo, let me see if I was the resident. Everything's 10-4. No, yeah, Bravo. If you think that 49, might as well notify us.
0: 10-26.
2: Same markings and the same tag number.
1: Alright, that's the sensor.
3: Yeah, 10-4.
0: Thank you.

0: 11.
1: Amen.
0: I have a hang up with no answer on call back twice and four. Who's on the road?
1: Hold on.
0: 292.

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3: Copy, 7 Alpha 1, 10-4, 10-20.
2: We'll be at 10.9. So that's 74. Could you hold that for me? That's from a previous call. I'm pending.

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1: Well, I'm trying to come forward. Have a good night.
0: That's 10-7. That's 1820.

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1: Westbound, Florida Tech, Delta Romeo 45, Lima Victor on a white GMC SUV.
2: 10-4,
1: everybody
2: lining 4.
1: Just that one.
2: 10-4, 10-50, lining from Rock Island, here for lining 4.

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0: 7-1-2-20, sir.

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1: Eva.
2: Check on two dogs that are in a shed in the backyard at 7908 Northwest 70th Avenue. Anonymous complainant. Case 1288. Mm-hmm. 5429 White Ford, registered to a mold read, but it doesn't have her 1020. It is her phone.
1: Number.
3: It's me, approximate location at 5400 Northwest 15th Street for a male heard talking to a female in the background. No answer, I'll call back case 23241.
1: 10451 advise.
3: 10451 to advise you to the weather.
1: That's 11, you can give me the 51 advise.
0: Simple.

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0: 1080 Charlie 1825.

0: graffiti. In reference to a person who stole his ID and is trying to meet up with them to get it back, it's actually related to a call from earlier today. It said that he was staying with the subject, and the person took his identification and his credit cards. It's signal 30 case that occurred at 10:55. CCB 97 and the Sanders County 7, and you stand by outside. I'll send you 94.
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0: New one's black female removed. And a 14. 1694 Northwest 56th Avenue. An anonymous complainant is calling in saying that the subject, Marcus Claude McCray, confessed to him this morning that he hit a mailbox and was driving last night, and he thinks the subject may have warrants for DUI.
1: Alright, you can hold the first one off as long as on. As far as the second one, I'm assuming they want contact?
0: The caller? No, they're anonymous.
1: Any problem?
0: 1026.
2: Roman
0: Alpha 16.
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2: For you, we're going to need somebody out there. And one more thing, we have a couple of people here in the front of 1019. If you can have a unit come out for 7 if he's available, reference a possible voluntary 20.
1: Reference a possible voluntary vagrant?
2: Yeah,
1: what type of vehicle are they in?
2: They're in front of the 1019 on foot.
1: Alpha. London Delta 17.
3: Alpha 24, if he's okay with that unit, I can cut for the beach.
1: Stand by 1 second for me, please, sir. London Delta 17.
4: Go ahead.
1: Okay. Apparently, Alpha 1 is the one that relieved the Yankee units 10, 12, and CI, and then Alpha 2. It shows her working, but she's not 10-8, so I'm going to need 2 units to cover the beach, 2-4 volunteer for one of the positions. Señoras.
4: Yeah, you can send 2-4, and I'll advise further when I get someone I can send on there.
1: Time for, is Alpha 2 coming in late, or is she off?
4: When she's coming in late, we'll get you an updated roster.
1: Time for Alpha 24, I'll show you 51 to the beach. Alpha 6, are you going to be 10-8 from this case? I have a call waiting for you.
5: 10-8, I'm going to call you a second day, Kevin.
1: 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They just want you to phone them.
5: Sorry.
1: 10-4. And Delta 17 back.
4: 17, go ahead.
1: All I have is 2 North End units tonight right now. 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I'll show you, open on your call, and I'll show you 51. I have no 94 available this time.
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1: Ten four, do you have a description? Was a blue Honda Accord. Spoke about it one time, but I'm not seeing that.
3: The 24, you should have an updated roster sent to you.
4: Yeah, Alpha 24 is going, but what was the second unit?
3: You can fit into the beach for the time being, thanks for.
4: Use them out, Sotheby's.
5: Ten four,
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1: No, 1 4.
0: 10 5.
1: The update of the note saying that the proper code is received. I'm still going 97 right now, just to double check, since the second time alarm goes off.
0: Yeah, I'll show you right now.

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1: Alpha 4 and 30 Bravo. I mean, sorry, 39 Bravo.
0: 9 4 and Alpha 3, go ahead.
1: 3 4 is going to be 98 Alpha. And did you still need a unit for the beach?
0: Yes, but let me check with the sergeant first. 11 out of 17.
1: Go ahead.
0: All right, is a 10-4 for Alpha 5 covers the beach. That will leave me with a correction Alpha 3. That'll leave me with 5, 2-6, and 2-5.
1: 4.
0: Alpha 3, 10-4, show you around the beach.

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0: 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Log you on a 41, Alpha 41, you said? 10-4. Alpha 43, kept me on a 68. Northwest 263, the caller is Tyree. He is requesting assistance. He says his uncle is telling him he has to get out, even though PD has told him he has to go through the courts. Looks like he's requesting landline case 1856. Okay, 10-4.

0: 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Show me the rest of that. No, I don't want to know. I'm out.
1: How about 36? I'll show you tonight.
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1: 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I need 10-6 online. 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
3: Check my line with the owner of this residence for a few.
0: Sure, no problem. The callers are unable to sleep or have a difficulty walking and restless. They have previous Signal 20 history. The 38-year-old, says patient 97-year-old mother, feels like he's going to pass out. Rescue does have a call.
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0: 10-4-18-41.
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1: Today.
2: Just sent it to another unit. Nothing's like good.
1: And your 48 of caller wants a 56 at the corner of Popeyes.
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1: 3?
0: 9 yeah. 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
2: Central. Can you show myself and 7th Alpha 2, 10-6 out of District, Central Fleet, Delta 48?
3: Yeah. On the sidewalk, she's wearing a white shirt.
2: 48.

0: Hi, this is Hugging Flip over Romeo Alpha Foxtrot Yankee 6-3 on a great Chevy. One time to five.
1: You have a lot of one time to five?
0: Flag is going to be Romeo Alpha Foxtrot Yankee 6-3 on a great Chevy. One time to five.
1: Copy.
2: Officer
3: 6.
2: Yeah,
3: on Officer 6. 48 on Officer 6. Civil. Case 1-3-2-6. 97. Any history of the
2: 88 for Goods and Plenty? I'm not sure if I checked this one. Give me one. 4497, 1847, and 35, no, there's only one fire, and it's the same thing, a 911 approximate.
3: 40, thank you.
2: You're welcome. 29 off of 12, are you 10-4?
3: Hey, oh, we found this.
2: That's 8-4. In six zone in reference to requesting contact with the juvie, gas curfew, firearm charges. I only have one unit available. It's currently being at the 1024, but call number D2J. Only one unit attending that way.
4: It's 10, so we can hold it.

0: copy of that. Let me get an additional unit.
1: 10 and 4 en route. Are you in front of Stanley Terrace? Verifying you're in front of Stanley Terrace, 10-4.
2: You said that?
1: Are you in front of Stanley Terrace?
2: 10-4, we're at that second 10-20 that you gave us. That's the call I gave you.
1: 10-4, I have a Stanley Terrace apartment.
2: 10-4, yeah, we're going to be right outside.
1: Ten-four. Respond 4127.
2: Sure.
1: 1850. 10 Alpha 10, I was just typed up, said you were going.
3: Yeah, I'm going 97.
1: Should I go 97?
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1: Copy.

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1: Yeah, just start the call that I have right now, and then show me route to the 38 verbal.
0: I need you to respond to 942.
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0: 10-4, I'll show you 10-51.
2: 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Pompano, RTCC's on.
0: RTCC, we have a subject with an ankle monitor. I wonder if you were able to ping the ankle monitor.
2: Any problem? No problem. Let me know. 56 over there.
0: I'm fine.
1: All right. What's the last name?
0: No, last name is Papa Yankee November Echo. First name is Jessica, common spelling.

0: 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Connect 13 should be a silver Toyota Matrix.
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0: That's 1441.
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0: Super.
1: All right, please, Cynthia, I have a second.
0: Okay, go ahead.
1: Last name is Jackson, common spelling. First name is Tyrell. Tango Yankee Romeo Echo Lima Lima.
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0: 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Please, number 31163.
1: 531.
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0: I said contact upon arrival. I'm in the area. 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We're in seeking the custody.
1: So the other name that you gave, he's not showing active right now.
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0: 100 block of Northwest 31st Ave, Florida Tag, Lima Uniform Delta Zulu 57 on the Camry, occupied times 2, all of us.
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0: 2500 block, northwest, 55F, Florida, Delta, Lima. 58, Zulu, Zulu. It's going to be on a red, 4 Taurus, Alpha.
1: Alpha will advise red, 4 Taurus at 2400 block of 55 Avenue at 1902.

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1: Where at?
0: 116 South Riverside Drive, that's going to be 116 South Riverside Drive, apartment 203.
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0: Related to previous case 3230, caller once planned out of his mind walking out in the middle of the street, and he was left and headed towards Kimberly on 307. It's going to be a 37-year-old male named John Michael Miller. He's a white male with shoulder-length hair, 5'2", 115 pounds. He was wearing a black shirt, blue jeans, and black shoes. He has a history of seizures, bipolar, and suicidal thoughts. At this current time, the caller is currently at Dollar General at 7-07 in a 10-deep Grand Cherokee. Case is through 3251.
1: Call us
0: 351. 102, 651. 101, same traffic. 101, subject, sir. Be alive, subject is under the influence of alcohol and seizure medication. LIPD was just out there, total subject. Additional unit, 490.
2: Copy, we're out this way.
0: Prepare for additional unit, 494.
3: Ten four.
0: 1904.
4: Ten four, catch 1906. 1907 to 1906.
3: Alpha 710 to 65 on 1904.
4: Copy. Stop. The two units, 10-4.
1: 4.
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0: 1140 Southwest 36 Ave, no time sheet. Standpoint, you 48 reference to 76, still holding in 6 zone reference, a juvenile at ankle monitor was pinging at a 1020. RTTC advised that its ankle monitor is not shown active. Standpoint.
2: For those
0: 11. 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
1: Yeah, what was that?
0: Northeast 36th Street.
1: Stop in Northeast 36th Street. If you want to talk to me, I'm sorry. You have a lot of lights.
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3: Case number is
5: 1166.
3: 48-51. What are you, the first one is a noise complaint for 7330 Northwest 35 Court in 21 Zone. Reference loud music coming from the backyard at 1020. Ongoing issue 79 delayed for 5211 Northwest 11 Northwest 17th Street. The call is requesting 56. Reference ex-girlfriend Elizabeth 1020 keeps harassing him. 194 for 36 and 11.
5: Over.
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0: You can code out Poplar. Thank you.
1: No problem. 833 Southwest 7th Street. Code out Poplar 1917.
0: Love enough, sir.
2: Go ahead.
0: 219-1-4-1-2-1-1.
2: I'll say it right from 19-10-4. Live out form, show you 10-8 for the 68.
0: It's going to be 341.
2: 341, copy. 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
1: Question for 45. Double. I'll show you 10-6 line, case number 4106-1918.
0: 11-13. 11-13. 7-6, that's for me. Can you please?
1: Okay. 19-19.

0: 11
1: 11.
0: 10-4, just heard 2025 East Atlanta Boulevard at McDonald's. Sound noise diminished. Colorado male kicks his vehicle and attempted to hit his vehicle with a brake. Colorado subject has been stalking him. There's a no contact order. His reference Walter Stubbs, the white male, as he went in a black shirt, red shorts. Subject is going on foot. Case number is going to be 4139.
2: Two tags,
0: so far. And out of premise flags, 1920.
2: Occupied two times, 1920.
1: 20. Can we turn out the car stuff off, please?

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2: 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That's 1292.
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0: 333 233 Commercial Boulevard. Olivia is about some time delay of 5 minutes. Connecting to my Jeep Wrangler versus a red Nissan Acura. Lasting heading westbound. An elder Latin female driver lasting with a floor top. Checking for an injury system is 474. Advise that you won't move over this out to Fort Lauderdale and Uncle Park Murphy's damn attack.
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District 12. 65 on the signal 3, subject authority of District 13. Signal 3 occurred at 233 Commercial Boulevard in Lauderdale by the Sea. Subject vehicle is going to be a red Nissan with a Florida tag of Bravo Papa 22 Kilo Juliet. Again, Bravo Papa 22 Kilo Juliet. It's going to be in, the driver's going to be an older Latin female, last name wearing a full top. Any other contact advice on air? Hannibal, 1925.

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1: Command 4, the 10-8 is sending you the 13 incident in 3 zone, approximate location 996 Southeast 3rd Court, reference to iPhone notification, case 1341, you need a 1094.
0: Before all that.
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0: Go ahead.

0: For just to make sure I have correct, because like, I had two different sets of descriptions. It was a red shirt, black shorts, tip four.
1: Your turn.
0: Tip four, go ahead.
1: He is responding for an injury call at Aspen Gardens, 9411 Aspen Gardens Court. It's referenced that being a felon is leaving. She's conscious and breathing.
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0: 11 off 7.
1: Go ahead.
0: I may have eyes on the subject going southbound on southeast 18th Ave off Atlantic.
1: How far that way?
0: Is it a black male holding a black bag?
1: For us.
0: My victim's at 10 I'm on 18th Ave off Atlantic.

435 Northwest 8th Place, Fort Lauderdale. It's going to be in reference to case number 90-2607-3180 that I had a recent yesterday.

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1: 对的呢，那现在。

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2: 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Before you guys need air. 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

0: 4. 10-1, 10-31.
1: U 48. Mercedes, occupy at one time, Alvarez.
2: 5-4, copy at 751 Avenue on a 50 Boulevard 574 at 1932. Out past the curfew with firearm charges, currently pinging at the 1020. His name was Terrell Jackson, a black male, 13 years of age. Date of birth was 10-12-2012. Unknown clothing description. RTCC did check the ankle monitors. It's not showing active. Case number is 1337. Unit copy 9460.
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1: Receiving a 911 drop off in 5 zone. It was a face use 10-20, 7 up and 5, requesting to hold it for him. 48.
0: That's 10-4.
1: Thank you.

0: 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Mike. Sorry, X-ray. 6-7 on our Gray Mazda sedan. Oh, guys.
1: 10-4, copy it. 2500 blocking 55 Boulevard 94 at 1934.
2: 534, can you copy a signal 4 in Dania Beach? I'm not involved.
1: Yeah, 10-4.
2: Signal 4 is going to be south on Federal Highway, just south of Southeast 7th Street. I'm going to copy two tags.

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1: For you.
3: Yeah, 577 East Sample Road, 577 East Sample Road at the Braze Jet Express. It's coming in for the BKMT. It says that case number is going to be 1339, unit for 94. Can you copy 94? 8 sound.
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1: Alpha 8.
3: 10-8.
0: Yeah, 58 on 1 is 98 Bravo. Go ahead and send me that for 9. Then you can show me 51 to Lou, Buffalo Fleet. That for here is 48. Sorry, I'm sorry, Nina.
4: Yeah, what's your son? I guess I'm in the 1900s.
0: Fifty-one.

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1: Alpha, yes.
0: 10497, copy. 11-17, you 1048?
1: Alpha, 1048.
2: On a gray Tesla. 7-6-4-50-6-3-0-0-South-K-Unit-94.
3: Oh,
4: it's not here. Yeah, that's nice. Where's your time for? Activation. Put a message on the answer machine, case number 791.
0: Go ahead.
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2: 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Only the west side, 10-8.
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4: 10-4.

0: 11,017. Seven home. Reference to speeding going on in the area. Reference to time delay of 30 minutes ago. No vehicle description. I'm going to send you this 53. You're going to go to 960 North Federal Highway at the Alvey. It's also in correlation with the 30 delay in the camp on 1000 North Federal Highway at the LA Fitness. They sold his wallet at the LA Fitness and then went to Alvey and I believe charged something. His number is going to be 4143. You know, attempted to some LA management. Check in BT reference out of Brooks Flex.
1: And do you need advice? Other world paperwork.
2: Therefore, give me a row. Go my call, let me get a row.

0: Can you run this tag and see if it's still listed as a wanted person? 55 Echo Hotel, Tango Delta. There you go.
1: Mobile injuries at 1891 South 81st Avenue in apartment 206. Father received a call from one of her kids advising that the baby fell. She's 51, each in about 5 minutes, and the kids are home with the sister-in-law. Up to 1248 on the call.
2: Hey, just have an update meeting, sir.
1: Tower.
2: 11 Alpha 18. The RO is Tyler Schumann, but it's also registered to his girlfriend. She's known to drive it, but his warrants are still active. There are multiple signal 1899.
0: 48 on that. It's been stopped multiple times where she's been the driver. But it did hit the LPR about a minute ago. 1400 block Northwest 6th Avenue, heading northbound, and it continued northbound past 15th Street.
3: And northbound past 15th Street.
2: 11 Alpha, what's your reference?
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2: It seems to receive about like an hour ago. 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I believe she may work at the elderly home on 1200 block of 6th Ave.
3: Female not wanted subject. 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
0: Three, go ahead.
1: It's coming in for 3991 North Bull 32 Avenue. Caller stating her uncle is non-responsive and requesting units to Baker Act the uncle. Stating he's not violent right now. He's slowly threatening verbally. He's going to be on the front porch.
2: Uh-oh. Probably.
1: Simpler. Our subject's going to be in black male, last name wearing blue shirt, red and black pants. Team number 815.

0: 这个。
1: 60 Northwest 6th Avenue, 911, open line with female and male talking in the background. Phase 2, voicemail on callback, case is 4148.
0: 40,
1: 51. I'll show you a route, checking BP for officer safety. 11 Alpha 16, advise your status, you're timing out a route.
2: So fire rescue is 97 at that fall of injuries and 6 zone. The child is awake but is bleeding from the head. And the mother is still 51.
3: Bravo, just have a unit of 51 yes, sir.

0: Information.
1: 7620 Northwest 18th Street, Unit 105. 7620 Northwest 18th Street, Unit 105. This is all secondhand 43. Complaint was on the phone with his girlfriend. Her mother punched her in the face while holding a 2-year-old baby. They're having a verbal. Complaint is at 97. Her mom's going to be a white female, heavy set, named Karen. Case is 23262. 5120 for 94.

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0: To the left of the rear pillar, to the right of the rear pillar, on the left pillar. Romeo, Papa Tango, Juliet 49.

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2: 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This is the way it is.
1: Hi.
3: Hello, I need Papa.
1: Hello. Engine is 5 units, your Stinger 31 in progress with a loop in front of approximately 1020, 747 Northwest 27 Avenue. The caller's left email subject swung on her with a broom. Female was talking very fast, caller opened up light at 1020. It's an open line, no response from the caller at this time, just seeing a white male swung the broom at her. Think she's going to be near a barbecue place. Is there something?
3: Is this one?
1: Anyway.
3: So I have 531?
1: Come on.
3: I have 731.
1: Come on.
3: Come
1: on.
2: 4 Delta, wasn't that party separated at this time?
1: It's just an open line, so we're not sure.
4: What's the rating in the area? We don't see anyone. Did you give your mother a location? Any additional information?

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1: Go ahead.
0: So 13V and the one that fucked me is going to be a 98 Alpha. And the 42, just leave it open for me.